0: We give you thanks tonight, God, for all you've done in our lives and for all you're going to do. Hallelujah. Psalm 100 says to enter his gates with
1: thanksgiving.
0: What was that again? To enter his gates with
1: thanksgiving.
0: And his courts with
1: praise.
0: And that's what we're going to do here tonight. Hallelujah. God, how we thank you for what you've done in our lives. And tonight we want to thank you in advance for all you're going to do. We thank you for the healing that we do not yet see. We want to thank you for the financial provision that's coming. And by faith, we lift our voices and thank you tonight. We want to be thankful people, God. So we do it by faith tonight.

0: We give you thanks for all you've done and for all you're going to do. We've come to bless your name tonight, Lord.
1: Rise in the midst of your people, be enthroned on our praises.

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We remember everything you've done for us, God, and we give you thanks tonight. I thank you for giving us your word.

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Yes. 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

0: We give you thanks tonight, God, for all you've done in our lives and for all you're going to do. Hallelujah. Psalm 100 says to enter his gates with
1: thanksgiving.
0: What was that again? To enter his gates with
1: thanksgiving.
0: And his courts with
1: praise.
0: And that's what we're going to do here tonight. Hallelujah. God, how we thank you for what you've done in our lives. And tonight we want to thank you in advance for all you're going to do. We thank you for the healing that we do not yet see. 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And by faith, we lift our voices and thank you tonight. 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
0: You are with us. You won't leave us, Jesus.
1: You are with us,
0: Lord.
1: You will always be with us.
0: Lord.
1: You fight all our battles.
0: We
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0: 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We exalt the mighty God. You are the mighty of everything.
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0: Tukuyimusa wakulu.
1: Hosanna de Yesu.
0: You are worthy, Jesus.
1: Hosanna.
0: Worthy is the Lamb.
1: Hosanna de
0: Yesu. Worthy is Jesus. Just uplift those holy hands.
1: Hosanna.
0: Answer Jesus, you're worthy.
1: Hosanna.
0: Worthy is Jesus.
1: Hosanna.
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0: tukuwemus
1: we bless you
0: tukuwechiti
1: we bless you
0: tukuwechiti wa yesu
1: bless you
0: tukuwechiti
1: we worship you.

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0: It's a tea watch at the
1: His glory is uncomplete.
0: Bible, the Gamberi, Yes,
1: and never say

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1: 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Give the Lord a mighty hand clap.
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1: Say, I'm victorious. Christ is my
0: inheritance.
1: He is my power. In this land of
0: people,
1: I'm victorious. Together with my house, I am victorious. I'm not down. I am above. Because Jesus made me a conqueror in the name of Jesus. Give the Lord a mighty hand clap.
0: Hallelujah.
1: Hallelujah. Praise be to the Lord. Let us stand up on our feet. We are going to give in the house of the Lord. In the name of our Lord Jesus. Today is evening. We are going to have a meeting. Brother Ruchams, raise up your hand.
0: Mayambala.
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1: We are going to come around 6 in the evening.
0: Mlinyele mukama fe Yesu.
1: In the name of the Lord Jesus.
0: Hallelujah.
1: Hallelujah.
0: Kwa techuwebwa yocho. 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
1: We thank you, Lord. For this day,
0: for
1: your word, we thank you, Lord, because you have gotten our destiny. We thank you, Lord, you have permitted us to hear what you are hearing. We thank you, Lord, you lead our destinies and
0: today.
1: We worship you with our substance. We worship you with the offertory. Take your glory, Lord. Take your praise to our
0: Lord.
1: We glorify you. You are worthy. You are worthy. You are worthy. You are worthy. You are worthy.
0: You are worthy.
1: As we are singing this song, you are going to come and give it.
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0: so
1: Lord.
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1: nga Katonda anatunyweza,
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1: Oh Holy Spirit.
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0: Nsomesa.
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0: Hallelujah.
1: Amen.
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1: where we've read.
0: Bible yagamba bweti.
1: The Bible says
0: when Israel went out of Egypt.
1: Israeli we yava mu Misiri.
0: Misiri nsi Katonda yajitonda.
1: Egypt is a nation the Lord created.
0: Ne Israeli yabera yo lwensonge mubendala.
1: But Israel was there for one or more reasons.
0: Obudde butuuka.
1: Time came.
0: Mukama nasitulo mutindo.
1: And then the Lord blessed the standard.
0: Nachukile ndagano yakola ne Ibrahim.
1: Remembered the covenant he did with Abraham. Naga
0: abantu abo bajeyo.
1: Redeem those people.
0: Era ne bavayo.
1: And they all were redeemed.
0: Yordani ne ekola chi?
1: Jordan had it.
0: Eyo cheyakola yakala bukazi.
1: What it did, it dried
0: up. Buwaba o Katonda cheyakola.
1: Whenever the Lord is doing something,
0: akola ekintu echi yanamiriza.
1: He does something exaggerating.
0: Kati njagala nsoke njogere ku kintu ekyaletere eggulu okuyanaamirira.
1: I want to talk about something that may the heavens be exaggerated. Ne kirabika
0: kunsinga kyamaanyi, kyamagero, kyabuyinza, kyakitiibwa.
1: And it was manifested on the earth very great, very marvelous, very big.
0: So each time God is bringing a transition,
1: buli Katonda wakola okukyusibwa,
0: there are mighty things that he does.
1: Waliwo ebintu ebikulu byakola.
0: When God was getting the children of Israel
1: Katonda
0: from Egypt,
1: Katonda ngajja abaana ba Israeli okuva Misiri,
0: the was a shaking.
1: Waliwo okukankana.
0: The hand of God came out to heavy on Pharaoh.
1: Omukono gwa mukama ne gutula ku Farao.
0: Until he released the people of God.
1: Era nata abana ba Israeli.
0: Hallelujah.
1: Amen.
0: Praise the Lord.
1: Kama yebazwe.
0: As if that was not enough.
1: Echo chali nga chitamala.
0: Judah was on his way to becoming a sanctuary of God.
1: Yuda yali mu lugendero lokubera watukuvu wa mukama.
0: Now when God wanted to make you a sanctuary,
1: Katinga Katonda yagala kufula watukuvu
0: we. He did something so astonishing.
1: Waliwe chintu chako lechanamiliza.
0: That had never happened before.
1: Echitabanga wo.
0: Do you know what he did?
1: Omanyiche yakola.
0: He sent his only son.
1: Yasindika omwana wo omuyeka.
0: He sent his only son.
1: Yasindika omwana wo omuyeka.
0: Donna bakitegeera n'esooka kikubire mu ngalo tugende buziba.
1: You've not understood it but clap for God and then we go deeper.
0: Eggulu lyakiraba ne lyewuunya.
1: The heaven saw it and it was astonished. What is this?
0: Adide kabaka musindise munse dugala bweti.
1: Yes, bend our king to be taken to.
0: Ba malaika ne bavayo nga bayimba.
1: And the angels came about and singing.
0: Kubanga kabaka wechitibwa zalibwa kunsi.
1: Because the king of glory has been born on the earth.
0: Chali techiulirwangako.
1: It had never been
0: heard. Ngatechiberangawo.
1: It has never happened.
0: Neba sebo neba nyabo.
1: But ladies and gentlemen,
0: wali wechatukawo.
1: There was something that happened.
0: Oruna ku Yesu wazalibwa kunsi.
1: The day Jesus was born on the earth.
0: Emunyenyezavu nama.
1: The stars bowed down.
0: Hallelujah.
1: Praise the Lord.
0: Ejeri abamalaika lyayimba ku nsikuno.
1: The angels sang on this world.
0: Ne Farao nagamba ani azalibwa.
1: And then Pharaoh said, who has been born?
0: Abagezigezi ne bakimanya ne bakiraba.
1: The wise men saw it.
0: Ne bagamba kino kyamanyi tulina okukirabako.
1: This is great, we have to testify.
0: Ne banonya.
1: They sowed.
0: Ne babale munyenye.
1: They counted the stars.
0: Omukufu nabakulemera paka ebatuke likabaka.
1: The Holy Spirit led them unto the king.
0: Ngabasitude zambu.
1: They were taking treasures.
0: Ngabakutte byomuwendo.
1: They were holding treasures.
0: Kubanga bo babikulirwa.
1: Because they were revealed to.
0: Yesu teyali wa bulijjo.
1: That this was this unusual Jesus.
0: Omwana nazalibwa ne bamuwa zambu.
1: The child is born and is given gold.
0: Nze chamagero kina soko funa.
1: The first miracle that I got.
0: Ngana akafuna mtabani wanga asoka.
1: When I got my first born.
0: Twali mudwaliro.
1: We were in the hospital.
0: Omusajja nava. Budistrict bajita yebujiri.
1: A man came from Bujiri.
0: Ngaze kulaba mutabani wanga asoka.
1: Came to see my first born.
0: Era boyanda babwat.
1: And when he saw me.
0: Na laba no mwana.
1: And saw the child.
0: Nakwata musa unaje mitwale eji.
1: God money brought 50,000.
0: Naunga.
1: I was astonished.
0: Ningambo bedda bajjo okunda babajja ne 15,000 bajja.
1: These ones have been coming, they gave me 5,000.
0: Yajja ne mitwale eji.
1: But he brought 50,000.
0: Nemmanya ndi kakati bills kati zimaze okusasulwa.
1: I knew now the bills were settled.
0: Hallelujah.
1: Praise the Lord.
0: Sigama nti no.
1: I'm not saying that.
0: Sente mitwale 5 kyali kyamanyi nnyo.
1: 50,000 was too much.
0: Nena kitunuliranga nange sisobola kukyalira muntu ngaazadde mwana ebiseera ebyo.
1: By that time I couldn't visit someone who has given birth and give him or her 50,000.
0: Hallelujah.
1: Amen.
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1: Amen.
0: Neulira.
1: But hear this.
0: Bana abagezigezi.
1: These wise men.
0: Bajja necho muwendo.
1: They brought treasures.
0: Ngabachiretedde Kristo Yesu.
1: When they brought it for Jesus Christ.
0: Abagalwa.
1: Brethren.
0: Teri mwana azalibwa.
1: There is no one who gives birth.
0: Abagezigezi nebava mu nsi yebuvanjuba.
1: And the wise men comes from the east.
0: Nebajja mu Isirayiri.
1: They come to Israel.
0: Ngate wali chamaani.
1: When there isn't anything mighty.
0: Hallelujah.
1: Amen.
0: So kakati olugendo tulutandise bwetuti.
1: So we've started this story like this.
0: Tuli ku lugendo lokola chi.
1: We are in the journey of
0: olwokunywezebwa.
1: Of establishment.
0: Hallelujah.
1: Praise the Lord.
0: Now if you are going to have a year of establishment.
1: Bonabera no mwako gokunywezebwa.
0: We have to understand this concept.
1: Oyino kutegere chintu chino.
0: Bikula Yohana 3:16.
1: You open John 3:16.
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1: John 3 what?
0: Kanyanjule bwanjuzi leero.
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0: Wetunatuukira.
1: By the time we reach.
0: Tuina mwaka mulamba.
1: We have a full year.
0: Hallelujah.
1: Amen.
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1: You listen to our journey.
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1: Praise the Lord.
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1: There is no one who can be transformed.
0: Nga Mukama tachikiriza.
1: When the Lord has not accepted.
0: Bwe yagala ensi.
1: How he loved the world.
0: N'awaayo omwana we.
1: He gave in his only
0: ensi
1: son.
0: Ensi yategeza bantu abali munsi.
1: The earth is saying are the people that dwell in the earth.
0: Bali munsi.
1: They are in the world.
0: Kubanga ensi gye bali mu.
1: Because they world they
0: si bali n'okuba.
1: That is not where they are.
0: Bali n'okubeera munsi.
1: They are supposed to be in the earth.
0: Naye nga bakyusibwa.
1: But transformed.
0: Era Kristo atugamba.
1: And Christ tells us.
0: Mwe muli munsi.
1: That you're in this world.
0: Nete muli bachi.
1: But you don't belong to the world.
0: Kati enseno yonna.
1: So this old world.
0: Yayagalwa Katonda.
1: Was loved by God.
0: Kubanga mbi nyo.
1: Because it is terrible.
0: Ekisacha kanwa nokwagala kwa Katonda.
1: The grace and the love of the Lord.
0: Kwe kuchusa ensi.
1: Transforms the world.
0: Okuita mu bantu abajirimu.
1: Through the people that dwell in it.
0: Naimira kuchuchu nemba gambe nensi mbi nyo.
1: I told you this world is so bad.
0: Jotu wabade wano.
1: Yesterday we were here.
0: Ku Hope for New Life Church wabade mbaga.
1: Hope for New Life Church had a wedding.
0: Nayonga batuwagalayo.
1: But they wished us to be there.
0: Atenga Big church in Kasubi.
1: Even big church in Kasubi.
0: Mukanisa.
1: In church.
0: Ngamulimu omulambo.
1: There was a corpse.
0: Nayonga twetagisibwayo.
1: We were also supposed to be there.
0: Twabadde wano.
1: We are here.
0: Natujaguza amazalibwa gwa Foundation of Truth.
1: When we were rejoicing over the
0: Nenjagalo kutegeza wabadde abazika.
1: But there were people who were buried.
0: Kachinsi yetabudde tabudde bwesi.
1: So the church is entangled.
0: Jajja omwana afa.
1: The grandmother is
0: dying,
1: but the grand is also giving birth.
0: You know, wali wali emere.
1: Someone is eating.
0: Emanji wali wali mukabuyonjo.
1: Someone is taking it out.
0: The very time.
1: Mukasera ke kam.
0: Era Katonda atunulira ensi.
1: So the Lord looks at the world.
0: Ngajiraba ngekisasalala.
1: Seeing it as something that is garbage.
0: Ngokole njawulo maso ga Katonda.
1: The only that makes a difference before the Lord. If the worst becomes worse, you cannot see any good thing. I want you to be God if you just only look at the world like this in your hand. You see good and bad. What do you decide to do? You cannot be God.
0: Hallelujah.
1: Amen.
0: Neulira.
1: But listen.
0: Katonda okwagala kwe.
1: God is love.
0: Kwe kwabika kunsi.
1: Cover the world.
0: Nasindika omwana we mweka gwe bayita Yesu ane.
1: And sends only his begotten son.
0: Nasindika Yesu Kristo.
1: Christ Jesus.
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1: To die for the world.
0: Adira abali munsi.
1: To make these ones that in the world.
0: Adira abali munsi.
1: To make the ones in the world.
0: Abalete mu kanisa.
1: Bring them to church.
0: Munsi mulimwe kanisa ya Yesu.
1: The church, in the world there is church of Christ.
0: Hallelujah.
1: Amen.
0: Nyiridi nyiji nyoze tujja okulaba.
1: There are many scriptures that we will see.
0: Ezokubera mu kanisa ya Yesu.
1: First being in the church of Christ.
0: Kakati.
1: Now.
0: Chichi ne chikole njawulo.
1: This is what makes a difference.
0: Omuntu asobera okubera mu kanisa.
1: Someone can be in church.
0: Ngatali munsi.
1: But yet he's in the world.
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1: But it is so hard.
0: Omuntu okubera munsi.
1: For one person to be in the world.
0: Na ingire kanisa.
1: And enters the church.
0: Wate kukubera wo transition.
1: Why not kubera wo kuwanyisibwa?
0: Ngambira kwenye wate kukubera wo kuchusibwa.
1: There has to be transformation.
0: Hallelujah.
1: Amen.
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0: Bwe yakwate kubo.
1: When it took the journey.
0: Neve Misiri.
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0: Neva wa.
1: Where?
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1: Was taken away from the foreign people.
0: Olo Yuda nali okafuka wema.
1: And then Judah became a tabernacle.
0: Hallelujah.
1: Amen.
0: Nafuka sanctuary.
1: It became a sanctuary.
0: And Israel became a dominion.
1: Era Israeli nefuga.
0: Kati Israeli.
1: Israeli.
0: Ye kanisa ya Mukama.
1: It is the church of God.
0: Je yafirira je yagala
1: that he loved and died for.
0: Bwe yali ekyali mu nsi.
1: When it was still in the world.
0: Ite sobola kuba na dominion.
1: It couldn't have okufuga.
0: Ah.
1: No way.
0: Wabula yali n'okukiriza.
1: But it had to accept.
0: Na buli akiriza.
1: And everyone who believes.
0: Ngali wano mu nsi.
1: Who dwells in the world.
0: Alyoka afuna obulamu obutagwa wabufunira eno.
1: Has to get internal life.
0: Wano tewali bulamu butagwawo.
1: You cannot get it from here.
0: Wano kavuyo.
1: There is confusion.
0: Mukama yebazibwe.
1: Praise the Lord.
0: Wano kavuyo.
1: There is confusion.
0: Kati omuntu ye kafuna obulamu.
1: Anyone who gets internal life.
0: Yasimatu kanava wano.
1: Goes away from this line.
0: Na ingire kanisa.
1: And enters into the church.
0: Awe tutandikira.
1: That is where we start from.
0: Mentality ya Misiri.
1: Endowoza of Israel.
0: Efa.
1: Comes.
0: Nechiuka.
1: Changes.
0: Omuntu bajja wano.
1: Anyone who comes here.
0: Naye ate kisobokera ddala.
1: But it is possible.
0: Okujja wano.
1: For you to come to church.
0: Nojja ne mentality eno.
1: And you come with endowoza ya Misiri.
0: Bible cheve yogera mu Barumi 10.
1: That is why the Bible says in Romans 10:12.
0: Katutandikire uje bisokera 12 olunyo lusoka.
1: 12:1.
0: Egambe etya.
1: What does it say?
0: Jemvamba kolantia. Mbega irira bo Luganda.
1: I beseech you brethren.
0: Mukole mutya.
1: To give your
0: Muwenga ye mibiri jamwe mujiwayo wa.
1: How do you give your bodies?
0: Mujitwale Israeli ne mujiwayo.
1: Do you take them to
0: the Oba mugena mu state house ne mujiwayo.
1: Or to the state house.
0: Muwenga yo ewa mukama wafe Yesu.
1: To our Lord Jesus Christ.
0: Ekijituwesayo.
1: Why do we give our bodies?
0: Alioka tuchusa tujemu ensi.
1: For him to take away the world.
0: Atuyingize kanisa.
1: And takes us into the church.
0: Hallelujah.
1: Amen.
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0: Ye system y'omubiri efuga.
1: It is the system of the body that governs.
0: Kati oyina gibuukamu.
1: So you have to go out of it.
0: Okusobola okubeera mu kanisa.
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0: Nabuli akiriza.
1: Whoever believes.
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0: Akiriza kuchusibwa bwongo.
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0: Chebaito kukiriza Yesu.
1: So that is why they call believing in Christ.
0: Hallelujah.
1: Amen.
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0: 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The way of what?
1: Ekubo lya Kristo.
0: 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Dear, you know one.
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0: Tuli mu process ekyuka.
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1: Ladies and gentlemen.
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0: Kubanga Yesu agambye nze kkubo n'amazima
1: nachi. Because the Bible say that I am the way, the truth and the life.
0: Eri kitange wabula ngaise mwani.
1: No one comes to me unless he passes through me.
0: Akati kambabuli eko wano.
1: Now let me tell you this.
0: Wajja mu kanisa.
1: You came to the church.
0: Ne wajja n'enkola yensi.
1: But you came with the earthly mind.
0: Tosobola kujinyweleramu.
1: You cannot
0: Tosobola kunywelera mu kanisa.
1: You cannot be established
0: in the church.
1: When you have the works of the world.
0: Walokoka.
1: You got saved.
0: Walina akawala mu P5.
1: You had a girlfriend in P3.
0: Naye olu musajja mukuru okyakalowoozaako.
1: You're still thinking about that. You got married.
0: Oba wawasa.
1: You got married.
0: Okyali kale akawala ke mwatulanga nako.
1: But you're still thinking about the other boy or girl.
0: Tewachuka.
1: You didn't change.
0: Echilala.
1: The other thing.
0: Wajja mu kanisa.
1: You came into the church.
0: Nyuchawolere gwanga.
1: But you're still revenging.
0: Tosonywa.
1: You don't forgive.
0: Olwana ntalo.
1: You fight battles.
0: Omegana nono, omegana noli.
1: You fight with the other one.
0: Oli mu kanisa okuto situde.
1: You're in the church holding.
0: Ene kanisa tojja kusobola jimiriramu.
1: You'll never be established in this church.
0: If you want what we call a transformation center, or a transforming center.
1: Ngo yagala okuchusibwa.
0: This is a transforming what? Center. Hallelujah.
1: Amen.
0: Here.
1: Wano.
0: Bwova wano mu nsi.
1: When you leave the world.
0: Enkola y'ensingo ogyeganye.
1: And you denounce the
0: You come here.
1: No genda wano.
0: Nga tomanyi.
1: When you don't know.
0: Chovola bakristo teyatuita ngaba manyi.
1: That is why that Christ didn't call us as people who know.
0: Yatuita.
1: He called us.
0: Okutuyigiriza.
1: To teach us.
0: Okola kutya. Yatuita okutuyigiriza.
1: He called us to
0: Yagamba,
1: be taught.
0: Mujje jendi.
1: Come unto me.
0: Eyo Matayo.
1: That is
0: Matthew. Esula ya onyirwa 19
1: 19
0: nalyoka gamba Yokana Petero
1: Peter
0: ne Yakobo
1: and James
0: batabani ba Zebede
1: the sons of Zebede
0: mungoberere
1: that come and follow me
0: nange naba fula bachi
1: I will make you fishers fisher of men
0: mujemba fule wano
1: you come I make you here
0: Hallelujah.
1: Amen.
0: Kakati agenda maso na yogera.
1: He comes on saying.
0: Mumatayo.
1: In Matthew.
0: 11:28. Agamba atia.
1: What does he say?
0: Mujejendi mwenaba koze batia.
1: Come unto me all you who are heavy laden.
0: Naba sitoweredwa.
1: Heavy laden.
0: Nange nakola chi.
1: I will give you rest.
0: Naba umuza. Kakati ino musite tu umulira yo.
1: Here we don't have rest in the world. No way.
0: Hakukona nawe okola ki?
1: You kick the one who kicks you.
0: Nina wano mchala kati musumba.
1: I have a pastor.
0: Yava wano mukanisa.
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1: They went to disco.
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0: Omanyaba yaye bo mu disco.
1: You know those people who live there.
0: Ataba vubuka nga bajjawo.
1: The youths would come.
0: Nuza mwami anywanga nnyo.
1: The man could.
0: Agenda okugira bwati nga ataba yaye bazina na mukyala we.
1: They
0: atenga ajjaye nkumi.
1: Then he started fighting.
0: Bakomawo balwanagana.
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0: Omuyita otya oyo.
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0: Ati twagenze kusanyuka.
1: 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There is no rest in the world.
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0: toyina kyotakozesa
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0: wateekwa okubaayo
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0: olaba n'abaana abato abasoma
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0: baana baffe ku university bakubuuza if you don't have a girlfriend or a boyfriend
1: weba toyina muwalaba ku myaka jo
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1: oli mulalu
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0: oli kafero Toina boyfriend.
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0: Ateno mukanisa bagamba batia.
1: And in church they say no sex before marriage.
0: Bagamba batia. 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
1: In church they say
0: paka Yesu goyaleta.
1: Until Jesus brings.
0: Bagamba batia.
1: How do we say?
0: That na sister yava mu dwaliro.
1: I have a sister. Nanga
0: musumba results zizino.
1: That these are the results.
0: Bangambi.
1: They told me.
0: Kumyaka jange.
1: At my age.
0: Bwe sizala.
1: If I don't give birth.
0: Mpedde.
1: I'm done.
0: Namuga ne oli mufumbo ntia a.
1: Are you married? No.
0: Mukama ibazi.
1: Praise the Lord.
0: Kati lindira mukama.
1: Now wait unto the Lord.
0: Ali bangai zino tumor zigenda kula.
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0: zigenda,
1: me.
0: Zigenda zikule.
1: Let them grow.
0: Oba bazirongosa bakolechi?
1: If they operate, they operate.
0: Ata ina center akola mu banka.
1: Has money. She
0: works in
1: the bank.
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1: Munene mu bank.
0: 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Akola mu banka.
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0: myaka jono kusinga bono yagala ebyokunsi
1: and then you go to heaven
0: na erindira mukama
1: but wait until
0: ajakolo kwagala kwe ene liyo government yanja uloneno
1: this government is different from the other one
0: hallelujah
1: amen
0: eno government yeno
1: the earthly government is different
0: ono ye mukama waffe
1: That one is our master.
0: Ya afuga ya yogera.
1: He reigns and speaks.
0: Olugendo lwo kunywezebwa luliwa.
1: Where is the journey of establishment?
0: Lwe lugendo nga tunyweredde mu kkubo.
1: That is when we are established in the way.
0: Lwe lugendo nga tutuukiridde maaso ga Mukama.
1: That is when we are righteous before the Lord.
0: Mu Isaiah 5 munya.
1: Isaiah 54.
0: Nti mu butuukirivu mwe munayima ng'okola kutya.
1: That in righteousness you shall be established. Hallelujah.
0: Naye obutuukirivu.
1: But righteousness.
0: Bukuumibwa buli lunaku.
1: Is kept,
0: bukolebwa buli lunaku.
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0: Ate
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0: buvunanyizibwa bwaffe.
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1: You who is holding something.
0: Wekume. Omubi aleme kola ki.
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0: Bankole yakalala kamu.
1: Let me do something.
0: Wanu tetunaba kuogerawo.
1: Here we've not talked about
0: one.
1: It. Here.
0: Bible ya Uganda.
1: The Bible says
0: Yokana
1: John
0: 18:15 bikulaka otwabe. 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
0: Ndi wajidukam
1: that you let
0: no yingire wa Yesu
1: and you came to Christ.
0: Bobo yagala okola olutalo.
1: If you want to do a war.
0: Ewamo muchikeri abasamize.
1: In your clan with the sorcerers. If they know that you've gotten saved.
0: Bobo foka mu seventh agenda.
1: If you're becoming a seventh Adventist you go.
0: Bobo foka mu Catholic.
1: If you're becoming a Catholic you go.
0: Ni bobo wasaze kubo nolokoka.
1: But if you decide to get saved.
0: Bobo tandisa olutalo.
1: That is a war.
0: Ne Bible tugambe ensiwe ekola ki?
1: But if the world hates you.
0: Mumanyenti yasoka nze.
1: Get to know that it hate me first.
0: Nogenda muchika.
1: You go into your clan.
0: Ne bakuyita musiru.
1: And they call you a fool.
0: Ako musiru ayambala nganze nagorora.
1: Does a fool dress like me?
0: No, simply we are having a different kingdoms. We are operating on a different levels. They cannot understand you.
1: Do you know wakabaka wanjawulo wetubera mutibaso akutegera?
0: Jewaliwo muyanze bana ngamba naye kakati.
1: There is someone who told me now you.
0: Mvuka jango ina bakazi bameka.
1: How many women do you have?
0: Na tosiri walanga mvubuka.
1: Don't be a fool like that.
0: Tobiranga abana bo mukazo omu.
1: Don't raise children with one woman.
0: Ne kakati ono.
1: Now this one.
0: Angamba sisiri walanga.
1: Telling me not to be a fool.
0: Ati wakatonda.
1: But with God.
0: Yatonda Adam nani?
1: Only created Adam and Eve.
0: Yesu wabasomesa kubufumbo.
1: When Jesus is speaking about marriage.
0: Mateo 10 ga musajja kyavangale kani.
1: That the man will leave his atia. Home.
0: Negatene muchala we. Babili ne bafuka atia.
1: Two will become one.
0: Kati atense gambo bobusiru.
1: And the world is saying that is foolishness.
0: Eno government indala.
1: This is a different government.
0: This is a transforming center.
1: Wano we wachusibwa.
0: Mulokole bolemwango okuchusibwa mu kanisa.
1: When you fail to be transformed from church.
0: Okutegera Katonda.
1: You understanding God.
0: Omanya anti bijja kuba bizibu.
1: You will get to know that things will be hard.
0: University je wajamu.
1: Here the university that you came
0: nuno ya Mukama.
1: Is to teach you the principles of God.
0: Hallelujah.
1: Amen.
0: Era wano.
1: Here.
0: Engule wegendo kusanga.
1: This is where you'll be crowned.
0: Mukama fajja kutikira engule wakola.
1: Our Lord will come and
0: wategeera
1: crown you. You
0: understand
1: the will of God.
0: Hallelujah.
1: Amen.
0: Tujja kuogerako wano.
1: We shall talk about here.
0: Tudeyo ko wano.
1: And then we come back again.
0: Ate tutambulirengako na wano.
1: And we also go into
0: kubanga bikorebwa wano.
1: Where things are done here.
0: Biwetaga.
1: That is what you need.
0: Hallelujah.
1: Amen.
0: Biwetaga era customer lo kumanya anti wano wakuchusiza ngo oli wano.
1: After getting to know that you've been changed and you're there.
0: Binebya wano.
1: There he this has been
0: changed.
1: You don't need them.
0: Omubirite gulina chegukola chi.
1: The flesh is not vital.
0: Omoyo yaleta chi.
1: It is the spirit that brings
0: buli ababera wano.
1: Whoever dwell here.
0: Tujja kudamu ndoza. 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Ku Sunday twalibadde ne board, white board.
1: Sunday we would wish to be with the white
0: board. Kimanyi tubimanyi bya bulijjo.
1: I know these things are common.
0: Hallelujah.
1: Amen.
0: Ngambira kwenye nti bwatyo Mukama bwe yayagala ensi.
1: How the Lord loves the world.
0: N'okuwayo n'awayo omwana we.
1: And he gave in his only
0: son. 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
1: Whoever believes.
0: Aleme okubula.
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0: Oh, yes,
1: do you have any questions? Whoever believes.
0: Soko joba diseyo, baningiza lingiza ako. 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
1: 10 years.
0: Luko ze.
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0: Mukama feba zibwe.
1: Praise the Lord.
0: Bwe yayagala ensi n'okukola kutya.
1: How he loved the world and
0: soka we kubireko mu ngalo mu kirasi tuvuddeyo. 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Thank you very much. Mukama yebazibwe.
1: Praise the Lord.
0: Mukama yebazibwe.
1: Praise the Lord.
0: Hallelujah.
1: Amen.
0: So this is what happens.
1: Kino kye kibaawo.
0: Obulamu bwonna buzaalibwa mu kwagala kwa Katonda.
1: All the world is birthed by the will of God.
0: Olugendo lwonna lwe tutambula.
1: All the journey that we walk.
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1: There is no love more than this one.
0: Omuntu okuwaayo obulamu bwe ku lwaki?
1: Someone to give his life for someone.
0: Akati Katonda yawaayo obulamu bwe.
1: Now the Lord gave in his life.
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1: Remember the story that the Lord told us.
0: Omugagga omu yalina ennimiro ye.
1: The rich man who had a vineyard. Who had a garden.
0: Na mu nsi emu.
1: In the one world.
0: Naye n'alekayo abasajja abakola mu nnimiro ye.
1: But left men to cultivate in his garden.
0: Naye n'atumanga yaba abakozi.
1: But used to send workers there.
0: Bajeye bibala.
1: To get fruits.
0: Oba bajirabira bulungi.
1: Because they used to look for
0: bana abali mu nsi ne bakwatibwa obujja.
1: When these ones became jealous.
0: Ne bayisanga bubi abantu bano be yatuma.
1: They started torturing these ones he sent.
0: Naye lwali lumu.
1: But one day.
0: N'agamba naye kantumeyo mutabani wange.
1: Said now let me see my son. If they see him.
0: Banamuwa respect.
1: They will respect him.
0: Bagambe boss aweleza na mutabani we.
1: Said the boss has sent his son.
0: Kati bwe yatuuka yo.
1: When he reached there.
0: Ku Sunday tujja kulusoma lero katuogere lwogere.
1: Sunday we shall read it.
0: Bwe yatuuka yo.
1: When he reached there.
0: Abayayo manyiche baagamba.
1: Do you know what those people said?
0: Ono yagenda okusikira ennimiro eno kati tumufunye.
1: This one is going to inherit
0: Bosi,
1: this garden now
0: ono
1: we've got him.
0: Tumukwata ne tumutte kitegeeza tuba tujiwambi.
1: If we kill this
0: ennimiro,
1: one the garden
0: ate boss ayina omwana ogu
1: and the boss has only one son.
0: Obusika tubufunye.
1: So we've got the inheritance.
0: Omwana nga tasonze.
1: So the boy,
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0: bali kozeki basubirwamu
1: they would have done the expected but they didn't know
0: hallelujah
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1: bajja when we are talking about the words of the kingdom ladies and gentlemen
0: tuogera kukuteekateekebwa
1: we are talking about preparation
0: what are we here for
1: chichechi tulese wano
0: bwana kambuze wanani agenda okumala emyaka 12
1: who is going to spend 120 years here
0: nzine kyenda bwe njituuka ko saagala kweyongerayo
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0: niwe bampadde kinana mugamba webale
1: even if he gives me 80 I'll say thank you so much
0: bwe abalongo bennaziika bannakwezi
1: there are some people that I buried for 2 days
0: nebampita musumba jangozi ka abalongo banenga banenjiri ngenda kubulira eliwa
1: now which gospel am I going to preach
0: nendo kambera kuntana
1: and then I went to the graveyard
0: nembagama tibano mbalaba
1: now you see these ones
0: chaba wandiki wako baina kubera naku 2
1: it is written upon them that they're supposed to spend 2 days
0: era bazere yabaita
1: they've gone to whom
0: nembagamba kati mwabaliwo
1: now you who live
0: emyaka joli najo najo najo jachi
1: now the years that you have are for what
0: ajifunira muwa
1: how does he gain from those years
0: Hallelujah.
1: Amen.
0: Njagala kubuza kibuzo lwaliro.
1: I want to ask a question today.
0: Foundation of truth.
1: Omusingi ogwamazima.
0: Mukama atuwadde emyaka 10 mu kifo kino.
1: God has given us 10 years in this place.
0: Ejaki.
1: For what?
0: Yakulwanagana.
1: For battles.
0: Yakuyomba.
1: For quarrels.
0: Yakusika muguwa.
1: For pulling ropes.
0: Kwa kumusinza.
1: All for worship.
0: Kubanga ffe twagamba nti Mukama.
1: Because we say the
0: Lord, eno,
1: this house, and the
0: na,
1: ones that dwell in this house,
0: na,
1: even those that will come,
0: bana sinzangani,
1: they will worship your holy name.
0: Muli nyere mukama fani.
1: In Jesus' name.
0: Katuta andiso rugendo la uramiaka kumenga lwa kusinza lwa kuweleza katonda.
1: So we've started another journey of worship.
0: Ate
1: of
0: kudalechi.
1: To the another level.
0: Tutandika na mwaka guno twagutandise.
1: We've already started with this year.
0: Hallelujah.
1: Amen.
0: Tutandise nga abaisiraeli.
1: We've started like the Israel.
0: Because
1: their year begins in March.
0: Nabagambo bakwera kalisachi ako nkalete nkasome wano. 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Naye mwaka gwa fe gutandise.
1: But our year has begun.
0: Yesu analyoka abagamba naye nze n'ennyumba yange tunaakolanga tutya.
1: And then Joshua said that me with my house we shall always serve the Lord. Amen.
0: Basebo ne banyabo.
1: Ladies and gentlemen.
0: Olugendo lwaffe olw'okunywezebwa.
1: Our journey of establishment.
0: Tutandise na kwagala kwa Katonda.
1: Has begun with the love of God.
0: Tutandise na kisa.
1: He has begun with grace.
0: Abefeso 2 onyirwa mukaga.
1: Ephesians 2:6.
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1: Up to 11.
0: By grace we have been saved.
1: Oretsa twalokolebwa.
0: So that no one can boast.
1: Waleme kubeerawo yenyumiriza.
0: No one can boast.
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1: We shall start from there next week.
0: Mulinyala Mukama Yesu.
1: In Jesus' name.
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1: You have spent 10, 23, 30 years in salvation.
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1: Maybe you've ever seen all the gospel that I've preached and the scriptures.
0: Naye funamu ekikwongerayo.
1: But get something that takes you
0: further. Webuuze we ntuuse ndiwa.
1: And also ask yourself, how much do I know?
0: Ngenda wa.
1: Where am I going?
0: Era kiki kyanjagaza.
1: And what does he need
0: Lwaki yandeeta wano?
1: Why did he bring me here?
0: Ogenda kufuna ekyokuddamu.
1: You will get an answer.
0: Yimusa omukono gamba ayi Yesu.
1: Raise your hand and say.
0: Ayi Yesu.
1: Ayi Yesu.
0: Olunaku lwaleero.
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0: Mu linnya lya Mukama waffe Yesu.
1: In Jesus' name.
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0: neka cake kamu.
1: And a cake.
0: Twebaza Katonda.
1: Thanking the Lord.
0: Hallelujah.
1: Amen.
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1: Thanking the Lord where
0: he has.
1: It has been a long journey.
0: Mukama yebazibwe.
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0: Naye era bigwawo.
1: But they all perish. But we thank the Lord. Praise the Lord.
0: Hallelujah.
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3: that is oppressed by the devil.
2: Ayiganyizibwa Satan.
3: You know the devil does not need invitation.
2: Omanyi Satan teyetaaga kuyitibwa.
3: The Bible says the thief cometh to kill and to destroy.
2: Bible egamba nti omubbi ajja okubba okutta n'okuzikiriza.
3: When the thief is coming to you,
2: Satani wabanga awakujja gy'oli,
3: he doesn't need appointment.
2: Teyetaaga kumuwa appointment.
3: He just bangs in.
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3: Actually, as a matter of fact, when thieves are coming, even if he has a gun, once he realizes that you have seen him, they normally run away.
2: Kino kye kituufu, kavuna akitegeera nti omulabye.
3: They run.
2: Adduka buddusi n'agenda.
3: But the Son of Man,
2: naye omwana w'omuntu,
3: in order to operate in your life,
2: okusobola okukolera mu bulamu bwo,
3: he knocks.
2: Akonkona.
3: The Bible talks about it in Revelation chapter. Is it 3:20? It says he knocks on the door.
2: Mukubikura Bible gamba nti ndi kumutima gonkonkona.
3: Whoever hears my voice.
2: Buli awulira eddoboozi lyange.
3: And opens for me.
2: Nanzigulira.
3: I'll come in.
2: Nja kuyingira.
3: And when I come in.
2: Era kavuna mala okuyingira.
3: We shall dine with him.
2: Tujja kulira wamu naye.
3: Hallelujah.
2: Hallelujah.
3: What you have today.
2: Choyino lwalero.
3: Is to say yes to Jesus.
2: Kwe kugamba iwe wawo Yesu.

0: okuyingira.
1: It takes you straight.
0: Ayingirira ddala
1: to the dining.
0: Naatulira ddala oku dining.
1: You eat with him.
0: Notandika okulya wamu naye.
1: You eat with him.
0: Olya wamu naye.
1: And you can never eat with the King of Kings. And you eat what is not present to you.
0: Notalye kye kirungi.

0: in the favor of God. Why? Because he loved you. The Bible says in the book of Romans chapter 5 and verses number 8. Can we read there? I have not yet started my message.
1: Balumi tanu munana.
0: Yes.
1: Yegambe bweti. Naye Katonda atenderezesa okwagala kwe jetuli.
0: But God demonstrated his own love towards us.
1: Kubanga bwetwali nga tukyali nebibi.
0: That while we were still sinners,
1: Kristo natufiirira.
0: Christ died for us.
1: Ka olomwenda. Verses
0: 9. Much more than having now having been justified by his blood, we shall be saved from the wrath through him. 10. For if when we were enemies, we were reconciled to God through the death of his son. Much more having been reconciled, we shall be saved by his life. 11. Not only that, but we also rejoice in God through our Lord Jesus Christ, through whom we have now received the reconciliation. Praise the Lord. Praise the Lord. The Bible is telling us here, it was a demonstration. It was a demonstration.
2: Kuno kwali kolesa.
0: Not a demonstration of power.
2: Sikolesa manyi.
0: Not a demonstration of wealth.
2: Sikolesa bugaga.
0: Not a demonstration of size.
2: Sikolesa size yo.
0: It was not a demonstration of figure.
2: Sikolesa kafiga yo. Kafiga kako.
0: Miss Uganda.
2: Mba Miss Uganda. Ngeri jiba chikola mu.
0: Praise the Lord.
2: Praise be to the Lord.
0: It was not a demonstration of weapons.
2: Because these
0: days nations demonstrate weapons. To show their strength. So they demonstrate. They demonstrate the strength of their power by blasting all those nuclear kind of weapons. They blast them to tell America,
2: America,
0: what are you talking about?
2: America, chichotu gamba.
0: We have the power also.
2: Nafe tuina amanyi.
0: We have the nuclear plants also.
2: Nafe zinyukiria tuzirina.
0: So here,
2: kakano wano,
0: it was not a demonstration of power. It was a demonstration of God's love. So the Bible has told us here,
2: kakano Bible yetu gambye wano,
0: God demonstrated his own love.
2: Katonda wa fe ya yole so kwa
0: his
2: kwe,
0: own love towards us.
2: Okwa gala kwe erije tuli,
0: that while we were still sinners,
2: bwetu alinga tuchali bononyi,
0: Christ died for us.
2: Kristo yatufirira.
0: So for Christ to die for us,
2: Kristo kubera nga asobola kutufirira,
0: it was a demonstration of God's love. Because as a matter of fact, we were sinners. We were stuck. We were doomed in our sins. We had no redeemer. We had no savior. And according to the scripture,
2: okusinziira ku kyawandiikwa kisomye,
0: the Bible says according to the scriptures,
2: Bible egamba ku byawandiikibwa,
0: the Bible had already said it.
2: Bible yali yakyogera dda,
0: that every soul that sinneth,
2: nti buli mmeeme yonna yonoona,
0: every soul that sinneth,
2: buli emmeeme yonna yonoona,
0: shall die,
2: ejja kufa.
0: And when we continue to read the scriptures, we come to know that for all had sinned and had fallen short of God's glory. All of us, we had committed sin. And actually, our sin was known by the reason of our actions. Our sin was in the blood. It was in the blood. Our blood. Our bloodline. Was already contaminated. That's why the doctors are still fighting.
2: Yes, they're
0: trying to do whatsoever they want to, they can do to fight HIV. Because it contaminates the blood. And the Bible says life is in the blood.
2: Hate Bible yetu gamanti obulamu buli mu musayi.
0: Life is in the blood.
2: Obulamu buli mu musayi.
0: When I get a gun,
2: kavunafu ne mundu,
0: and I shoot you,
2: ne besas,
0: you don't die because of the blood.
2: Tofa ransonga anti kukubye ile sasi.
0: You die
2: ofa
0: because you have
2: you have poured the blood and the system of your blood has been attacked. The more you lose the blood, the more that you lose life.
0: Praise the Lord. If I just get a leather bread and I cut this young boy,
2: singafune jirita nenzija nensala omwana ono,
0: and I cut the vein,
2: nemusala omusuwa,
0: if I cut the vein
2: bwensala omusuwa ogo,
0: and it begins to bleed,
2: natandika okufulumya omusaayi,
0: if he doesn't get immediate help,
2: bwabanga tayambiddwa mu bwangu,
0: just in 45 minutes
2: mudakikana mutano zoka,
0: he will kick the bucket
2: abakaputi
0: blood.
2: Musai.
0: Somebody say blood.
2: Wabe wagambo musai.
0: So our blood was already contaminated.
2: O musai gwafe. Gwari gwayo noni bwada.
0: It was contaminated by sin.
2: Gwari gwayo noni bwada ne chibi.
0: You go and read the book of Romans chapter 6. Okay, let's read there. I want to show you exactly.
2: Njagala kulagira ddala.
0: Let me show it to you. Separado Coradi. Romans chapter 5 and verses number 12.
2: Abalumi 5 12.
0: The Bible says,
2: Bible yegamba,
0: therefore,
2: kakano,
0: just as through one man is sin,
2: okuita mukono na komuntu omu.
0: Let me say it again. Therefore,
2: kakano,
0: just as through one man, sin entered the world, and death through his sin. And thus death spread to all men, because all sinned.
2: Kubanga bonna bayonoona.
0: It was through one man.
2: Chali kuita muntu omu.
0: The Bible says, therefore,
2: Kakano,
0: just as through one man sin entered the world,
2: ngo okonona kwa omuntu omwe kibi kyayingira ensi,
0: and death
2: era n'okufa
0: through sin
2: okuyita mu kibi,
0: and thus death spread to all men,
2: era kakano okufa ne kweyongera okutambula eri abantu bonna,
0: because all sinned,
2: kubanga bonna bayonona.
0: For until the law,
2: okutusa teka,
0: until the law of sin was in the world,
2: okutusa eteka lye chibinga lyali munsi,
0: but sin is not imputed when there is no law.
2: Ere chibi techijiwa okutuka nga tewali woteka.
0: So I want to emphasize this point.
2: Njagala nteka sira kunsoge.
0: What the Bible is trying to tell us.
2: Bible webegeza kutugamba.
0: That through one man is sin.
2: Okuita mukono na ko muntu omu.
0: Which man?
2: Mutuchi.
0: Adam.
2: Adam.
0: Through the sin of Adam.
2: Okuita muchibi cha Adam.
0: Through the sin of Adam.
2: Okuita muchibi Adam chiakola.
0: Sin entered the world.
2: Echibi cha ingire nsi.
0: And because of this sin,
2: orensonga yechibi chino,
0: death
2: okufa
0: reigned over.
2: Nekutaniko kufuga.
0: So by the time you were born,
2: olunakuru walingo zaliwa,
0: you were born in sin.
2: Wazaliwa muchibi.
0: And death was reigning over you.
2: Erechi okufanga kukufuga.
0: You were a slave to sin.
2: Oli muduwa chibi.
0: You were a slave to sin.
2: Wali muduwa chibi.
0: And you had nobody to get you out of sin.
2: Erate waina muntu yena kununula kuva mu chibi.
0: It's not because of what you did.
2: Sinsonga kruachi chiche wakola.
0: Because of the blood.
2: Nensonga iri ku musayi.
0: Blood.
2: Omusayi.
0: The blood of Adam.
2: Omusayi gwa Adam.
0: Remember, we are the descendants of Adam.
2: Jukira tuli bagoberezi ba Adam. Bazukuru ba Adam.
0: Verses number 14. Nevertheless.
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0: But the free gift is not like the offense. For it was by one man's offense many died.

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1: Much more the grace of God.
0: Era ekisa kya Katonda.
1: And a gift by the grace.
0: N'ekirabo olw'ekisa.
1: By one man.
0: Okw'omuntu omu.
1: Jesus Christ.
0: Yesu Kristo.
1: Abounded.
0: Kweyongera. Come on, let us bless the Lord for that.
1: For if by one man's offense death reigned through one, throughout that one.
0: Wechibango okonona ko muntu omu okufa kwafuga okuyita mu omu.
1: 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Okay. Much more those who receive abundance of grace.
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1: of the gift of righteousness.
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1: Will reign in life through the one Jesus Christ.
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0: Okubanga okorona ko omuntu omu omusango gwajje eri abantu,
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1: the free gift came to all men.
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0: era kakano,
1: by one man's obedience,
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0: era
1: by one man's obedience,
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1: many will be made righteous.
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1: So it was like this.
0: Kyali bwe kiti.
1: By one man is this obedience.
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0: gwe okubeera omwonoonyi,
1: it was not your action.
0: Tebyali bikolwa byo.
1: That means even the baby who is born today.
0: Era kitegeeza nti n'omuwere azaalibwa olunaku olwaleero,
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1: So that was the instruction.
0: Okwo kwe kwali ebiragiro ebyamuweebwa.
1: And somebody may say, why?
0: Era wamwanzi olugamba lwaki?
1: Because God wanted to prove.
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1: He wanted man.
0: Yayagala omuntu.
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0: Okubeera ng'akola okusalawo.
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1: 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Osala okole kirungi oba olawo n'osala okole ekibi. 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
0: Okukola okusalawo.
1: Either to listen to his voice.
0: Oba okuwuliriza eddoboozi lye.
1: Or to listen to the voice of the enemy.
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1: God never wanted man to be in the garden.
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1: That man should be in the garden.
0: Nti omuntu abeere mu lusuku.
1: Like a robot.
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1: Programmed.
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1: He gave man what they call self-will.
0: Yawo omuntu ekiyitibwa okwesalirawo.
1: I need to listen very carefully.
0: Njagala ompulirize bulungi.
1: So the devil came.
0: Kakano omubi najja.
1: In the garden.
0: Muluso.
1: Found the woman.
0: Nasinkana omukyala.
1: I don't know what she was doing.
0: Simanyi kiki yali akola.
1: Oh, she was gazing at the tree.
0: Oba yali atunulira muti.
1: Gazing at the fruit.
0: Nga atunulira ekibala.
1: And he told the woman.
0: Nagamba omukyala ono.
1: He told the woman.
0: Nagamba omukazi ono.
1: Did really God say you should not eat of the tree?
0: Dala kituufu mukama yakyogera nti temulyanga ku muti guno.
1: Did really not? Did he really say?
0: Dala kituufu yakyogera.
1: He was trying to create doubt.
0: Ng'agezaako okuleeta okubusabuusa mu mutima
1: guno.
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1: No kukukwatako.
0: It is the same trick the devil uses even up to now.
1: Gwe muti gwe gumu ne satani gwachakozesa paka kati.
0: And the devil said,
1: era satani na gamba,
0: he's a confuser.
1: Oh, yali okutabula.
0: He just confused.
1: Atabula butabuzi.
0: He said,
1: naya gamba.
0: The devil said,
1: satani na gamba.
0: I'm just paraphrasing because you know the scriptures.
1: Ebyawandikwa mu movie mani ngezaako bifunza funza.
0: And the devil said,
1: era satani na gamba.
0: God knows.
1: Katonda akimanyi.
0: When you eat of this tree,
1: kavuna munalya ku muti guno,
0: you shall be like him.
1: Mugenda kubeera nga ye.
0: To know good and evil.
1: Okumanya okirungi n'ekibi.
0: He was confusing.
1: Ngageza kukubuza abuza.
0: Because when you read Genesis chapter 1,
1: kubanga kavuno somo oluberebere sule soka,
0: verses number 26,
1: olunyiriri olwabiri mu mukaga,
0: even before Adam was created,
1: nga Adam tanaba na kutondebwa,
0: I want you to mark these words.
1: Njaga ebigambo bino bitekekesera.
0: God told, said to himself,
1: Katonda ne yegamba,
0: let us create man,
1: katutondo omuntu.
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0: And God said, let us create man in our own image,
2: mu kifaananyi kyaffe,
0: according to our likeness,
2: bafuge eby'omunnyanja,
0: and let have dominion,
2: n'ebibuuka waggulu.
0: You can stop there.
1: Osobola okwekomera awo.
0: God had already created man.
1: Katonda yali yatonda dda omuntu.
0: In his image.
1: Mu kifaananyi kye.
0: Man was already like God.
1: Omuntu yali afaanana nga Katonda.
0: In his image.
1: Mu kifaananyi kye.
0: In his likeness.
1: Mu kufaanana
0: kwe. Man was already in the image of God. He was like God.
1: Yali nga Katonda.
0: Now the devil comes.
1: Kakano sitani ajja.
0: It twists the word.
1: Nagezako okugezako kudieka dieke chigamo.
0: God knows when you eat of the tree,
1: Katonda chimanyi kavunolya ku muti,
0: you shall be like him.
1: Ogenda kubeeranga ye.
0: Ignorance of the scripture.
1: Okubulu okumanya kubya wandikibwa.
0: Even today.
1: Nona kulolwa lero.
0: The devil tries.
1: Era satani agezako
0: to hide the people.
1: Okukweka abantu.
0: The truth.
1: Amazima.
0: The truth is already written in the scriptures.
1: Amazima. 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
0: Satani asobola okujja gy'oli n'asobola okudyekadyeka.
1: Praise the Lord.
0: Yebazibwe Mukama.
1: Praise the Lord.
0: Praise be to the Lord.
1: Omuntu already yali mu kifaananyi kya Katonda.
0: Already man was created in the image of God.
1: Satani wajja n'amugamba
0: the devil came and told man, once eat of this forbidden
1: so
0: fruit, you will be like God.
1: By his choice, he made a decision to listen to the words of the devil than listening to the word of God. Even today,
0: no na kurorwa lero.
1: It is.
0: Chechimu.
1: You choose.
0: Osalawo.
1: Either to obey.
0: Oboria wokugonda.
1: And follow.
0: No goberera.
1: It is by your choice.
0: Chirimu kusalawo ko.
1: So flew Adam is sin.
0: Okuita mukono na mchibicha Adam.
1: All of us.
0: Fena.
1: Sin entered our blood. But we thank God for the blood of Jesus. We thank God for his blood. When he shedded the blood, he dealt with the power of sin. Once and forever. Now it is up to you to accept the gift of God. To accept the gift of God. To receive the gift of God. What is the gift of God? The gift of God is Jesus Christ. The same

0: And we needed a blood that had no condemnation. And when Jesus shed that blood, when we believe, when we believe, we receive that gift. It is your choice to believe. The blood of Jesus can never work on you until when you believe. Praise the Lord. Praise the Lord. So on the cross, he demonstrated his ultimate act of love. In that he compelled, his love was compelling him to lay down his life for you and me. We now live because he died. And he died in our place. Without the cross, there is no salvation. Because there is no redemption. Our redemption is in the death of Christ. When he paid the price. So these are the implications of the cross. The results of the cross. The result of the price he paid. Number one. The forgiveness of sin. Colossians chapter 2 and verses 13. Duka yosomema.
1: Kolosai 2:13 egambye bweti.
0: Yes.
1: Namwe bwe mwalinga mufudde mu byonono byammwe.
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0: You can stop there. After doing the forgiveness of our sin.
2: Ngamazokola okwekusonyibwa kwebibi byaffe.
0: On the cross.
2: Kumusalaba.
0: When he said it is finished.
2: Buyachogera nti chiwedde.
0: He was talking about the price.
2: Yali ayogera kumutango.
0: I have paid the price.
2: Ntomutango ngusasudde.
0: Now in Christ,
2: era kakano mu Kristo,
0: we have the forgiveness of sin.
2: Tuina okusonyiwa kwebibi.
0: Without the forgiveness of sin,
2: owatali kusonyiwa kwebibi,
0: there is no redemption.
2: Tewali kununulibwa.
0: There is no salvation.
2: Tewali bulokozi.
0: It is only in Christ,
2: chirichoka mu Kristo,
0: that we are forgiven.
2: Tusonyiwa.
0: So what you have to do,
2: chiche tuina okubanga tukola,
0: to stay in Christ,
2: kusigalanga tuli mu Kristo,
0: to live in Christ,
2: okubelanga tuli mu Kristo,
0: to walk in Christ,
2: okutambula
0: to give our lives to Christ, to surrender our lives to Christ, because in
2: Christ
0: there is forgiveness of sin. And without righteousness, nobody can see God. The wages of sin is death. So, my dear brothers and sisters, as we think about the death of Christ, I want you to deal with every sin and take the sin to Christ. His blood. is sufficient
2: gumala
0: to carry away that sin.
2: Okujjawo ekibi ekyo.
0: Some of you say,
2: abamukumwe mwogera ne mugamba,
0: you know, I have a weakness.
2: Omanyi nino obunafu.
0: A weakness of talking.
2: Obunafu bw'okwogera yogera.
0: We are talkative.
2: Twogera yogera nnyo.
0: Even my father is so talkative.
2: Era na.
0: Even my grandfather was talkative.
2: Yogera yogera nyo.
0: We have a weakness.
2: Tuino obunafu.
0: You know, I have a weakness.
2: Omanyi nino obunafu.
0: Sometimes I find myself speaking lies.
2: Ebisere bimu nezula njogedde bulimba.
0: You call it a weakness.
2: Obuyita bunafu.
0: That's why sometimes they call you on phone. Where are you?
2: Yesu koracho akubiranga oli kusimo oli
0: ndwa. You are still in the bathroom.
2: Oli muchinabiro naba.
0: And you say, I am in Wandegeya on the border.
2: Ndi Wandegeya ndi ku boda boda.
0: Or sometimes you say,
2: ebe bisere bimuno ogamba.
0: In 5 minutes.
2: Muda chika tano.
0: I'm going to be there.
2: Ngenda kubanko tuseko.
0: In 4 minutes.
2: Muda chika nya.
0: Going to be there.
2: Ngenda kubanko tuseko.
0: You take 1 hour.
2: No twali sawa namba.
0: You are a liar.
2: Oli mulimba.
0: You call it a weakness.
2: Obuyita bunafu.
0: But the wages of sin is death.
2: Empera yechibi kubera kufa.
0: I want you to deal with every weakness.
2: Njagala okwasaganya buli bunafu bonna.
0: As a matter of fact, it's not a weakness.
2: Chino che chitufu si bunafu.
0: It is a dog.
2: Ogo uyo setani.
0: That the devil is using to plug you into.
2: Uyo setani akuwalula.
0: Destruction.
2: Okutwa alamu kuzikirizibwa.
0: You know, Pastor, I have a weakness.
2: Omanyi musumba nino bunafu.
0: Anger.
2: Obusungu.
0: Wanyiga.
2: When I become
0: envious,
2: I can beat my child. Don't bring to me a man. Once I become angry, I can abuse him. When I become distressed, don't tell me about my mom. I can abuse him. When I become distressed, you call it your weakness.
0: But our God is pure.
2: Ne katonda wa femulongof.
0: The good news I have.
2: Ama uli na manoje keni na joli.
0: Every sin.
2: Buli chibi chona.
0: Can be dealt with.
2: Chisobolo kubena na chikuwa saganyizibwa.
0: Every sin was already dealt with.
2: Buli chibi chona. Ba amala. Yesu ya mala do chikuwa saganya.
0: On the cross.
2: Kumusalaba.
0: Carry that sin on the cross.
2: Echibicho chisitulo chitwale kumusalaba.
0: Carry that weakness on the cross.
2: Obunafu bubutwale kumusalaba.
0: Carry that weakness on the cross.
2: Obunafu bubutwale kumusalaba.
0: The cross
2: omusalaba
0: has the power.
2: Kulina amani.
0: To redeem us.
2: Okutununula
0: from every weakness.
2: Okuva mu bunafu bonna.
0: No, Pastor.
2: Omanyi musumba.
0: My weakness.
2: Obunafu bwange.
0: When I see a girl.
2: Bwendaba ku mwana w'obuwala.
0: My weakness.
2: Obunafu bwange.
0: When I see a boy.
2: Bwendaba omulenzi.
0: I feel like I have no air.
2: Mpuliranga atakyalina mukka.
0: I feel like melting.
2: Mpuliranga asanuka.
0: Yes, I'm born again.
2: Chitufu nalokoka.
0: I love Jesus.
2: Kristo mwagala nnyo.
0: I want to see a girl.
2: Nebwe ndabo muhala.
0: I feel I want to follow her.
2: Mpuliranga yagala okumugoberera.
0: Kabani kundongo. I feel like it is a magnet the girl is pulling me.
2: Mpuliranga muwalo yali mukunsika.
0: Praise the Lord.
2: Yeba sima mukama.
0: There is still more grace.
2: Wachali wechisa.
0: On the cross.
2: Kumusalaba.
0: I want to finish like this.
2: Njagala malirize bwente.
0: Jesus dealt with your sin.
2: Yesu ekibicho yakijjawo da.
0: It is by your faith in him.
2: Kana okukiriza komu ye.
0: Carry that so-called weakness.
2: Obunafu obwo bukwata obusitule.
0: And take it on the cross.
2: Obutwale kumusalaba.
0: Tekina. Okudi yakayimba. Yakayimba. To the cross. Take now.
2: Chitwale kati.
0: To the cross.
2: Kumusalaba.
0: I'm
2: Amen.
0: So number two.
2: Echo kubiri.
0: We are reconciled on the cross.
2: Kakano twa tabaganyizibwa.
0: We are reconciled on the cross.
2: Those are the
0: results of the cross.
2: Ebyo byava ku musalaba.
0: We are separated by sin.
2: Sin
0: had separated us from God.
2: Ekibi kyali kyatwawula okuva eri Katonda.
0: On the cross.
2: Ku musalaba.
0: He reconciled.

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1: to God
0: eri Katonda.
1: You'd rather become an enemy of this president of Northern Korea.
0: Chisinga koko kubera omulabe wa president wa Northern Korea.
1: Than being the enemy of God.
0: Okubera omulabe wa Katonda.
1: Number 3. We receive the freedom from the powers of sin. From the powers of sin. Romans 8:2.
0: Abalumi munana.
1: Number 4.
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1: Victory over Satan.
0: Obuwanguzi okuveri Satani.
1: 2 Corinthians chapter 2 verses 14.
0: Abakolisayo 2:14.
1: Number 4.
0: Echokutano.
1: Healing.
0: Okuonyezebwa.
1: We received our healing.
0: Twafuna okuonyezebwa kwaffe.
1: Isaiah 53 verses 5.
0: Isaiah 53.
1: Eyo kapisome.
0: Let us read it.
1: Isaiah 53 verses 5. Let's read that one again.
0: Isaiah 53.
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1: And the chastisement of our peace was laid upon him.
2: Era emiggo gye gye gituwonya.
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0: By his stripes we are healed.
1: Buli we bamukubanga.
0: Every time they stripped him.
1: Ngofuna okuwonyezebwa.
0: You received your healing.
1: Buli we bamukubanga.
0: Every time they stripped him.
1: Ngofuna okuwonyezebwa.
0: You received your healing.
1: Olw'emiggo gye.
0: By his stripes.
1: Tuwonyezebwa.
0: We are healed.
1: You are going to be healed of every affliction. Not because of the pain that you feel, but as long as you believe that he paid it all by his stripes, you are healed already. I want you to believe for God for your healing.
0: Okirize Katonda eri okuwonyezebwako.
1: In Christ,
0: mu Kristo,
1: we receive our healing.
0: Twafuna okuwonyezebwako.
1: In other words,
0: mungeri endala.
1: Very fast.
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1: We had pain.
0: Twaino bulumi.
1: Our pain was exchanged by his healing.
0: Obulumi bwaffe bwakyusibwa n'okuwonyezebwakwe.
1: For us, we had pain, sickness.
0: Cancer,
1: kabotongo. 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
0: By his stripes now,
1: fene tufuna okuwonyezebwa.
0: We received our healing.
1: Oba okuba engalo zikube.
0: If you are clapping, you clap. I cannot forget one time I told you. Thieves came to our house. They stripped us because I was the man. They bound my hands. And they were paralyzed. At the end, they came and roused me. But my hand was sodden. They tied me so tightly. Even the blood couldn't. Praise be to the Lord. I reached the moment when I went to the church, I could clap and I couldn't feel myself. My hand was drying up.
1: I
0: raised my hand that had
1: died.
0: And I said unto Jesus, I believe. What happened? You saw it and everything. You saw each and everything. But forgive of
1: these.
0: I condemned them for a while. What will they be seeing? But when I sorted myself in the word of God, I said, Lord, may you forgive them. Forgive them. They took away all our things, but I still have life. Say, Lord, by your stripes, the one that heals me, I receive my healing. After I had made that prayer, I told him like this. They normally tell you to clap when you do not want. The time that we get problem on your hands, you could like to clap but you couldn't. I said, Lord, may you heal my hands that I can clap for you. I said, Lord, Father, I miss your praise because I cannot clap my hands. If I told you have your hands, you come and clap for Jesus. Clap for Jesus. By the fact of the cross, come and look and clap for Jesus.
1: Amen.
0: Amen. After I had made such a prayer, just believe God that He has already started. I slept very well. Late at 3, I dreamt a dream. A man came with white tunics. There were two men. They told me that follow us. I followed them. It was a dream. We went up to the Garden City. The speech of realm is always fast in the dream. We went to the last floor. We found there a hospital. Have you ever seen a very clean hospital? Leave alone these international hospitals. I don't talk about Chiludu. I talk about that hospital. I cannot even explain. When we reached to that hospital, we found a doctor putting on white garments. I was put on a bed. He told me Henry even knew my name.
1: Okay.
0: He said, okay. He touched my hand.
1: It's okay.
0: He told me, now it's okay.
1: You can go.
0: Osobolo kugenda. By the time that I raised up, the pain was no more. I have prayed for you. You having a certain kind of pain, believe the cross. By his stripes, by the time you shall live
1: with us,
0: that pain that you came around with, it will be no more.
1: On the cross,
0: He made available grace. He made available His love.
1: On the cross, He made available reconciliation. On the cross, He took our infirmity. On the cross, He substituted our poverty for His riches. On the cross, He took our shame. We receive His glory. On the cross, He was humiliated so that we can be exalted. On the cross, He was rejected. that you can be accepted. I am talking about somebody. You have been rejected. You have been rejected all around. I have good news for you. On the cross, your rejection is being taken away for you to receive his acceptance. Hallelujah. I cannot exhaust the cross. It is the power of God for salvation to whosoever believes. Your work is to believe. I want you to stand up on your feet. In the name of Jesus. If you came with every kind of sickness, every kind of trouble, touch that place where you feel the pain. Believe in a minute, in a second, you receive your healing now. Let us raise our hands. Touch where the pain is. If you have no pain in your heart, pray for those people who are troubling. Father, in the name of Jesus, by faith, I am commanding, let there be healing. For we have already received. But I felt a change in me. And I cannot hold on to. Hallelujah.
3: Amen.
1: I'm going to preach a very simple message this morning. Very simple message. I believe we are all going to be blessed. Hallelujah.
3: Amen.
1: Hallelujah.
3: Amen.
1: Let's go to the book of Joshua.
3: Katugene mu kitabo cha Yoshua.
1: The book of Joshua.
3: Kitabo cha Yoshua.
1: We all know one thing.
3: Fena tumanye chintu chimu.
1: That Joshua was a servant of Moses.
3: Nti Yoshua yali muweleza wa Musa.
1: Very close. And the Bible says,
3: Bible gamba,
1: each time Moses went to the mountain to meet God,
3: Katonda,
1: Joshua camped in the tent. He was always in the tent, waiting for his master to return. Hallelujah.
3: Amen.
1: And this explains the reason why the Lord chose Joshua to be the successor of Moses. Hallelujah.
3: Amen.
1: Okay, Joshua chapter number 1.
3: Joshua esule soka.
1: Verse 1. Now, after the death of Moses, the servant of the Lord, it came to pass that the Lord spoke unto Joshua, son of Nun, Moses' minister, saying, Moses, my servant, is dead. Now, therefore, arise and go over this Jordan, you and all the people, unto the land which I will give to them, even to the children of Israel. Let us pray. Heavenly Father, we thank you for this message. We know that you're here for us. And we believe that you have a great work that you want to do in us. That's why we call upon your spirit.

0: this text.
1: Leka njogere life ku suleno.
0: God appears to Joshua.
1: Katonda yeye lekeli Musa.
0: Why?
1: Joshua.
0: Because Moses had died.
1: Kubanga Musa yali afudde.
0: When we talk about Moses,
1: twogera ku Musa,
0: we simply reflect on the law and the covenant God made with the children of Israel.
1: Tufumintiriza kuteeka elyo Katonda yakoledde abaana ba Israel.
0: Moses was born in a state.
1: Musa yazaliwa mu state.
0: When God had already heard the cry of the children of Israel.
1: Katonda we yali awuliriddo kaba kwa abaana ba Israel.
0: So Moses is upbringing.
1: Musa okula
0: was preparation for the great work that God had to do in Israel. Because there were people crying, and there was a covenant God had already made with Abraham.
1: So
0: God could not forget the children of Israel. So Moses' birth was symbolic that something was yet to be done in the land for the children of God to be taken out of slavery. Tell your neighbor he was born for a mission.
1: Gamba muri rana wanti yazali borechi gendelewa.
0: Moses' birth
1: came
0: at a time when all the children, the male children, were being killed. But his rescuing process was symbolic that something was yet to come out of him. He did not grow like a mere child, a Hebrew child. Though he was born of a Hebrew child, a Hebrew woman. But he was brought up in a palace. Hallelujah.
1: Amen.
0: Mukama yebazibwe.
1: Praise the Lord.
0: Mukama yebazibwe.
1: Praise the Lord.
0: And it happened
1: chatukawo
0: that even before he was brought up,
1: ngatanaba nakula,
0: the daughter of Pharaoh needed someone to take care of the same child. But this is what happened. They again went and looked for the mother of Moses himself, and to come and prepare and nurture this baby. God's hand was upon this boy. Hallelujah.
1: Amen.
0: Remember
1: Jukira,
0: the way he was rescued. The mother got the idea with the father.
1: Mama yafune chidowozo ne tata.
0: Instead of our boy being killed before us, because it was a decree from Pharaoh. Because the sons of the Hebrew had grown and they had multiplied in number. So they feared because they could take over the land of Egypt. And what Pharaoh said, go and kill every newborn or every young Hebrew boy. You see, by killing the male child, they are reducing the multiplication or the population of
1: Israel.
0: Hallelujah.
1: Amen.
0: Every time you kill a male, you are reducing multiplication. Because before God, every male represented multiplication. It represented a seed. So killing the male child was very symbolic that he was killing a generation. But God could not allow a generation of Israel to be killed. The same thing that Herod did when he
1: Herod
0: knew that the king was born in his land. Remember the Israel was under captivity. And the Roman Empire was ruling all over Israel. By the time Jesus was born, Israel was not in control over their land. Jerusalem, Samaria, and Judah, all over the land that was surrounded there, they were under the Roman Empire. So the people called the Herodes.

0: bebali
1: bafuga amatwale gabaki
0: they were ruling over the Roman Empire.
1: Hallelujah.
0: Amen.
1: So Jesus was born at a time
0: Yesu yazaliwa mu kiseera
1: when Roman Empire was ruling over Israel.
0: Ng'Abarumi bebafuga Abaisraeli.
1: So when Herod heard that the king was born,
0: Herode bwe yawulira nti kabaka azaliddwa,
1: he said, I'm going to kill every young boy.
0: Yagamba genda kutta buli mulenzi muto.
1: But still God could not permit that.
0: Naye era Katonda teyakiganya.
1: The same thing that happened with Moses. The same thing happened to Jesus. Every time God is yet to do something new, the devil rises. But this time God will not allow.
0: Now
1: let me tell you before I teach. There is nothing that is going to happen in your life that God will not be able to afford to rescue your life. I'm here to tell you, nothing will be able to kill you because you are born with a purpose. If you didn't have a purpose, you would have been dead. Hallelujah.
0: Amen.
1: Before you execute the plan God has for your life, you will live to serve God. David said, I will not die. I will live and proclaim the goodness of God. So everyone born with the purpose of God, God takes charge. Tell your neighbor, every time you are born with God's purpose, God takes charge.
0: Katonda ya kulungamya.
1: Hallelujah.
0: Amen.
1: Mukama yebazibwe.
0: Praise the Lord.
1: Mukama yebazibwe.
0: Praise the Lord.
1: So here is Moses.
0: Musa wuno.
1: Taken in the palace.
0: Ali mulubiri.
1: And the Pharaoh looks for who is going to take care of the baby.
0: Atenga Pharaoh anonya omuntu agenda okulabirira omwana.
1: They go around the country.
0: Bagenda nga betolola ensi.
1: Now the lot again falls on the mom.
0: Atata ne balanga abalandinga ku mama w'omwana yennyini.
1: And then say, you mother.
0: Ne bagamba nti mama.
1: They even didn't know.
0: Tebamanya na kumanya.
1: They say, you woman.
0: Bamugamba omukazi.
1: Come and take care of this baby.
0: Jango labirira omwana ono.
1: You know what happened?
0: Omanye chechitukao, echatukao.
1: The mom knew who the baby was.
0: Mama yamanya chi omwana yo chali.
1: She just started from where she stopped.
0: Yatandikira we yakoma.
1: Breastfeed the baby.
0: Nayo so omwana.
1: Nursed the baby.
0: Nalabirira omwana.
1: But also on salary, she was again paid.
0: Atenga asasulwa n'okusasulwa.
1: What the devil? The devil intends for bad. God is going to turn it around for
0: Katonda
1: good. Hallelujah.
0: Amen.
1: What Pharaoh never knew.
0: Falao chatamanya.
1: That she's again is putting the mother of the baby in charge of the baby. So Moses was brought up.
0: Musa yakula. Yakuzibwa
1: by his own mother.
0: Ngakuzibwa mama we.
1: Hallelujah.
0: Amen.
1: Because there was a task ahead of him.
0: Kubanga waliwo mulimo omunene
1: maso yali.
0: Bible yegamba.
1: Moses went and did whatever he did.
0: Nti Musa yagenda nakola byonna bye yakola.
1: He accomplished whatever he accomplished.
0: Namaliriza byonna bye yamaliriza.
1: So when God was to bring the law into the world.
0: Katonda byanena telolete teka mu nsi.
1: When God was about to bring his rule in the world. Because when you talk about law, it means governance, submission, or subduing.
0: Amen.
1: Hallelujah.
0: Amen.
1: Now, law requires obedience. So when God wanted the nations to obey him, he raised one man called Moses.
0: To him
1: he gave the commandments to govern his people. Hallelujah.
0: Amen.
1: Hallelujah.
0: Amen.
1: Now this is what happened. Time comes. Moses dies.
0: Musafa.
1: Moses dies.
0: Musafa.
1: Do you know the meaning of dying of Moses?
0: It
1: has two implications. When Moses dies,
0: Musa bwafa,
1: it is a very representation of the
0: Chiraga o enkomekerero ya mateka.
1: Because the law came with.
0: Kubanga amateka gajana Musa.
1: When Moses dies.
0: Musa bwafa.
1: The original vision bearer of the Ten Commandments dies.
0: Oyo eyalino kuolesa kwa mateka ekumi afa.
1: Now God raises this man called Joshua.
0: Katonda ayimusomusa jona itiwa Joshua.
1: Hallelujah.
0: Amen.
1: Hallelujah.
0: Amen.
1: This is what the Bible says.
0: Chino Bible chegamba.
1: Now after the death of Moses,
0: Musa,
1: the servant of the Lord,
0: omweleza wa
1: Katonda, it came to pass that the Lord spoke unto Joshua, son of Nun, Moses' minister,
0: omweleza wa Musa,
1: saying,
0: ngagamba,
1: Moses, my servant, is dead.
0: Chomweleza gwange Musa afude.
1: Hallelujah.
0: Amen.
1: Let me tell you, church.
0: Kambabuli,
1: we are living in a new covenant.
0: Tuli mundaga nempia.
1: Where the law of Moses already died.
0: Mateka ga Musa we gafia.
1: And the beginning of the ministry of Jesus Christ.
0: Entandika yobweleza bwa Kristo Yesu.
1: The Bible says.
0: Bible yegamba.
1: Christ is the end of the law.
0: Nti Yesu yenkomero ya mateka.
1: So that. Mwete mwase me Bible yao. Yesu yenkomero ya mateka. Uyu msomesa. Okugwa wakili ateka wechidala. Mukama yebazibwe.
0: Praise the Lord.
1: Whoever is civil. Mukama yebazibwe.
0: Praise the Lord.
1: Now when Jesus comes.
0: Yesu waja.
1: Moses had to die.
0: Musa yaino kufa.
1: Before Moses
0: Ngamusa tanaba
1: died,
0: Ngatanaba kufa,
1: the law was so alive.
0: Eteka lyali damu nyo.
1: So when the one given the law dies,
0: bwafa,
1: Joshua had to be appointed.
0: Yesuwa ino kulondebwa.
1: Hallelujah.
0: Amen.
1: Mukama yebazibwe.
0: Praise the Lord.
1: And God could not speak to Joshua.
0: Katonda itasobola kuogera na Yesuwa.
1: As long as Moses was alive.
0: Ngamusa chali mulamu.
1: The grace could not come.
0: Etsaja itasobola kuja.
1: As long as the law was alive.
0: Geteka chali damu.
1: Now when Christ came.
0: Etsawe chaja.
1: The law has no power over us.
0: Eteka leterina buyenza.
1: Hallelujah.
0: Amen.
1: That is why.
0: Esonga
1: right. We are believers of a new covenant.
0: Tuli bakiriza endagane mpya.
1: We have another testament.
0: Tuina endagane mpya.
1: The law is written on the
0: hearts.
1: Not inside, not on the books.
0: Praise our Lord.
1: So the Bible says,
0: Bible ye gamba.
1: Moses is dead.
0: Musa afude.
1: Now therefore, verse number 2. Now therefore, arise, go over this Jordan. You and all the people, go into the land which I do give them unto the children of
0: Israel.
1: Hallelujah.
0: Amen.
1: Hallelujah.
0: Amen.
1: Mukama yebazibwe.
0: Praise the Lord.
1: Kanjogere wane ebigambo ebiddako wansi malirize. Verse number 6. The Bible says,
0: Bible yegamba,
1: be strong and of good courage.
0: Damu amani gumomoyo.
1: For unto these people,
0: kubanga gwe,
1: shall you divide for their inheritance.
0: Olisikiriza abantu bano enseno.
1: Which I saw unto their fathers to
0: give them.
1: Verse 7. Only be strong and very courageous.
0: Neema lokudamu amani.
1: That you may observe to do everything according to the law which Moses, my servant, commanded you. Turn not from it right or right hand or left hand. So that you may prosper wherever you go. Hallelujah.
0: Amen. Praise the Lord. Praise the Lord.
1: Verse number 8. And this book of the law shall not depart out of your mouth. Shall not depart out of your mouth. But you shall meditate therein day and night. And you may observe to do according to all that is written therein. For you shall make your way prosperous. And then you shall be you shall have good success.
0: Amen.
1: Hallelujah.
0: Amen.
1: Mukama yebazibwe.
0: Amen. This is where the message is that I brought today.
1: And this, the message I'm preaching is this book of the law. That is a topic for the message. This book of the law. Hallelujah.
0: Amen.
1: Hallelujah.
0: Amen.
1: Now God said
0: Katonda yagamba
1: to Joshua,
0: Eliyoswa,
1: for you to be able to accomplish the purpose I have for you, you have to present yourself in a manner that is very ready to be used. The first thing he says, do not fear. Number two, be courageous to observe everything that has been written in this book. Hallelujah.
0: Amen.
1: Praise
0: the Lord.
1: Every time there is succession is, every time there is transfer of power, God prepares another generation to run the same vision that he began. Nobody in the scripture that stops the move of God. But God prepares. This something Elijah had. He thought was the only prophet in the land. Regardless of what he did, God still had more people that are going to worship him.
0: So,
1: every time God begins a movement, someone else is going to catch up with a vision. When God started with Moses, however much he died, there was someone ready in the tent. There was someone ready to be used to carry on the mantle to another generation. But one thing God says, to whoever that is ready to carry on the move, one, do not fear. Two, be courageous. Three, observe everything that I've commanded. Keep them on the tablet of your fingers, so that you don't go left or right of it. In other words, remain focused. Hallelujah.
0: Amen.
1: Now this is what the Bible says in Hebrews chapter 12. Look into Jesus, the author and the perfecter of our faith, who for the joy set before him endured the cross. Bible, mutunulire Yesu,
0: the look unto Jesus,
1: omutandisi,
0: the author
1: and
0: the finish of our faith.
1: Hallelujah.
0: Amen.
1: What is this? He's saying, keep the focus. So God was telling this man, keep focus. Don't deviate left or right. But stay connected. Tell your neighbor, stay connected. For this one more time, if God is to work with you, do not deviate. Hallelujah.
0: Amen. Praise the Lord.
1: Now God was still talking to this young man, because he also led the children of Israel for 40 years. And he was in the land for 40 years. Hallelujah.
0: Amen.
1: Mukama favors.
0: Praise our Lord.
1: The Bible says, in this book of the law shall not depart out of your mouth. Tell your neighbor, shall not depart out of your mouth. I don't know what we understand by this phrase. This is a powerful phrase.
0: Phrase ya manyi.
1: He did not say this book shall not depart out of your heart. He did not depart out of your sight.
0: Mumaso go, kumutima go.
1: But he said your mouth.
0: Nei yagamba mukamwako.
1: What does this mean?
0: Chino chitegezachi.
1: The book.
0: Echitabo.
1: Not a word.
0: Si echigambo.
1: Not a chapter.
0: Si esula.
1: Because Moses came with five what?
0: Kubanga Musa.
1: Five books.
0: Yajane bitabo
1: so
0: bitano.
1: It was a volume. Written on the tablets. In those days it was stone tablets. One of the writing was God's hand himself writing. Now if you are to walk with God, one big requirement, get the book. Get the book. Now, this is not the book I'm talking about. This is not the book. This is a dictionary.
0: No dictionary.
1: Of God's written books. These are books. What we call the book. The book is symbolic of the word. God told him. Get the book out of the written inscriptions. Out of the so many books. Because by then, there was Genesis, Deuteronomy, Exodus, Levites, and what else? Numbers. Those were the first Deuteronomical books. And God told this man, get the book of the law. Put it on your mouth.
0: The same thing.
1: That
0: this book of the law. The man is already
1: died.
0: He has left five books. When God comes to meet this man. He tells him the book.
1: Hallelujah.
0: Amen.
1: He says
0: this book. Never leave your mouth.
1: Now where?
0: Kakatiwa.
1: Do we speak from? Jesus says in Mark chapter 7, what fills your heart, the mouth does what?
0: Speaketh.
1: Now God was telling him, on the mouth there is no storage. Storage is deep down your heart. But if you want to speak, you have to revisit your heart and let the mouth speak what you have inside of you. What we call the word is the strength, is the covenant, what we call the book. It is the relationship you have with your God. Because the book can die. But what you have inside of you becomes the truth you can stand on. Hallelujah.
0: Amen.
1: So God tells him, get this book on your mouth. Very spiritual. Very revelational. Because you don't have books on the mouth. You can't have a book on your mouth. But he was saying, fill your entire life with this book. Get everything about you. So that whatever you speak will carry the message. Whatever you speak, you'll have a basis to possess what I want you to possess. You must have a book to step in the promises. You must speak the book, what the book says. Because I'm going to give you everything that I've spoken. This is the promise. He says, I'm going to take you into the heritage. of your children and that what I spoke to your forefathers. Let
0: me say this.
1: The reason why we don't take over the heritage God has for us. You know why? There is no book. There is no book on our mouth. Why? If God is to use you, if God is to make a covenant with you, He prepares your life. He prepares your heart. So that the whole of you is consumed. What you speak on the behalf of God. Whatever you do, you don't do what you want, but according to what He wants. That is having the book. I'm not talking about books. Let this book. Hallelujah.
0: Amen.
1: Praise
0: our Lord.
1: Mukama
0: yebazibwe. Praise the Lord.
1: Now God measures on the book.
0: Katonda of
1: God measures the bases.
0: And asinzira ku bitabo.
1: Let me tell you this.
0: The kambabulire chigambo.
1: This is the oldest book in the entire world.
0: Chino che chitabe kya sinzo obukadde munsi yonna.
1: It is a book that has stood generations. This is a book. The only book which has so many books in it. It has been fought against. But no one has overcome this book. It has been there for centuries. Now it is not just in vain that it has stayed. It has always stayed. Looking for who will own it. Looking for who will understand it. Looking for who will believe in it. Some have got hold of it and have simply hidden from the people. Hallelujah.
0: Amen.
1: When you go to Rome, Italy,
0: Roma, Italy,
1: this book has been put into the archives of the of the Roman Catholic Church. And no one was allowed to read. But they could not also take possession of a
0: writ.
1: When you read the history, now when the Roman Empire came and ruled over Israel,
0: Roman Empire
1: stole everything regarding on the Jewish culture. Because the Jewish culture has their roots in the book. So they denied them everything, including the book. But you don't know how the book reached you. There is power. In what we call the book. Hallelujah.
0: Amen.
1: Give
0: the Lord a hand of praise.
1: So God was telling this young man, for me to work with you, you must have a book. You don't have a book on your mouth? I have no business with you. Hallelujah.
0: Amen.
1: Number one qualification. You have to get a book. This is what the Bible says. The Bible says, and this book of the law shall not depart out of your mouth, but thou shalt meditate therein day and night. And thou shalt observe according to all that is written therein.
0: Amen.
1: For you shall make your way prosperous.
0: Amen.
1: Hallelujah.
0: Amen.
1: And you shall have good success.
0: Amen.
1: The only way you can succeed in the matters of God is to abide by the word. This is the way you are going to abide by the word.
0: We are all Joshua's. We are in the generation of Joshua. Why? Because Moses is dead. And Jesus came. And the name of Jesus.
1: Yeshua.
0: Praise the Lord. Now the generation where we are. We've left the generation of the law. We are in the generation of Joshua. Where Christ Jesus is the end of the law. It begins with the grace. Everyone to stay in the grace. Everyone to relate with God.
1: Number one qualification. You have to keep the word on your mouth. Number two, you will meditate on it day and night. Now, meditation is the second stage in learning. First of all, learning requires to acquire knowledge. Once you acquire, you get the knowledge. Keep it in you. Meditation cannot come onto what you've not acquired. The basis for you to meditate is to call to your memory.
0: Now,
1: you
0: may remember or recall someone you saw. And you say he was so and so and so. You got it. But you've never seen him. You cannot remember. Isn't so?
1: Amutu watu ulanga mukirasi. Ngoyaga loko lele vibuzo mukirasi. 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Due to the Shaka's expansion policy, the Matutangoni, the Masekongoni, they went to the Western Africa.
0: You just remember the way your teacher was narrating.
1: So you wanted to sit in a class.
0: So
1: Mukama agamba Yosua.
0: God says unto Joshua,
1: fumintiriza.
0: Meditate.
1: In fact, ekigambo kufumintiriza.
0: Meditation.
1: Kwa baita okuzza obuki.
0: It's renewing.
1: It's to chew cud.
0: Okuzza obwenkumu.
1: Naina mukwano gwange. Sina mukwano gwange, kazini wange.
0: Aha, my cousin.
1: Twali mukyalo.
0: We're in a village. For us swallowing red paper, it was a habit. You get around three, you swallow them. After eating food, for him he could belt, chew, and then swallow. I don't know whether he had got belt and then choose. He forgot that he had swallowed red paper before eating food. When he belt, the red paper came out.
1: You
0: see the eyes turning red. He ran to drink
1: water.
0: But red paper doesn't just leave the mouth. Even the goat chewing cut there. It means it's first aid.
1: Now you cannot chew
0: tosobola kugaya
1: what you did not eat.
0: Chotalide.
1: So when the Bible says meditate,
0: Bible yebwegamba nti fumintiriza,
1: it means first taking.
0: Ekitegeza soko yingize
1: what you can think about at night.
0: Osobola okulowooza ekiro.
1: Omwirwa kyetulowooza.
0: Do you know why we don't think?
1: Kubanga tetulina byakulowooza.
0: Because we don't have what to think upon. Someone comes meet you. Tell you to come escort me. Where are we going?
1: Tell
0: you just come. This man abused me. They find you in the church. And you start know what she did to me? Come, I tell you. You know that one.
1: It's
0: like sweet potato that is not drink. We shall take care of him.
1: He
0: has not even thought.
1: The devil has used the people
0: because
1: they fail to acquire knowledge. It is this knowledge that you can ponder. Hallelujah.
0: Amen.
1: You cannot meditate on to what you don't have. So God tells him, if I'm to work with you, if I'm to be with you like I was with Moses, you have to meditate.
0: We have born again here who don't meditate. Do you know what you meditate? You know where the
1: stop.
0: They don't lie you. You
1: say
0: no. She was about to hit. Now we've begun when he's seated. They lied us there. That's what you know. Praise the Lord. We've meditated things that don't exist. Define you the truth. I could meditate things that couldn't build me. Do you know waking up at night? You start meditating. Imagine. I'm an orphan. My dad is dead. Now I don't know. You take 2 hours remembering your dad who died 10 years ago. You know, in 91 he died. But you've woken up in the midnight, in the middle of the night. You find a brother. He has woken up. He's thinking about things that went long ago. That Lord abused me. Okay, I don't care she died, but she abused me. You even think about someone who's already dead. She died a long time ago. That man wouldn't have left me with the kids. And now I'm here working for them. I have to buy everything for them. Now look at the things you're meditating. The Bible's daughters meditate upon the book day and night.
1: You can't meditate on God
0: because
1: there's a lot of stuff going around your head.
0: A
1: lot of unforgiveness. If you were a man, you were thinking that woman wouldn't have done that. If you a woman,
0: is
1: that man? You can't even say that God. Why?
0: Rachi.
1: You are preoccupied with chaff. Bible gamba wait.
0: The Bible
1: says,
0: now the problem is separating. Get to know, separate what's good and what's bad. You're still in awful
1: things.
0: And you want God to make you mouth like his.
1: Hallelujah.
0: Amen.
1: Tetuna yaula.
0: You don't know
1: yet.
0: There is a brother who came and sang last time.
1: Hallelujah.
0: Amen.
1: He
0: has the message of
1: Christ.
0: But when he sings, you see chameleon in all of. After you see that the same studios where I work my songs, that's the same
1: studios.
0: Even his second year song.
1: Butali,
0: vanity.
1: Now
2: you
1: say every song that you bring.
2: Kakati tulemye okwawula ebyomuwendo.
1: Now we failed to separate appreciate things. And we're praying God to pray to do for us the new work.
2: The qualification.
1: Etisanizo. Let me show you some qualifications.
2: This book of the law shall not depart out of your mouth. But you shall meditate therein day and night. That you may observe to do according to what is written therein. Hallelujah.
1: Amen.
2: Mukama
1: yebazibwe. Praise the Lord. That has been written into
2: osobola
1: it.
2: Kubyekuuma.
1: You can only observe them. Through meditating in them.
2: Hallelujah.
1: Amen.
2: Hallelujah.
1: Amen.
2: Mungeri eno,
1: in this way,
2: bono kula kula nanga mu makubo go.
1: You will prosper in your way.
2: Era mono labo mukisa.
1: And you will see the blessing.
2: Omukisa gwa feguliwa.
1: Where is the blessing?
2: Okula kula nako feguliwa.
1: Where is the prosperity?
2: Kuli kutambula nani?
1: It is through working with Jesus Christ.
2: Kuambala chigambo kumimwaja fe.
1: Putting the word in our mouth.
2: Nakugambye mwote gusobola kuambala.
1: I told you the mouth cannot
2: express mutima go gujude.
1: Till when your heart is filled.
2: Mwana wakatonda.
1: Child of God.
2: Ogu mutima go gujuzewo.
1: Fill your heart.
2: Akamwakalyoke kogere.
1: That your mouth can speak.
2: Hallelujah.
1: Amen.
2: The
1: generation where we
2: are,
1: the covenant
2: we
1: are, it needs the word.
2: Tell your neighbor, and this book,
1: this
2: book, when I talk about that
1: book,
2: it is more than a book. It's more than these books.
1: Whenever
2: you talk about book, this is the meaning. It means God Himself. Because the book has the word.
1: And
2: the Bible says, Jesus is the word of God. John chapter 1 verse
1: 1.
2: In the beginning was the word. The word was with God. And the word became God. Nothing that was created would be created without Him. Hallelujah.
1: Amen.
2: Now if you don't have this word, you don't have this book, you're not going to create with your mouth. Because with your mouth you create. With your mouth you make. And with your mouth you destroy. Depending on what is in your heart, your mouth is going to create. Hallelujah.
1: Amen.
2: This word, this book, shall always abide on your mouth.
1: I don't know what we are keeping. Ask your neighbor, what are you keeping? What does your mouth speak? Tell him, don't sleep, what have you kept? If God is in heaven, He looks at what we've kept in a storage.
2: Hallelujah.
1: Amen.
2: Ochimento in
1: Do you know that you have a storage?
2: The Bible says.
1: Bible yegamba.
2: And a good mouth. Out of the good treasure. Of his heart. Brings out good words. And so is justified. By your mouth. You are justified. Or you are condemned. Hallelujah.
1: Amen.
2: Another person
1: that the
2: Lord touched his mouth was Isaiah.
1: Yali Isaiah.
2: He didn't touch anywhere. He didn't touch anywhere. But he got this burning call. yakwata
0: the burning coal.
2: Yaliteka ku mumwa.
0: He placed it on his mouth.
2: Asebo ne banyabo nga malize.
0: Ladies and gentlemen, as I wound up.
2: Abamu ekigendo tulemesa ogenda muguru.
0: Many of us, what will hinder us to go to heaven?
2: Atenga nombyogera mbalokole.
0: I speak this in born again.
2: Okulemesa malokole ogenda muguru.
0: What will hinder us in going into heaven?
2: Mumwa.
0: Mouth. Big mouth.
2: Mugere bigambo abantu ne bakaba.
0: You speak words and people cry. You speak words and people's heart get broken because you've made your mouth saba saba that breaks and shatters people's hearts. Yet, originally your mouth is supposed to glorify the name of the Lord and building people.
2: Hallelujah.
0: Amen.
2: Ladies
0: and gentlemen,
2: the only qualification
0: ministering together with the Lord in this generation of Christ Jesus, it is putting by abiding the word into your mouth.
2: Hallelujah.
0: Amen.
2: Whatever you speak attracts God or sends God away from you. Whatever you speak builds somebody or breaks somebody. Hallelujah.
0: Amen. Praise the Lord. Lift your hand up here.
2: Gamba ayi mukama.
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0: Mu linnya lya Yesu.
2: Kubira Mukama engalo
0: ezange. Give the Lord a hand of praise.
2: Hallelujah.
0: Amen.
2: Hallelujah.
0: Amen.
2: And this book.
0: Era ekitabo kino.
2: Nafuna obubaka buno ennaku.
0: I got this message a few days back.
2: And this book.
0: Ekitabo kino.
2: There is a specific book God speaks.
0: Waliwo ekitabo ekyenjawulo Katonda kyayogerako.
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0: Kisikirawo ku bitabo oba empapula eziwandiikiddwa abaana
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2: You may not walk with God.
0: Oyinza obutatambula na Katonda.
2: Hallelujah.
0: Amen.
2: Neba sebo ne banyabo.
0: Ladies and gentlemen.
2: Damu amanyi.
0: Courageous.
2: Guma omwoyo.
0: Amen.
2: Kubanga Mukama agenda kubeera naawe.
0: Because the Lord is going to be with you.
2: Ngabo yali ne Musa.
0: As he was with Moses.
2: Hallelujah.
0: Amen.
2: Hallelujah.
0: Amen.
2: Naye mundagaane empya.
0: But in the new covenant.
2: Atubanje ekitabo.
0: He demands us the book.
2: Ekisa Kristo kye yaleeta.
0: The book that Christ brought.
2: Atubanje ekitabo.
0: We are demanded the book.
2: Mukama yebaze.

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0: n'abatuusa ku ddala ery'abagezigezi
1: and put them to the level of the wise.
0: Kati abeeyita abagezigezi
1: those who call themselves wise
0: ne bafunayo abagezigezi abalala
1: they got other people who are wise
0: be babadde banyooma
1: those that they were despising.
0: In fact, Bible egamba ayimusa abanyoomebwa.
1: The Bible says it exalts those who are despised and elevate them.
0: He lifts the lowly.
1: I am Musa.

0: are the vessels to be used.
1: So a highly effective Christian will discover

0: nambera mu bulamu josobola kuddayo n'ogeregerenyako
1: kiba kizibu.
0: It becomes complicated.
1: Ng'osobola okuddira embeera gy'oliyitamu.
0: You can handle over the situation of passing through.
1: Nga n'ogamba
0: and you say, oh,
1: nga Yokana bwagamba bwati.
0: As John says.
1: So the only way you can hear the voice of the Lord is by relating the current situation with the word of God.
0: We are having born agains. He can never handle up his life with the word.
1: That is very dangerous. In every situation, Jesus Christ is the same. That means Jesus works and applies in every situation in our lives.

0: In the Bible you carry,
1: the Bible you just
0: has everything that pertains your situation. Hallelujah.
1: Amen. Praise be to the Lord.
0: That is being highly effective. Now, being effective simply being connected to whatever the system you are into.
1: If you are a soldier, when they talk about the soldier who is effective, he has to listen to the voice of his master. We will tell him, turn to the right. He does not make a bow turn. You know those soldiers? They are having guns with spears. So there is someone with a gun. You are in the line. They tell him, go forward. If you don't listen well, it's like they are telling you, go back. So the behind one
0: listens,
1: and the in front of who you
0: listen.
1: They tell, turn, look,

0: Someone is in front, you looks at the back. Together with the gun. Then you are taking up your heart. So that you want to go back. Ladies and gentlemen, failure to listen well, they bring death.
1: Hallelujah.
0: Amen.
1: You can never be effective when your antennas

0: Praise be to the Lord.
1: So a highly effective Christian will identify the voice of the Master.
0: Where does he identify? I told you the first level is to know and understand the word of God. Not only knowing

0: based on the fact that it has the origin, it also has the destiny. Amidst of the way,
1: you have to relate
0: oina okuzukeregerenya
1: with the origin in reference to your destiny.
0: You understand what I'm talking about? Your life came from God. It has to mend the way with the Lord because it has the destiny.
1: Hallelujah.
0: Amen.
1: It implies
0: no life. You can never do something alone. There is nothing you're going to do coming from out of the blue and falls down. Everything that you do, it is
1: written,
0: and it's coming from somewhere.
1: Therefore, you have to refer.
0: You
1: have to make a reference with your origin. Because you have a beginning. Therefore, your end is properly defined from the beginning. Because the Bible says, he determines the end.

0: Praise be to the Lord. Maybe I'm just bypassing on the surface. Jesus says like this.
1: My sheep,
0: endiga zange,
1: hear my voice.
0: Ziwulire dobozi lyange.
1: And because they hear my voice,
0: orenso ngati ziwulire dobozi lyange,
1: I know them.
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0: ndabyo musanga endiga endiga zange ziwulire ddoboozi lyange nange nzitegeera era nzigoberera nzitegeera. Let me interpret this like this.
1: The only way we can be effective Christians

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1: God has spoken already.
0: Mukama yayogera dda.
1: There is no voice that you are waiting to hear.
0: Tewali ddoboozi gwe lyolindirira kuwulira.
1: He has already spoken.
0: Yayogera dda.
1: He spoke his word.
0: Yayogera ekigambo kye.
1: And the word came into being.
0: Era ensi n'ebeerawo.
1: Hallelujah.
0: Amen.
1: By his word,
0: okuita mu kigambo kye,
1: he commanded,
0: yalagira,
1: that Jesus would come and bring salvation.
0: Yesu alijja n'aleeta obulokozi.
1: And today we are saved.
0: Era ka olunaku lwa leero tuli balokole.
1: Ani wano ng'oli wano nga wasooka kuwulira ddoboozi lya Mukama, genda olokoke.
0: Is there anybody amongst you had to listen to the voice of the Lord that go and be saved?
1: Wakkiriza bukkiriza ekigambo Katonda kye yayogera emyaka nga kakaaga emabega.
0: You just believe the word the Lord spoke like 600 years back.
1: That means the word is alive.

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1: chikyusa okubeera chemical, okubeera ne chemical energy,
0: it changes from having the chemical energy
1: nekiteekawo light oba an heat energy
0: and it brings

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We join things coming from one form to another form. Take an example. The Englishman said, we have nothing new. You see this house. Everything that is on it, it has ever. It was just made and become something different. So the doors, the windows, the bars, they were there, the mirrors.

0: and knew that he was in
1: within me.
0: The house, the walls you are seeing, they were once.
1: So,
0: everything that we have today, it was just changed. And can be changed to become something new. The Englishman winded up saying,
1: one state to another.
0: It can
1: either

0: comes well cannot
1: go back.
0: It can never go back to its original state.
1: Nebayo endala ngosobola okutwala amazigo n'ogateeka mu ki mu fridge negafuka ice ate n'ogasa ku musana ate negafuka amazi.
0: There is a one physical. You can take your water.
1: Hallelujah.
0: Amen. Even in our life, there are some things which can never return to their original state. They can never return to the original. Give me one thing.

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0: Kyali kibaddewo olwedde Katonda yakikola dda.
1: It has ever existed.
0: Oyingira mu kiyingire.
1: You just enter into it.
0: Katonda yamala dda okukiteekateeka.
1: Already God had already prepared it.
0: So ekigambo kye weetaaga okufuuka okubeera.
1: The word that you need to become.
0: Kiba kya nnaku nnyo singa oba tokitegedde.
1: It will be of sorrow if you don't understand it.
0: Mubulamu bwo tebugenda kuba reference.
1: In your life,
0: originality.
1: There will not be reference okudda kw'ekyo kye watandikirako.
0: Hallelujah.

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Before you were formed, you have

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1: there
0: are some things in the Bible,
1: what we mean to every Bible
0: that you can never understand until you have known where you come from.
1: Okujja ko ngomazo kunyonyoka wajova.
0: So you can

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1: Failure to identify with a voice.
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0: Tetuyina magenda.
1: Should
0: I repeat it?
1: Failure to identify with the already existing voice of God.
0: Okulemwa okutegeera n'eddoboozi lya Mukama waffe already liriwo. Ladies and gentlemen, the heaven does not know us.
1: As much as we have highly effective people in church,

0: kyesigama oba okunyonyokako ekyo ekigambo ekyawandiikibwa ekya katonda
1: The response towards the written word of God is what makes us effective or ineffective.
0: Kye kitufula okuba ab'omugaso oba obutaba na

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1: god looks unto his voice in the world
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1: His garment fills all the earth.
0: Hallelujah.
1: Amen.
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0: Kati wano wetuli.
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0: tuli ku bigere bya Katonda.

0: 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Hallelujah.
1: Amen.
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1: And I know them.
0: Era nzimani.
1: And they follow me.
0: Era zingoberera.
1: He has not said, I speak and they hear.
0: Tagama nti njogerera nezuulira.
1: He only says, they follow me.
0: Ayogera nti zingoberera.
1: Because they know my voice.
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1: era ne bagoberera.
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1: buli mulundi we bagoberera,
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1: Mbawa
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0: Praise be to the Lord.
1: Kubanga bunabutuwa tugoberera.
0: He gives in to us when we follow.
1: Takolagana n'abayimiridde.
0: He doesn't deal with those who are standing.
1: Tuyina abantu mu kanisa basebo ne banyana.
0: We have people in church, ladies and gentlemen. They have followed Jesus for more than 3 years.

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1: there is no trace, there is no rail, there is not even any mark of qualifying that person into eternal
0: life. Those who come to read about the history of the dead body,

0: yori nti nze ndagira mukama amuwe kiwummulo.
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0: death,
1: if he's dead, he is dead. If he didn't have the concept
0: of eternal life while here, if
1: Dan does not follow Christ, if he didn't have the concept of originality,
0: he can never be effective. So,
1: however
0: much you pray on his burial time,

0: nanzi ne chitange tuli omu. 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
1: No one.
0: Tewali muntu.
1: The combination of Jesus.

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0: 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Be having people that you touch unto your workplace. 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The grace of the Lord has hovered you all.
1: How can you be effective?
0: When I come back,
1: besides hearing the voice of God,
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1: while Eli was laying down in his place,
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2: n'ettabaaza ya Katonda nga tennazikira,
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2: Awo Mukama n'ayita Samweli n'ayogera nti,
1: the Lord called Samuel and he answered, "Here I am."
2: Nadduka nambiro najja eri Eli n'ayogera nti, "Nze nzuno."
1: So he ran to Eli and said, "Here I am,
2: for
1: you have called me."
2: N'ayogera nti, "Sikuyise."
1: And he said, "I didn't call you.
2: Galamira nate.
1: Lie down again."
2: Nagenda nagalamira.
1: And he went and lay down.
2: Mukama namuyita nate olwokubiri nti, "Samweli."
1: Then the Lord called him yet again, "Samuel."
2: Samweli nagolokoka nagenda eri Eli n'ayogera nti, "Nze nzuno."
1: So Samuel rose and went to Eli and said, "Here I am."
2: Kubanga ompise.
1: "For you called me."
2: Naddamu nti, "Sikuyise mwana wange."
1: He answered, "I did not call you my son."
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1: Nor was the word of the Lord yet revealed to him.
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1: And the Lord called Samuel again the third time.
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2: Kubanga ompise.
1: "For you called me."
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1: Then Eli perceived the Lord had called the boy.
0: Wekomerawo. Awo Eli n'ategeera.
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1: The Lord had called the boy.
0: Praise the Lord.
1: Yebazibwe Mukama.
0: When you look at the life of Samuel,
1: but wetutunuulira obulamu bwa Samweli,
0: he's a boy that never knew how he got into the temple.
1: Mulenzi atamanyi ngeri gye yayingira yeekaalu.
0: But the moment he entered the temple,
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0: he realized,
1: yakitegeera,
0: the need to serve the Lord.
1: Tikyetaagisa okuweereza Katonda.
0: But among all the prophets that existed,
1: era mu bannabbi bonna abaali babaddewo,
0: Samuel was one of them.
1: Samweli yali omu ku bo.
0: That completely dedicated his life.
1: Era nga ye obulamu bwe bwonna yabuwaayo.
0: To serving the Lord.
1: Okuweerezanga Mukama.
0: Hallelujah. We all know the story how he got into the temple.
1: Olugero tulumanyi engeri gye yayingira yeekaalu.
0: But I told you last time.
1: Naye ku mulundi guli nabagamba.
0: It doesn't matter how you came into church.
1: Si nsonga wajja otya mu kanisa.
0: Whether you came young or old.
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0: Hallelujah.
1: Amen.
0: Something very important for us here to learn.
1: Ekintu ekikulu ketu inokuiga wanu chikim.
0: The issue is dedication.
1: Ensonga kuba kwewayo.
0: Through sanctification.
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0: And knowing who God is to your life.
1: N'okumanya ekyo Katonda kyali eri obulamu bwo.
0: Hallelujah.
1: Amen.
0: Praise the Lord.
1: Yebazibwe.
0: Now, Samuel chapter number 7.
1: Esule yomusanvu Samueli.
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1: And Samuel judged Israel all the days of his life.
0: Oli ensongeyo. Samuel ministered.
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0: And Samuel judged Israel all the days of his life.
1: Nalamula Isiraeli ennaku zonna ezobulamu bwe.
0: Think about it.
1: Kirowoze ko kino.
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1: He entered like he never knew anything.
0: Naye nakkiriza okuweereza Katonda obulamu bwe bwonna.
1: And he agreed to serve the Lord the rest of his life.
0: 16 says, and he went from year to year on a circuit to Bethel, Gilgal, Mizpah, judged Israel in all those places.
1: Era buli mwaka ku mwaka. 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
0: But he always turned to Rama. His home was there.
1: Era bwato yaddangayo elama kubanga makage yegali.
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1: He had children, the wife and the...
0: There he judged Israel and there he built an altar to the Lord.
1: Eyo yalamulanga Isiraeli ereyo yazimba ye kyoto kya Mukama.
0: Hallelujah.
1: Amen.
0: The only way to remain a servant of God.
1: Engeri yokajo sobolo kusigala ngo li muweleza wa Mukama.
0: Is to establish an altar to the
1: Lord. Kwekubango zimbe kyoto
0: in your life. Where you continually sacrifice yourself.
1: Wo sobolo kweyongera okwesaddaka.
0: Minister to God.
1: Go weereza Mukama.
0: And also have time to God.
1: Erango lino obudde eri Mukama.
0: That is the meaning of the word sacrifice.
1: Eyensonga yebaita sadaka.
0: On the altar.
1: Kuchoto.
0: Hallelujah. Like the boy Isaac told his father.
1: Waliwo omuvubuka gwebaita Isaac. Agamba kitaawe.
0: The altar has been set in place.
1: Na mugambe kyoto nkiraba bakitegese.
0: We have even the wood.
1: Enkuzi zironze etise.
0: But where is the sacrifice?
1: Na yesadaka erua.
0: Abraham told his son.
1: Ibrahim agamba mutamaniwe.
0: That the Lord will provide.
1: Mukama ajagabirira.
0: Now when you set an altar.
1: But won't take away kyoto.
0: You are leaving room for God to provide the rest.
1: Oboganyiza mukama agabirira ebisingiridde.
0: Hallelujah.
1: Yeah.
0: You are creating room.
1: Obotaddewo omuwatwa.
0: For God to continually minister to your life.
1: Katonda asigalenga awereza eri obulamu bwo.
0: Significantly, we have to talk about an altar, I think in a full sermon.
1: Ekitegeeza tulina okwogera ku kyoto nga bubaka bujjudde.
0: Because there will be no priesthood.
1: Kubanga bakabona tebasobola kubeerawo.
0: Without this altar thing.
1: Okujjako ng'ekyoto weekiri.
0: Bino bye tusoma mu ndagaano empya mu bikola byatume essuula nnya.
1: When we read in the Acts chapter 4.
0: Nti ne bagendanga mu yeekaali ku ssaawa ey'omwenda eyo yali kyali kyoto.
1: And they went to the in the ninth hour to pray. It was an altar.
0: Mukama yebazibwe.
1: Amen.
0: So they set themselves.
1: Beyawula.
0: A time and a purpose to continue dwelling in the presence of God.
1: Where the
0: dedication is,
1: there
0: will also be an altar and commitment.
1: Let me ask
0: you,
1: in our language, when do you ignite your altar? We have people these days. They pray to any place. After 2 days, He finds time and
0: pray.
1: They have no permanent program for prayers.
0: Dedication means I will commit part of my time. I will sacrifice this moment away from the daily routine. This time I'll commit it to God. It will be a daily thing, and I'll do it for God. You can do it on a family basis, on an individual basis, or as a church at large.
1: Let me tell you the church altars.
0: The service programs of Zetulina.
1: These are the services Zetubanazo.
0: We are
1: on the altar right now. Around 11, it's another altar. Wednesday, Friday, Monday. Now the choir practice, it is also another altar. Let me tell you, the people in the music ministry, when you are making practice, be serious.
0: Some
1: of you, the Lord will meet you in the practice.
0: That is commitment to do things of God.
1: You see it as a practice, but the Holy Spirit is always available to perfect what you're doing. It is another altar.
0: Hallelujah.
1: Amen.
0: I think we just need to understand what we are doing.
1: When you come here singing, dancing, it is not joking. You have to not take it at your corner.
0: Anytime you set for God, it's very meaningful. Hallelujah.
1: Amen.
0: Mukama yebazwe. Obulamu bwa Samuel tubulabi.
1: Now we have seen the life of Samuel.
0: Era tulaba omusajja yasalawo kuweereza Mukama.
1: We see a man dedicated to serve the Lord.
0: Obulamu bwe bwonna.
1: The rest of his life.
0: Kakati atuuka ekiseera.
1: Now coming to time.
0: Ekigambo kyayogera.
1: And the word he would speak.
0: Katonda kya Samuel kitiibwa.
1: The Lord would always honor.
0: Eyo lye ddaala.
1: That was the level.
0: You speak a word.
1: Oyogera ekigambo.
0: And God performs it.
1: Katonda n'akikola.
0: He fulfills it.
1: N'akituukiriza.
0: Why?
1: Lwaki?
0: You have mastered the voice of God.
1: Eddoboozi lya Mukama kati olitegedde.
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1: Omanyi bwe kikola ne Mukama.
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1: He knew how the voice of the Lord works.
0: Yakimanya likolera mu butuukirivu.
1: He knew it works in righteousness.
0: Era wali ekibiri nenya.
1: And where there is sin, it rebukes.
0: Katnayogera nga anenya ekibi.
1: So he spoke as he rebukes sin.
0: Ekyo ne kiba.
1: And it was.
0: Eyeba life gy'ozimbye ne Katonda.
1: Obwo bulamu.
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1: When he speak heaven here.
0: Hallelujah.
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1: walked in that kind of life,
0: emyaka ana,
1: for 40 years,
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1: when he was judging Israel.
0: Era atuuka ekiseera n'ayogera, ndowooza nja kufuna enyiri ezo nzisome.
1: He reaches time and speaks like this.
0: Atuuka ekiseera n'ayogera.
1: He speaks like this.
0: N'agamba nti ebbanga lyonna lye mbadde mpeereza.
1: The time I have been serving,
0: I have not
1: taken anybody's money.
0: In other words,
1: I have no debt.
0: I have
1: walked before the Lord in humility. And I have served the Lord in the truth.
0: Hallelujah.
1: Amen. Praise the Lord.
0: Mukama yebazibwe. 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
1: He reaches time and tells Saul that obedience is better than sacrifice.
0: okugondera Katonda,
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1: became a character in him.
0: Era okusigala nga mwana eyewaddeyo okubeera kabona mu maaso newankubadde nga bazadde be tebaali bakabona,
1: and to remain a son dedicated to God though his parents were non priests.
0: Yalina okusigala nga mwetowaze.
1: He had to remain humble.
0: Hallelujah.
1: Amen.
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1: Praise the Lord.
0: Era wetuba tusoma,
1: and when we are reading,
0: Samuel yaweereza wansi w'abakulembeze ate abaatwala ebbanga eddene babiri.
1: We can see Samuel ministered before the great leaders, the two great leaders.
0: Yateekako Sawulo nga kabaka.
1: He anointed Saul as king.
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1: And afterwards he anointed David.
0: Dawudi yafugira Isirayiri emyaka 40 emeka.
1: David reigned in Israel for almost 43.
0: 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Hallelujah.
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1: It was very bad.
0: I mean, kyakola bubi nnyo Samuel.
1: It was very bad for Samuel.
0: Abantu okusaba kabaka.
1: When the people requested for a king.
0: Ate ng'omulamuzi yaliwo.
1: Yet the judge was in place.
0: Mukama yibazibwe. 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Osobola okukuza Katonda kyakuwadde.
1: You may cause what God has given you.
0: Nechikula mugwe.
1: That it may grow and mature in you.
0: Singobo wadde obudde obusinga.
1: If you dedicate most of the time.
0: N'ofukirira ekiri mugwe n'okubeerawo kwa Katonda.
1: And what is in you with the presence of God.
0: Number two.
1: Ekyokubiri.
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1: You can hearken to the voice that speaks normally in your life.
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1: And you do what he tells you to do.
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1: And decide to walk with the Lord.
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0: Gwe ne weebuulirira.
1: You preach to yourself.
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1: You wake up in the night and pray when all the people are sleeping.
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0: Bya buli sekinnoomu.
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0: Obuweereza obubwo Katonda bwe yakuwa bwebo obulamu obw'obuziba bw'obeera ne Katonda.
1: The ministry that God has given you is the deeper relationship with God.
0: What counts before God for your life?
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0: It is the ministry of the Holy Spirit you allow to work and operate in your life.
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1: Nobody will impart words for you to speak
0: Nobody
1: to God.
0: Nobody would decide even this kind of music you are going to listen to.
1: Tewali agenda kugamba nti luno lukube luno tolukuba.
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1: na yomoyo mutukuvu,
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1: okuyita mu bukulu,
0: and the levels of the spirit that you have reached,
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0: 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That's how you're going to be pleasing before him.
1: Bw'otyo nno ojja kutambula ng'omusanyusa.
0: Hallelujah.
1: Amen.
0: Omuntu asanyusa Katonda yaliwa.
1: Who is that person pleasing to God?
0: Omuntu ateeka earpins ematu.
1: Is a person who would have his earpin in here. Deeper in worship.
0: Teria kuulira.
1: Nobody is listening to you.
0: Chokola kya bwa Katonda.
1: But what you are doing is divine.
0: Oli waddembo okuteeka mu ekiyimba ekiri awo ekyekisazisaze ekyekiyaye yaye.
1: You are free to put in any kind of tune, demonic or.
0: Naye tosobola okusala n'ogamba nedda.
1: But you can decide to say no.
0: I am a temple.
1: Zendi yekalu.
0: I am a temple.
1: Zendi yekalu.
0: And I'm supposed to do things of the temple.
1: Era nina kola bya yekalu.
0: I am a sanctuary of the Holy Spirit.
1: Zendi watukuvu awomoyo mutukuvu.
0: He dwells in me.
1: Atula munze.
0: Therefore my family, my children,
1: kati abana bange amaka,
0: should reflect the glory of God.
1: Balina kubanga basa ekitiibwa kya Katonda.
0: Hallelujah.
1: Amen.
0: Obulokole kitegeeza.
1: Salvation means
0: nokuweereza Katonda.
1: Even serving God.
0: Meaning
1: somebody has come and slapped
0: you.
1: And what you respond is
0: salvation.
1: Not coming to sit there. When somebody comes and abuses you, your response is your salvation. You may be not yet born again. Because your response is negative.
0: It is character change.
1: Mbala kuchuka.
0: People like this one, Samuel, nobody pays them, but they continually serve God.
1: Hallelujah.
0: So this boy, Bible says, he ministered before. He ministered to God before Samuel.
1: Bible egamba naweleza eri Katonda masoga eri.
0: Hallelujah.
1: Amen.
0: He didn't even know the voice of God.
1: Neddoboozi lya Mukama yali tannalitegeera.
0: Even the word of God was so rare, so scarce.
1: N'ekigambo kya Mukama kyali kya munguba.
0: And the lamp was about to go off.
1: Netabaza yali etandise okuzimeera.
0: But then the Lord spoke to him.
1: Ne Mukama nayogera naye.
0: Because he was in the temple.
1: Kubanga yali muyeka.
0: He was in the right place.
1: Yali mu kifo ekitufu.
0: He was in position of receiving from God.
1: Yali mu kifo we yali asobola okufunira okuveri Katonda.
0: And the priestly calling was given to him.
1: Kati obwa kabona bwali bumaze okumuwebwa.
0: Because he was prepared to be the next prophet.
1: Kubanga yali atekestekeddwa okubeera nabbi addako.
0: And the judge of God's people.
1: Era bwato nga alina okubeera omulamuzi w'abantu ba Katonda.
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0: 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Katonda abaana akulonda okubeera omulamuzi w'abantu be.
1: If God is to choose you to be the judge of his people.
0: Kyekiri Paulo kye yawandiikira ani?
1: This is what Paul wrote to
0: Timotheo.
1: Timothy.
0: Aleluya. Amuwandiikira n'amugamba ati.
1: What does he tell him?
0: He tells him that a workman who is not ashamed of carrying out the word of truth.
1: Agamba omukozi w'omulimu atatiitira kukola mulimu gw'amazima.
0: 2 Timothy 2:15. Do your best to present yourself to God approved.
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1: Ani agenda kuletero kole kisinga.
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1: Gwe.
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1: 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Amen.
0: 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Try hard to show yourself worthy of God's approval.
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1: This week we are starting fasting.
0: Ekyo tokyerabira. Ate tugenda kubeera wano buli lunaku buli kawungeezi.
1: Don't forget we are going to be here every day, every evening.
0: And again, let it be your care to get approval of God.
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0: Be diligent to present thyself to God and to God.
3: Awalagamba nyikira okweraga eri
0: Katonda. As one approved worthy of trial.
3: Ng'omuntu akakasiddwa.
0: By trial.
3: Okuyita mu kugezesebwa.
0: Hallelujah.
3: Amen.
0: Mukama favorsibwe. Ebikolwa bino ebyokunoonya Katonda.
3: Now these actions of seeking God.
0: Byakuzuulibwa maaso ga Mukama.
3: You have to discover in the presence of God.
0: Choyina okumanya kiri kimu.
3: What you have to know is one.
0: Katonda aina wasinka na abantu.
3: There are places where God would meet his people.
0: Katonda abantu abanonye abasinka na moyo.
3: And he always meet the people in the spirit.
0: Kati nawe ina kubera wa moyo.
3: So you have to be spiritual.
0: Kati abo moyo bakola ki?
3: Now what does the spiritual people do? Do you know why they call us spiritual? The born again are spiritual. Because we are always in the spirit. It is hard to find that the Anglican Church fasting a week. A service on Wednesday, Friday.
0: Sorry.
3: Apart from the charismatics
0: movement.
3: Every evening they are speaking new tongues.
0: There
3: are some pastors who go there.
0: Kumacha.
3: In the morning.
0: I
3: was still working the other side.
0: All Saints Kampala.
3: You would find in the evening
0: and the
3: young men would speak tongues, new tongues in prayer. And some of the reverends are totally born again spiritual. They say it is just a work. Reverendship is a work. But we have the relationship, we are born again. He has the mic. Not all of them.
0: Morning.
3: There is a session. In the morning.
0: Ne evening prayers. And
3: you can bypass around. What I'm talking about is 20th. Amen.
0: So what
3: is it that I'm telling you? You can acquire favor before the Lord. After doing something,
0: Kana yali sigaddenga mukazi mugumba mulungi.
3: Kana would remain a barren woman.
0: No, Samuel tetwali mulabyeko wadde.
3: And wouldn't see this Samuel.
0: Nebwe yazule nono yokulinda.
3: But when she discovered the secret
0: okusaba
3: of wait, praying and fasting,
0: nasaba.
3: She prayed.
0: Nemi mwana jitobera.
3: And even his lips were moving up and down.
0: Gwengo tobedde mimolingo mbana bakaza abanyiba walaji.
3: And Eli said, "Are you a drunko?"
0: He
3: said, "I am not a daughter of
0: Belial,
3: a woman with sorrow on my heart. I have come to pour my heart before him." She was deeper. A woman who was crying. Supplication.
0: Sibino mukama Katonda wange bobanga kwe kwagala ku
3: teri akutisa teri akunywesa
0: wano senzo omuntu nga asabye sala.
3: Have you found somebody praying?
0: Tosana kutunulia mimwaji jiba jitobedde.
3: You can't even look at their lips.
0: Wale watu kana nayogere bigambe bitayogerekeka.
3: There are times when they speak groanings that can never be uttered.
0: Ngatia soko tuwe mweji nga asabye
3: mu Luganda.
0: Bigambo chebyo ngasa bye bisobola omuntu obeze mimwa
3: asabira ki mukama kitange tata
0: ajijibate jinna tobeka Hallelujah.
3: Amen.
0: Mukama yebazi. That is a trial. travail in the spirit. It is a travail in the flesh. It is a cry out to the Lord. It is a journey that is going to disfigure your face. And people are going to say,
1: and they say, maybe you are drunk. You're not drunk. The way you pray. The way you walk. The way you... You have not found somebody praying. I don't know who can show it to you. This style of praying, checking yourself.
0: It was.
1: Come on, thank.
0: It was a prayer.
1: Sala.
0: Hallelujah. Yarichi?
1: Sala.
0: Bwekuba kukera. Abalada bakera bagenda kukola ye yakera nga jawa.
1: Others woke up in the morning going to work.
0: Bwekuba kwebaka.
1: Even sleeping.
0: Abalada basura kubulili.
1: Others sleep on the bed.
0: Ye yasura katebe.
1: She was on the chair. Slept on the chair.
0: Maleko zili. Ziblika zala. Likutu kuta.
1: Sumulula tata.
0: Hallelujah. Basebo ne banyabo.
1: Ladies and gentlemen.
0: Bwatyo Samuel bwe yajja ku nsi.
1: That is how Samuel came.
0: Teyajja bino bya bulijjo.
1: She never came this common stuff.
0: Era abamu Samuel wamwe tannaba kulabika kubanga tonnaba kutobera.
1: And some of your Samuel is not yet manifested because you have not yet proved.
4: Praise the Lord. We are going to read few scriptures. And then we go back to worship. We are going to the throne of God.
0: Hallelujah.
4: Amen. And you also have Holy Communion. John 6, verse 54.
0: Mukama fe Yesu, ayogere bigambo bino n'agamba nti, whoever eats my flesh and drinks my blood has eternal life, and I will raise him up at the last day. For my flesh is food. Indeed, and my blood is drink indeed. He who eats my flesh and drinks my blood abides in me, and I in him, as the living Father sent me, and I live because of the Father. So he who feeds on me will live because of me. This is the bread which comes down from heaven, not as your father ate the manna and are dead. He who eats this bread will live forever. Hallelujah.
4: Amen.
0: There's something very important I want to talk about here. Our Lord Jesus Christ informs the disciples and the followers.
4: Yesu Kristo ngabulira abayigirizwa
0: n'abamugoberera. He presents himself to them and tells them that whoever eats my flesh and drinks my blood has eternal life. It is a bit challenging, but true. The only life that we need from God is found in two things. The bread, or the flesh of Jesus Christ, and the blood. So when we talk about the flesh of Jesus Christ, we mean two things. The word,
4: ekigambo,
0: and the physical bread.
4: No mugati gwenyini ogulabibwako.
0: As Satan presented in the house of God.
4: ogwo sitaani gwe yaleeta mu nyumba ya Mukama.
0: Ne Yesu bwe yali awa abayigirizwa be,
4: that is why when Jesus was giving his disciples,
0: yamenya mubiri gwe,
4: broke his body,
0: naye ng'ate alina omugaati,
4: but he had bread.
0: Kale kitegeeza Kristo mwene yaliwo,
4: so that means Christ himself was around,
0: naye ng'alina n'omugaati,
4: but he also presented bread.
0: Kati omubiri gwe,
4: so his body,
0: kye kigambo kye tuwulira,
4: it is the word that we hearken,
0: omugaati,
4: bread,
0: kye kintu kyonna ky'oleeta ku meeza,
4: it is anything that you bring at the table,
0: ya Mukama ffe okusembera,
4: of Christ for holy communion.
0: Hallelujah.
4: Amen.
0: Fe mumbede neriwo.
4: So this time,
0: tuno omugati gwe tuleso okumenya.
4: We have bread that we come to break.
0: Guli mu form oba yakyo oba gundi oba.
4: It is form of biscuits.
0: Nenga no mubiri gwe Kristo tulina gwo.
4: But you also have the body of Christ.
0: Tuna ekigambo kya Mukama.
4: We have the word of God.
0: Kubira Yesu engaleza.
4: Clap to Jesus.
0: Atuganyizo okusembera. Si okusembera ku meza kintu kirala nnyo.
4: Holy communion is a very different thing.
0: For kukirizibwa ku meza ya Kristo kintu kirala nnyo.
4: For us to be accepted at the table, it is very important and great.
0: Leto kitwala nga kya bulijjo.
4: Don't take it for granted.
0: Entegere ya fe yanjawulo.
4: The way we understand things is different.
0: Gwenange tutegera nye byeso kusinga byeggu.
4: You and me, we understand the physical more than the
0: spiritual. Nayenga Museveni president.
4: But president
0: yapumbi ekijjulo museta usinagamba nkulonze.
4: If it's to feast and then say I choose you.
0: No, mujje mbagala museta us.
4: Come, I want you to the state.
0: Tugenda kulya wamu.
4: We are going to dine together.
0: Ochimento enza no butebaka.
4: You might not even sleep.
0: Akuletera mawulire nze gamba ono mufere.
4: The messenger, you will say this one is false.
0: Nze nabagamba nafunako invitation yogenda mu state house.
4: I told you I got an invitation of going to the state house.
0: Nga siri na ku program nali nevugira kamotoka kange UAK biche.
4: I wasn't on the program, I was riding my motor car.
0: Omwaka gwali gwa 2010.
4: Around 2010.
0: Nali mvana kasuba mu kibuga mpita kasubi nyambuka omusajja yali omulaalo nankuba omukubo.
4: I was around kasubi
0: yali mulaalo.
4: A man stopped me.
0: Febola wanu tuli late.
4: You see me here, I'm late.
0: Na yetu ina appointment ne omukulembeze we gwanga.
4: But we have an appointment
0: na
4: with
0: yambe.
4: Please help us.
0: Otutwaliko.
4: And take us.
0: Ngali ne ningamba laba ababbi bananga ababbi bazi.
4: I said now these ones are thieves.
0: Nebagamba mugamba mutya mukiche mugamba.
4: What are you saying?
0: Nebagamba daba nebi wandiko bibino.
4: You see also the documents.
0: Nebagamba bweba state house.
4: If it is state house.
0: Te munsa sura waduruaga ngenda batu balira bwere.
4: Don't give me
0: any coin.
4: If I also enter.
0: Sawa kaungezi ungezi.
4: In the evening.
0: Nenziye simunenku ya mchawe ni mkamba Dero ngeenda kukoma ule iti.
4: I called my wife. I'm coming back late. There are some people I'm
0: tugenda
4: taking.
0: Tugenda state house.
4: We are going to the state house.
0: Ku program mkulu kalala siriko.
4: On the program I'm not among them.
0: Siri na mnyaru. Kubanga tubali bagende yu banyaluanda.
4: They were Banyaranda. They were meeting the president.
0: For
4: us, you are going to cover you. You're not going to say any word.
0: Tugende.
4: Let us go.
0: Tugende.
4: Let us go.
0: I said
4: you add fuel.
0: Ngatotukangayoko olaba ku TV olaba ki sebo twagenda abasajja tebaali bayaayi.
4: These people were not faults.
0: Ne tuyingira state house nga bukamera butunula butini kakwetu.
4: We enter the state house.
0: Ogenda okuyingira wali nga ogenda okutambula nga kakyuka noga
4: nga kakyuka. The cameras were just
0: abasajja baatugamba bwe muyingira tomagamaga.
4: When you enter, don't look around.
0: beera straight gyokolaki.
4: You be straight where you're going.
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4: We are not supposed to look around.
0: Netu yingira.
4: We entered.
0: Netu tula tuza twa yingira sawa nga mustani ze chiro.
4: We entered like
0: Nyatan.
4: At 10 or 11.
0: Appointment yali sawa nga mukaka.
4: The appointment was around midnight.
0: Omukulembeze yayingira sawa nga mwendo ogwekiro.
4: He came like
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4: But we were just there.
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4: The bathrooms are different.
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4: They are somehow different.
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4: Had never seen them.
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4: I washed my head.
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4: But all phones, you were supposed to leave them at the entrance.
0: Nali kubya ebifaananyi.
4: I would have taken pictures.
0: Mukama yebaze.
4: Praise the Lord.
0: Naye nga tugenda kwogera na muntu.
4: But you are just going to speak to someone. 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
0: omukazi afa enjala emuluma agendako emmanju mu
4: toyi. Who goes to the toilet, who gets hungry.
0: Naye nga nobeera bw'oti.
4: But you are in panic and you put money.
0: Naye wulira.
4: But listen.
0: Kino Yesu kye yatukolera.
4: What Jesus did to us.
0: N'atukkiriza ffe okusembera ku mmeeza ya Mukama waffe.
4: Allowed us to feast at the table of our Lord Jesus.
0: Emeza ya Mukama waffe.
4: Our Lord is table.
0: Katukirizibwe.
4: We are accepted.
0: Hallelujah.
4: Amen.
0: Tukirizibwa.
4: We are accepted, permitted.
0: Ngugambe ne bakuita ne bagamba gwe kakati atoba ogenda kula bulabi yani minister oba mu office yani wena ne wetegeka no yambala.
4: You prepare yourself when you're going to see a minister or any other official.
0: Naye emisana ga leero
4: this afternoon
0: tugenda kusembera ku meza ya Mukama waffe Yesu.
4: We are going to draw to the Lord's table.
0: Nga tuyina ebintu bibiri.
4: When we have two things.
0: Nga tuyina okwebaza.
4: When we have thanksgiving.
0: Okwetowaza mitima.
4: Humiliate him.
0: N'okukkiriza.
4: Humility and faith.
0: Nti omusajja yatufiirira.
4: Getting to know that he died for us.
0: Omusajja yatugula.
4: He bought us. And he washed us with his blood. And his stripes. We are healed. And everyone that tests my body. And takes my blood. He will live. Will never die. You will not die. You're going to be with Jesus all the years.
0: In this context, chitegeza okubera ne Yesu emyaka.
4: Dying means that being with Jesus all the days of your life. Even if you're buried, Christ will be with you.

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For you are good, and your mercy forever endures. Your mercy forever endures. Your grace, Lord, is sufficient to save and to seek all that which was lost. And we among they that were lost, that you found us, O God. That's why we worship you today. We give you glory, Lord. 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We magnify your name. We worship you, Lord. There is none like you. There is none like you. 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

0: 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We give you praise. With Jesus. Thank you, Jesus. Hallelujah.
1: Sunday wedding. So last Sunday.
2: Main service.
1: We learned on the way how to make a covenant. I told you in the beginning. Lord is the Lord who does not want visitors. Is the Lord who desires to have children. The Bible says in John 1:12, as many received him, gave them the power to become. A visitor is not a child in the house. A visitor only comes and goes away. Lord desires to have children.
2: We
1: want to have inheritance.
2: We
1: want to have his kingdom. That's why as Jesus teaches us to pray, as
2: we
1: pray, our Father who is in heaven, it implies those who say our Father, their children.
2: Therefore, our God is a God of a covenant. He has
1: never passed you. Even your mother may not be a believer. But by the time you welcome him, he becomes your father.
2: Hallelujah.
1: Hallelujah. This is a covenant which is enough. For you to be a child, it is enough. Let's pray. We thank God for it today. We believe indeed that you are here. Your word is here. You are here to help us. You are here to deliver us. You are here to speak to us. You are here to establish us. We open up our hearts as we welcome the Spirit of God to come and speak to us. Build our lives. Establish our lives. Make us conquer. Make us what I want us to be. In Christ Jesus, our Savior.
2: Amen.
1: Hallelujah.
2: Amen. Hallelujah.
1: Hallelujah. You say a covenant.
2: Now, a covenant is the last stage in the stages of knowing God. From the beginning, I had preached a message here that a first stage to a Christian is a follower. When Jesus came to his disciples,
1: yes,
2: he didn't make them disciples at the first time. He found Peter fishing in Matthew chapter 4. And he called him Peter and James. He found them fishing. But what he told them, he said, come follow me. Then I will make you fishers of men. They were not fishers of men. But as they continued following Jesus, they became more fishers than when they started. Hallelujah.
1: Hallelujah.
2: So Jesus told them, come follow me. So the first stage to a Christian is following. You follow Jesus. And I also explained the meaning of the word follow. And who a follower is. You follow what you don't know. You follow because you have a leader. But then the second stage, I said, Jesus turns us into disciples.
1: Yes, ajana tufula abayigiriza.
2: Hallelujah.
1: Hallelujah.
2: A disciple is a person now who understands the master's will. Who can do even in the master's absence. Who can execute what has been told him to execute. He's independent. And he knows what the master's will is.
1: In other
2: words, a disciple is a friend.
1: He
2: knows he has gathered every information.
1: That's
2: why John 15 verse 15 says, I don't call you servants, but I call you friends. Because you have now known the secrets of my Father. So these are disciples now. Hallelujah.
1: Amen.
2: Praise the Lord.
1: Praise Jesus.
2: Praise the Lord.
1: Amen.
2: Now the problem is converting from a follower to a disciple.
1: Some

0: I am a Christian.
1: Ndi mukristayo.
0: Hallelujah.
1: Hallelujah.
0: I don't care what comes to me.
1: Sifude chichi ja jende.
0: I have Jesus with me.
1: Nina Kristo amuna.
0: I cannot deny him.
1: Sisobola kumwegana.
0: Now at this stage,
1: kudala lino,
0: Peter had not yet known
1: Petero yaita nabachimanya
0: that he could stand on his two feet
1: yasobola kuimirira ku bigere
0: bye and confess Christ even amid so among people. The very reason why this girl said, "You look like one of the people that follow Jesus." He said, "No, I don't know him." True, he didn't know Jesus because he was even afraid of dying. But when he knew Christ, he could stand, even he died for Christ. Hallelujah.
1: Hallelujah.
0: These were stages.
1: Now, you know, jali mitendera.
0: Even when they chased out demons, they didn't know
1: tebamanya
0: why Jesus had to die for them to enter a covenant, for them to begin work. Nobody knew Jesus.
1: Tewali yamanya Yesu.
0: Somehow they could get revelations about him. One time Peter confesses, "You are Christ, Son of God." And Jesus tells him, "Flesh and blood has not revealed this to you, but my Father that is in heaven." So that was simply God revealing to Peter who Jesus was.
1: Now,
0: there is a difference between revelation and knowledge. Because not every time that you get a revelation or a vision that you know. Hallelujah.
1: Hallelujah.
0: Knowledge comes with consistent following so that you gain this increase in wisdom and fellowship so that you become somebody. Hallelujah.
1: Hallelujah. Praise be to the Lord. How many of us here have gotten a dream but you have not yet understood it?
0: There are many things.
1: What we've been to be engineer. You were then and required a verse. But it has not even.
0: Why did you say no gamba? Yes.
1: After some time, you say now, yes.
0: This is what God was speaking. Hallelujah.
1: Hallelujah.
0: Praise the Lord.
1: Yebazibwe Yesu.
0: Jesus was born and heaven was open.
1: Yes.
0: And angels began singing that Christ is born. But now the time of Jesus had not materialized for the world to know and accept him. Very few people accepted him. Not until he was fully baptized. And now the heaven opens. And said, "This is my." There is always time to materialize.
1: Okulabisibwa.
0: Okufuka. The problem today, we don't wait for this time. You always ask yourself, when will it come? How will it happen? There is always time. Now God is waiting for you to come from one stage to another stage. Hallelujah.
1: Hallelujah.
0: Let me go back to the subject. The Bible says,
1: Bible egamba,
0: when we follow Christ, we become disciples. That's what Jesus said. Go and preach the gospel to all the world, making disciples of all nations.
1: Now,
0: a disciple is meant. A disciple is meant. And the making of a disciple
1: is
0: not a one day thing. Hallelujah.
1: Hallelujah. Praise be to the Lord.
0: I'm seeing so many new faces. I had to go back a bit just to lay foundation of the message I'm going to preach. The last stage in Christian life is covenant. Tell your neighbor covenant.

0: Now with the covenant,
1: eri endagaano,
0: it is an agreement between two parties.
1: So kwe kusalawo okubeera masakati g'abantu ababiri.
0: Hallelujah.
1: Hallelujah.
0: You are buying a plot.
1: Wegulira ettaka.
0: Someone is selling.
1: Omuntu omu atunda.
0: What brings transfer of ownership from one party to another?
1: Ekireeta okukyusa obwannyini okutuuka eri omulala.
0: It's a covenant.
1: Eyitibwa ndagaano.
0: What brings a man who has grown from a village somewhere and a woman who has grown from somewhere together to live together?
1: Omusajja okuva eri mu kyalo n'omukyala okujja okusinkana awamu.
0: It's a covenant.
1: Eyitibwa ndagaano.
0: There must be an agreement.
1: Walina okubeerawo endagaano.
0: Properly signed.
1: Nga oteddeko n'omukono.
0: Now this covenant,
1: so endagaano eno
0: is made between two mature individuals.
1: Ekolewa masakati g'abantu babiri abeetegeerera.
0: It is even witnessed by people.
1: Era wabaawo n'abajulizi.
0: Without being forced.
1: Nga tokakiddwa.
0: Hallelujah.
1: Hallelujah.
0: That's what Jesus says.
1: Yes, ngawachi Yesu agamba.
0: Whoever is ashamed of me before men, before men,
1: akwatibwa ensonyi masikati g'abantu
0: abangi. I have no choice. I'll be ashamed of him when I come to my Father in heaven.
1: Era nange we najja eri kitange mu ggulu nange ndimukwatibwa ensonyi.
0: Hallelujah.
1: Hallelujah.
0: Why?
1: Rachi.
0: There's no covenant between us.
1: Tewaliwo ndagaano masikati gaffe.
0: Why should I commit myself to him when he's not open to me before people? The same thing when you are ashamed of your wife or your husband, it brings a very big disturbance. Hallelujah.
1: Hallelujah.
0: Why?
1: Rachi.
0: There's a covenant.
1: What are you?
0: Now things of a covenant
1: are
0: binding things. Your people will be my people.
1: Abantu
0: where you go, he will go. Your God will be my God. That's why I tell people, watch out who you are about to make a covenant with. You get a sorcerer, you become a sorcerer. A drunkard. Very many chances of also you drinking. Because you'll come and then you'll smell the vomit of the results. That's why we make covenants before we come to Christ. But when we come to Christ, we remember there is a covenant we are in. And you can't jump out of it. So if you are not yet there, be careful. That's why the Bible says, be careful. Do not be yoked with unbelievers. Hallelujah.
1: Hallelujah.
0: Don't you know that whoever unites with a hypocrite or with immoral person sexually he also becomes immoral?
1: Buli omu atambula noyo omunafusi omwenzi naye afuka chechimu.
0: So the Bible puts a clear separator.
1: Bible eteka olukonko.
0: Hallelujah.
1: Amen.
0: What do we have to do today? If you found yourself in a covenant, if it is marriage, pray to God that He will cleanse and strengthen your marriage. We don't encourage people to jump out. Now that I'm born again, my fiance or my husband is a so and so. Stay.
1: Pray.
0: Do the responsibility. Or a good spouse. Because you're already in a covenant. See it with children. And you don't want, you cannot jump out of it. Hallelujah.
1: Hallelujah. Praise be to the Lord.
0: But these are the spiritual ties or covenants. Those ones you can break them. Break them. So many people are under bondage because of the covenants of the families. Great grand said, all my children will worship under this tree. I'm marrying every daughter of ours under this covenant. They will all not marry. But they will all give birth at the courtyards. That is the covenant those people make.
1: Even the
0: one who has
1: gotten
0: married
1: just produces and comes back. So let me give you a simple example. I
0: want
1: to show a covenant. At our place, our aunties, so they were never married. Whoever could get married could go and produce one child. So now goes away.
0: Stays at sister the
1: as one of my sisters was saved, before she was saved, she had gotten, she had given birth to one child. Now the child made 17 years.
0: Ngamufumbe wabawe
1: was married.
0: I know mwanati
1: had one child.
0: Now there
1: are some misunderstandings.
0: Natugamba nze mvayo.
1: Told us, I am departing.
0: So now, as
1: believers,
0: we sat together.
1: We told her, now look at the life of aunties. So they were married and gave birth to one child. You have gotten one child. 17 years. Now you want to depart. Now you were saved.
0: Said,
1: I couldn't know this. At the age of
0: 18,
1: now then she gave birth to the second child. She was breaking the yoke. There are certain things that are in our families, yet the covenants were made a long time ago.
0: Is
1: grace that helps us
0: kusimatuka.
1: That we can break those yokes.
0: Hallelujah.
1: Hallelujah.
0: Sinza kusomesa ndagaano sawe eno kankujankulage bulazi ndagaano zisobola okumasuka netusumura netujizivamu mu linya lya Mukama Yesu.
1: I can just show you how we can get out of this context.
0: Osobola okuwangula byonna kubanga Kristo omutego gw'omubi yagukutula.
1: You can overcome all because Christ broke.
0: Hallelujah.
1: Amen.
0: No yingira mu Kristo, no manya mazima, no sumurura, kumango liwa dembe mu linya lya
1: Yesu. You get to know the truth, then you got out.
0: Waliwo endagaano ze twazaalibwa. By the way, buli family yonna erimu endagaano.
1: So every family has gotten a good covenant.
0: Ojja kulaba nga waliwo routine. There is a lifestyle. What? There is a kind of behavior way that a certain family takes.
1: Waliwo neisa ebuli family gyetwala.
0: Waliwo family nga omukyala tazaala omusajja omu.
1: So there is a family when the lady the lady gets children in three men. As
0: you see,
1: your daughters of Zebede. By the time you get to realize, you've gotten your brothers. You are not the one who began it. You can get to know it. You break it. Even though you find it already there, you can fight it. That it cannot fall your children. By the time you acknowledge
0: it,
1: you get to know that now, even though I and my children will not do the same. Because I've acknowledged, I've gotten to know the truth.
0: abalala ng'oli mu ndagaano togimanyi.
1: Some people you are in covenant, you don't know it.
0: Naye ng'obonabona ne family lwaki?
1: You are labeling out with the family. Why?
0: Material lali abera mu fumbo.
1: At your place, no one settles in marriage. No one.
0: Ogeza kenyo la bulota basenga abo.
1: Every time
0: tabali bafa.
1: You try Lord.
0: Beba kugoba yo. Waliwo abantu betukoledde embaga naye nga tasobola kubeera mu week.
1: There are people in marriage but they cannot settle there even one week. Mabega ne
0: baya ukanira mu honeymoon.
1: There is a wedding, they separated in the honeymoon.
0: Ate waliwo endala.
1: There is any other.
0: Bali bakola embaga.
1: For them they made a wedding.
0: They were planning ogena mu America honeymoon yabo.
1: So they planned to to
0: na yinga bakava kumbaga ticket yali ready byonna. Bwe bali bayingira bati mu America.
1: As they were heading to America.
0: Omuchara yaganze ntuse jemba dendaga.
1: Now the wife said, I've reached where I desired to go.
0: Ku kisawe ky'ennyonyi.
1: At the airport. So the husband had to come back to Uganda to improvise the way how to get married again.
0: Be very careful.
1: The other people in the old clan, you are the one who is going to come out first. If the Lord does not help you, at our place, I was the first in men. So now these things come along as you have first gotten to know Christ. Our fathers, our grandfathers.
0: These
1: people were your tycoons, but you're going to make a wedding. So I saw men departing
0: away.
1: Some people, they know that this secret.
0: Watch.
1: Why?
0: Benzi. They're
1: adulterers. How can they make a wedding for someone? So there's having a wife, having for children. At the other place, having seven children. Now whom will he make a wedding?
0: So
1: not one, not two. But once the Lord works, he's going to begin with you. You are the one who has gotten to know the truth. The devil fights a lot for the truth. By the time you get to know the truth, you break the yoke.
0: No way,
1: and you are given the grace.
0: People
1: begin to see God at your place.
0: Jesus.
1: I speak, you are about to break the covenant.
0: You are going to
1: make a foundation that is going to break each and everything at your family.
0: Yes.
1: You have gotten Jesus.
0: Orina.
1: You have Jesus.
0: Zaburi
1: Psalms 124.
0: Soketu tumalo kusimatuka.

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1: 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Blessed be the Lord, who has not given us as prey to their teeth. 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Our help is in the name of the Lord, who made heaven and... 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
1: Bw'oyingira mu Yesu.
0: By the time you enter in Jesus. 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
0: Now the snake is broken. Bw'omanya
1: amazima.
0: Must get to know the
1: truth. Ng'ememe yewona.
0: Now the soul is
1: healed. Ng'owangula.
0: You overcome.
1: Sitani amanya.
0: The devil gets to know.
1: Ono tasoboka.
0: This one is not.
1: Ono wanjawulo.
0: This one is a different person.
1: Ono ayina chapter mpya.
0: This one has gotten a new chapter. Why?
1: Mugambe ayingidde mu ndagaano.
0: Tell him he has entered into the covenant. You cannot talk about the covenant. And you don't talk about Jesus.
1: Yesu is a new beginning in our lives.
0: Jesus yatandika obulamu bwaffe.
1: Bwe tuba mu Kristo nga tufuuse eki?
0: Once we become in Christ, we become a new creature. Ladies and gentlemen, there's a covenant that comes along with Jesus. Jeremiah
1: 31:31. 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
0: Praise be to the Lord.
1: What wenda gane mpya?
0: So there is a new covenant.
1: Nankubulire.
0: Let me tell you.
1: Bwe wagenda okujja wano ku nsi.
0: By the time you were born on the universe.
1: Ng'endagaano bazikola dda.
0: Covenants were already made.
1: Era abamu ku mmwe muli wano.
0: Some of you are here.
1: Mwagenda okuzaalibwa.
0: By the time you were birthed.
1: Nga basenga bakimadde obulira bwammwe baabutwala.
0: Your aunties had done some sorts of witchcraft. So they had taken them in the So they had spoken all. By the time you could take your child to be given a name. They established your child in that covenant. So they have taken your child. So they take that child somewhere. The aunt gives the child the name. The clan name. Which name?
1: Sendi Kwanawa. Now
0: that's the name.
1: What is your name?
0: Dinyari Gwani.
1: Sendi Kwanawa.
0: Sendi Kwanawa. So they have made it. You have been dressed things that you don't understand. What is your other name? I am Birikade Sekade. Now that's the name your aunt has given to you. You are Birikade
1: Sekade.
0: Sekade.
1: Mwana muto. Mutumye kilo za manya ziringa ziringa zimusibye.
0: Young boy.
1: Now we know why you don't want to go.
0: You get out and begin to study.
1: Hallelujah.
0: Hallelujah. Praise be to the Lord.
1: Naye mujja mu Christ.
0: Once you come in Christ,
1: ofuka kitonde kijja.
0: You become a new creature.
1: Hey.
0: When the past has gone away,
1: katika nkubulire, ebikadde byonna ebyajjira mu kika.
0: All the past that came through the plan
1: ebyajjira mu ndagaano zewamu.
0: All the
1: mu Kristo bikutuka.
0: In Christ they are broken.
1: Muli nyali amukama fe Yesu.
0: In the name of our Lord Jesus.
1: Yesu ngalwachi omuwandisi wa Zaburi.
0: This is the reason as well the psalmist.
1: Agambye omutego gukutuse nememe zaffe ziwumudde. 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Bw'omanya amazima,
0: when you get to know the truth,
1: gakuwa amaanyi muggwe.
0: You are empowered.
1: N'olyoka owangula ebibadde biwangule
0: wammwe. And you overcome all things that have been overcome.
1: Katikankubulire gw'oli wanokola ntandikwa mpye wammwe.
0: You are here to make a new beginning at
1: your place. Oli wanensi ye wammwe tegere nti gwe wayingira mu ndagaano.
0: The world we get to know that you entered into the covenant.
1: Jiremisimu jigoberera bajjajjammwe biki gwe wammwe tekikyafuga.
0: All the demons that are following your aunt, your grandees, they will not come to you. In the name of Lord Jesus. Ladies and gentlemen, we are here to confirm the covenant. We are here to establish the covenant. As we say, the blood of Jesus was shed. And we are delivered. We mean it. Now the blood was not
1: shed.
0: He was not strapped in vain. He was strapped that way, made
1: it
0: heal. He died at the cross. He rose again. That you can live. This is the covenant I'm talking about.
1: Hallelujah.
0: Hallelujah. Praise be to the Lord. What you don't know, you cannot derive that out of it. Some of you don't know that at your place, there's someone who yoked you and made a covenant. You were always there. At your place, money, you lack it. Even though you get money, now you acquire it. You cannot do anything out of it. So there are certain people here, even though you save, you cannot make up 1 million. As you are about have it, truly you don't get to know where problems come from. Now the son of your brother, we have got to see that you are the one who can help us. You imagine the same. Truly, I have the money and I can't help. You pick all the money and give it away. So there's a brother who said, you don't finish up all the problems at your place. Every time you come to me, you have gotten your monthly salary. Now there is a problem. As you have just done this, you have saved your money to have this amount. Once you focus and look out in your life, you have not even gotten
1: any
0: covenants. They scatter. They made them long time ago. They made them long time ago. So they declared poverty
1: to
0: you. They said, no, those people, just wait them. Nowhere they can go. No, they don't have any journey. Something big can build a house. In the struggle. Someone was sharing the testimony with me. Came to me yesterday in the office. Told me, do you know? So by the day we constructed our house, in 2015, we entered. We spent 2 years. So my husband was fired. Even mine. We were broken. I could support my family. Whoever could come to see me would just bring portion beans. Now time came, portion. I ate it 1.5 years minus changing diet. I could cook beans for 3 days. I and my children ate it. Once I discovered even someone coming from abroad comes with 10 kilograms of portion and 5 kilograms of beans. Even though he's coming from village, now he comes along with portion beans. Praise be to the Lord. So there are some people when we are locked down to one coming from hell. It means you have been tied with chains.
1: Down. You are locked down.
0: And you are put down.
1: You are
0: placed down. Even though you try a lot,
1: you are locked.
0: Osibidwa. Okoligidwa.
1: Kati goria, omanyi tuli mu lockdown iwani.
0: We are in lockdown.
1: Omanyi banange, omuntu ali mu lockdown.
0: We are in lockdown. You don't have anywhere you're going.
1: Njagaluka kasa Yesu yajja lockdown yo
0: najikutula. I want to assure you, Jesus broke the lockdown.
1: Era kati oli kusula mpya.
0: Now you are on a new chapter.
1: Hallelujah.
0: Hallelujah.
1: Baro mvubuka yaze.
0: So there is a young man that came to me.
1: Abadde akola wafe.
0: He was working at our place there. So he came with a car and I asked him, whose car is that one? We conversed there. In the lockdown, this guy had gotten the breakthrough. Now these two things are different. Now the snare was broken by Jesus. There is nothing
1: good at this.
0: As you are right now, the Lord has given you
1: a favor
0: so that you can have a pass through in the name of Jesus. You cannot swear the Lord of your grandfathers. Why do we witness the Lord of Israel? The Lord of Abraham, Isaac, and Jacob.
1: He
0: is the Lord, the creator of the heaven and the universe. I get to know that you are in demons. All my fathers denied my wedding. Now one father came. He had a name. He told me, I come, son. I'll come, I'll be there. I told him, thank you, Lord. Once he came to give a speech, you know, erinnya lyange,
1: my name,
0: kansokere ku tata ku bajjajjange.
1: Let me begin from my grandfathers. After I spoke all the
0: prayers,
1: my true name is Bazeketa.
0: Hey, Bazeketa Ponciano.
1: I'm Bazeketa Ponciano.
0: Ningam bakali.
1: I said,
0: "Tisinga kuchiri ya de ya deko." Mukama yebazibu.
1: Praise be to the Lord.
0: Kajana be mukama byakola chi?
1: He has come to see what the Lord can do.
0: Mbagami mbaga yange wofe yasoka.
1: I've told you my wedding was the first wedding. Do you know what happened?
0: Embuyaga yajja.
1: A wave came, a storm came.
0: Ebintu nga binakutuka bakankubuli ete tobirowoza nti bibabi binokubera mu enchenja wulo.
1: When things are to be broken, don't think that it's just a mere thing.
0: Tuli mu enclosure bwe.
1: We were at Festino there in Mukono. A storm came. It lifted up the tent.
0: And the tent yabagole. Ate koba soka nebaka wuzu mebweka nebaka nebaka etroza nekagwele bweruwe chikomera. This is already motto come such a gun and everyone we are took a kumbagan, but what you would work? Watching TV is choosing.
1: Come to the wedding
0: dinner at tables, maybe Chibazita. Can I get Tibagan and Enga get you know to Rakao?
1: These big chairs. When we had to say it, they failed to tell me. It was really disgusting. Now, the place that which was set, all the chairs fell down. People called us and told us, "You stay there where you are. We shall call you." We stayed in Rida there at Seda. It took another hour until when they told us, "You can come." Now, there's decorators. They said, "We had to decorate again." We had to decorate all the flowers. We are taken away. We had to get other tents. Bless them. I come to tell you, now the snare has been broken. Your soul has been healed in the name of Jesus. Why? Do you know why you are going to have goodies? The reason is Jesus broke that snare.
0: Hallelujah.
1: Hallelujah.
0: Oh, we know
1: you have gotten. You have gotten the testimony. You will testify. You will be the first one to do it at your place.
0: Hallelujah.
1: Hallelujah.
0: Fituli wanu kambabuli, tuli wanu ku implementing, we are implementers. We are here to implement a new covenant. A new chapter is beginning with you. Kale gobato chikirize tandika na bana
1: bo. If you don't believe it, you will begin with your children.
0: Hallelujah.
1: Hallelujah.
0: We are here for a new generation.
1: Tuli wanu kuromulembe.
0: Now this generation comes with a covenant.
1: Omulembe kuno kuja nenda.
0: We are supposed to be covered first in the blood.
1: Tuli no soko kubikwa musa.
0: And then the rest will follow us.
1: We are here to build the kingdom. Let me tell you, you are going to eat your portion today. Eat it.
0: Hey.
1: But this is the... You are eating it for the last time.
0: pe your landlord because he is about to witness for you. He will witness for you.
1: Hallelujah.
0: Hallelujah.
1: You will
0: stand and say, it's the name of the Lord to be glorified. Not us, but where you have gotten us from.
1: Because
0: you have entered into the covenant. We don't have gotten a lot. We have gotten the covenant of Jesus. Praise be to the Lord. God speaks that I will make a covenant. The covenant is already made with you. Now in the main service I will talk about deeply the covenant. It's like I was preparing to enter into the covenant. We are going to talk about truly the covenant.
1: Bino byosoma mu Bible, New Agreement, Old Testament, New Testament. Why?
0: Rachi.
1: The kingdom of heaven is a new covenant I'm talking about. Hallelujah.
0: Hallelujah. Praise be to the Lord. Now all each and everything that they did. Now today you are a person. You cannot fit there. Praise be to the Lord. Whatever they did, you are a new person.
1: You are new.
0: Ori mupia. By the fact that you were baptized, you accepted Jesus,
1: they
0: will look for you, you will not be seen nowhere. They will say,
1: hey,
0: let me tell you, you born again. Why do they go with wine? You have to come with wine. For us, we believe Jesus, we are a new creature.
1: Hallelujah.
0: Hallelujah. And let me tell you, so in the introduction, people say, they even call demons. So they even pour down. Now those are covenants.
1: They invoke that spirit to make all of you.
0: If I find you taking wine, alcohol, I just call for you, police. I tell you, you were born again. They have certain things.
1: Can you read for these people?
0: This covenant has come to break each and everything.
1: Zaburi agambye.
0: Psalms have told us.
1: Kubango mutego gombi gukose kutia.
0: Because the snare of the wicked.
1: Omutego gukutukana Yesu.
0: It is broken by with Jesus.
1: Ova muchintu.
0: You get out of something.
1: Twali na bana mukubatizibwa ngwa munga basesema.
0: Some people could vent.
1: Ngabe kutuka.
0: Things were broken after baptism.
1: Sera kuliza mizimu ngajoge.
0: I don't normally hear demons. I don't ask them, where are you coming from? Someone said, you have given me out. Truly, you have given me out. So you were married something, it knows that it is broken there and then, and you attain a new life.
1: Hallelujah.
0: Hallelujah.
1: Ladies
0: and gentlemen,
1: we
0: don't normally come to church.
1: No.
0: Tell your neighbor, you don't normally just fellowship. You are in any other
1: covenant.
0: Some people just come to Sunday. Tell them, just normally come
1: no,
0: to church.
1: No, church is our new thing. It's our lifestyle.
0: You know,
1: this part, we are part of what is going on.
0: Tuli chitunu tunu kweche chigena maso.
1: It's life. You don't simply fulfill an obligation of going. No, no, no, no. It is part of us.
0: Tukiriza mugeno.
1: This is who we are.
0: Chechino chiche tuli.
1: This is what we believe.
0: Chino chetu kiriza.
1: We are the people of a new covenant.
0: Tuli bantu abenda gani.
1: We are in Jesus.
0: Tuli mu Kristu.
1: Yimuka kubigere byo gambe tuli mu Yesu.
0: Stand up on your feet and say, we are in Jesus.
1: Tuli mu Yesu.
0: We are in Jesus.
1: Tuli bapia.
3: Ladies and gentlemen, one more time I welcome you. You are welcome in the presence of God.
0: Mwanyirizidwa nyonyinidala mukubera wo kwa Katonda.
3: Mwebale kusala. Thank
0: you for having a decision to come and
3: have some.
0: I assure you the Lord is here and He's going to help us.
3: He
0: speaks and says, come unto me,
3: for you
0: who are heaven laden,
3: for
0: you all who are labored.
3: Sometimes abantu abamu tubera mukutendereza.
0: Sometimes, in midst of praise, I desire to come and approach some people. And I remember that there are some people who have
3: heaven laden.
0: I am here to declare unto the heaven laden people there are some things that are struggling with. There are things that you are toiling with.
3: You are struggling with
0: some things.
3: You
0: are called for. To people
3: you
0: expected to be
3: healed.
0: But for the reason that have come before Jesus, He is going to help you. All those that have heaven led
3: come
0: say, oh Lord,
3: Ogenda kuntasa.
0: You are going to help me.
3: Amen.
0: Amen.
3: Even
0: at this moment of time, you don't see where you are heading to. Have you ever been in a situation where you are just seeing walls around you? You are just seeing a high mountain before
3: you.
0: We have the Almighty God. Praise be unto the Lord. Even though things are
3: dead,
0: the Bible talks about Him.
3: He
0: is resurrection and life. He brings them back to life. Praise be unto the Lord. Praise be to the living God.
3: Now, in a few minutes, ladies and gentlemen, I want us to go into the Word of God. Would you just open your Bible? I'm here to emphasize of what I started on last time. Because faith comes by hearing and hearing. Every time when we hear the Word, when we hear for the first time, there is a necessity for the second time, and even the third time. But as long as you continue hearing, that's how you receive faith.
0: Praise be to the Lord.
3: Psalms
0: 50,
3: verse
0: 5.
3: Bible Gambia, wait.
0: Here the Bible says,
3: I am reading from the English version.
0: Soma okuvira dala mu kitabo.
3: The Bible says, gather my saints together to me.
0: Psalms 55.
3: Gather my saints together to me. Those who have made a covenant by sacrifice.
0: Mukunganya batukuvu bange awamu wendi abalagana nange endagano ne sadaka.
3: Let's read again.
0: Katujonge tuchisome.
3: Gather my saints together to me. Those who have made a covenant with me by sacrifice. Would you close your eyes and you pray? Father, in the name of Jesus, we thank you for this, your word. Your word is active. Your word is alive. Your word is powerful. Father, we pray. But the reason of this word, the lives of your people may be lifted, may be transformed. Father, may you cause the light.
4: Chitangere kolete chitangala.
3: The light that is embedded in your word.
4: E chitangale chesigamide dala mu chigambo cho.
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4: Era tufune chigambo cho kuita mukukiriza.
3: And by the inspiration of your Holy Spirit,
4: era nokulungamizwa ko moyo wo mutukuvu,
3: we find deliverance in the light of your word.
4: Tufuna okuwonyezebwa kuita mu chigambo cho.
3: In Jesus' name.
4: Mu linnya lya Yesu. Come on, continue to clap for the Lord Jesus. Praise be to the Lord. Praise be unto the Lord. I want to put much emphasis on this one issue.
3: Covenant by sacrifice. Somebody say covenant. By sacrifice.
4: Ladies and gentlemen, now the spiritual matters, as you begin to make a real business with the spiritual realm, there is supposed to be a sacrifice. Now the first ministers who ministered in the Bible was Cain and Abel.
3: But
4: the ministry of Abel was manifested in the sacrifice that he rendered to God.
3: Are we together?
4: Tuli fena. Now, the first ministers who ministered before us.
3: Adam,
4: let us put Adam aside.
3: Now yet a recorded ministry.
4: The
3: first recorded ministry was manifested in the ministry of sacrifice.
4: And here the Bible says that Abel gave him his sacrifice that was beyond that of Cain. The sacrifice of Abel was appreciated by God, but that of Cain was not appreciated by God. Praise be to the Lord. Every time that Lord came across men, straight away from our grandfather Abraham, he used to make a covenant with them. After he had made a covenant with them, now even these men made a covenant to give in a sacrifice. Praise be to the Lord. Praise be unto our living God. Ladies and gentlemen, now the tongue, that is the spiritual realm that understands, is called a sacrifice. For Christ Jesus to redeem us, the Bible says now, when he loved the world, and even he gave in, he gave in his life. Say unto your neighbor, that is a sacrifice. He gave in his blood. Tell your neighbor, that is a sacrifice. He left all the honors. Tell your neighbor, that is a sacrifice. He descended here on the world. He was born like a human being, and yet he was a king. Tell your neighbor, that is a sacrifice.
5: tewali yali awaddeyo saddaaka nene okwenkanankana saddaaka
6: no one rendered a sacrifice beyond that of Jesus Christ.
5: Obulamu bw'omwoyo
6: now the spiritual life
5: ekikola enjawulo
6: what causes a difference
5: ye saddaaka gy'owaayo
6: the sacrifice that you render unto God
5: ekitwawula
6: now what sets us apart
5: ye saddaaka gy'owaayo
6: it is the sacrifice that you give in unto the
5: Lord
6: it is the life of rendering
5: kuba kwefiriza
6: it's like you give it unto yourself
5: kuba kwerekereza
6: you lose that from yourself
5: praise the Lord
6: yebaziwe mukama
5: praise the Lord
6: yebaziwe mukama
5: praise the Lord
6: yebaziwe mukama
5: erabo bono okola impact munsi yomwe
6: if I told you are to make an impact in the spiritual life
5: kisinzira kusadaka
6: It will be according to your sacrifice. We desire to thank the Lord. Through the sacrifice that Jesus gave in, we don't no longer need to give the sacrifice of cattle. In the Old Testament, there could be a requirement for us to give the sacrifice of a cow. If at all you couldn't afford a cow, you bring a goat. If at all you couldn't afford the goat, you bring a bird called a pigeon. Praise be to the Lord. So someone who never had a sacrifice, your sins were not taken away. Even though you like it, you say you plead, oh Lord, my God. The priest will ask you, where is your sacrifice? Because the blood of the sacrifice could take away your sins. Praise be unto the Lord. Now here in the New Testament, Jesus came as a perfect sacrifice. And upon the cross, the blood that he shed, now the death that he died, and the resurrection that he's already
5: shed,
6: he took away all our sins away. And for this time we do not need any God. Now what Jesus did for us, we are now accepted.
5: Somebody say we are accepted.
6: Every time now we believe in Christ Jesus, to be your personal Savior,
5: simply
6: because Jesus became a sacrifice because of your sins, now for this time you are accepted. You are a son of God. That's what the Bible says. For all that received him, he gave them the authority to become the sons of God. Those who believed in his name, every time that we believe in Jesus, we become sons. Now for this time they were being accepted. But our Lord never changes. He still desires a sacrifice. He never changes. What does he require from you? The Bible tells us in Romans chapter 12, verse number
5: 1.
6: Now I beseech unto you, brethren, to render your
5: okuwangayo
6: to render
5: si mulundi gumu
6: not for the one time
5: okuwangayo
6: to render always every time
5: okuwangayo emibiri jamwe
6: to render your body as a living sacrifice hurry
5: eresimibwa mu maso ga mukama
6: before our Lord
5: woko kwe kuwereza kwa fuwa magezi
6: our reasonable service to God.
5: Our reasonable service.
6: Yes.
5: Praise
6: be unto the Lord.
5: Now
6: the sacrifice that demands from us is your body.
5: Tayagala mbuzi.
6: He does not want a goat.
5: Tayagala nte.
6: He doesn't want a cow.
5: Ayagala gwe.
6: He wants you as you.
5: Ayagala gwe.
6: Turn to your neighbor, tell him he wants you.
5: Na yebuli wakuagala.
6: But every time that he once
5: now
6: you have your own stuff. You say, Lord, leave me alone.
5: Na kugamba jangu kuchoto.
6: He tells you, come to the altar.
5: Buri sadaka.
4: Every sacrifice that was always given, it was given on the altar. It was given on the altar.
5: This is the altar.
4: Chino chechoto. It was always burnt. It could die. Praise be to the Lord. Now for this time, the altar is spiritual. Now the altar
5: is your place of prayer.
4: Chechifoche chokusaba.
5: Bible we gamba one.
4: When
5: gather
4: the Bible
5: my
4: says
5: saints.
4: Kunganya abatukuvu bange.
5: Gather my saints.
4: Kunganya abatukuvu bange.
5: Those who have made the covenant by sacrifice.
4: Aba bakoze endagano kuita mukusadaka.
5: Aba yogera ku kyoto.
4: He's talking about the altar.
5: Those who have committed themselves to come to the altar.
4: Aba be wadiyo kujja ku kyoto.
5: In other words,
4: the sacrifice that it demands from us,
5: your commitment,
4: kwe wayoko,

0: ekyoto kya mwoyo.
1: Now the altar is spiritual.
0: Naye ayagala abakkiriza.
1: But he desires the saints
0: abatuuse okutuuka mu kigero ekyokukula.
1: Who have come to the level of maturity.
0: Ng'olina endagaano.
1: When you have a covenant
0: ne saddaaka.
1: With a sacrifice. You have a covenant.
0: Ogamba.
1: As you say. How can I be there for a whole day without praying? You have a covenant.

0: bakuze.
1: The covenant is made by mature people. We are serving the Lord of the covenant. If you want to leave that level, you are on to go to another level. If at all you want to deal with the Lord on a higher level, you need to enter into a covenant with Him.
0: Praise the Lord.
1: But for this time, he has said, for all those that have made a covenant with a sacrifice,
0: your sacrifice
1: sadaka yo
0: is your continuity in the presence of God. Do you have a continuous life in the presence of God? Oh, the only time when you continue is on Sunday.
1: It's the only day that you have. We thank the Lord that you still have the energy to come on Sunday. But it has to go beyond that point. The sacrifice that you can render
0: is your longevity in the presence, in the secret place. You switch off your phone. You switch off the TV. You command the children to go and play somewhere, make their game somewhere. You sign in your heart to prolong at least 1 hour. At least 2 hours in the presence of God. This time he doesn't need your money so much. He needs you.
1: Ayetaga gwenga gwe.
0: Fully you.
1: Gwengo omuntu atukiride.
0: He desires your heart.
1: Ayagala mutima go.
0: He desires your commitment.
1: Ayagala kwewayo uko.
0: What is the level of your commitment?
1: Eddala lyokwewayo ko liriritya.
0: Katonda akoye bebayita ba Boerhaal Christians.
1: The Lord is fed of the Boerhaal Christians.
0: Do you know Boerhaal Christian?
1: Omanyi omukristayo asukundibwa.
0: Wa kusunda buki. Abaluganda na abachala.
1: Now ladies. You go out.
0: Abachala kuro.
1: Ladies on Tuesday. Ladies on Tuesday. Ladies on Tuesday. Come on, stay. Stay back.
0: Abasajja.
1: Men, we are not seeing you. On Saturday, men, we are going to come and avail. We are going to have tea. You say, I come later and take the tea.
0: Praise the Lord.
1: The Lord is fed up of weakling believers. The weak believers. He desires to deal with those that are in the covenant. I'm here to speak unto every believer here. When you have made a covenant with your sacrifice, the Lord is going to manifest to your life. You are going to reach a moment of time when you have a tongue that you speak that other people that cannot understand. Let me tell you, when we come to the Ethiopians, they understand what they call a sacrifice. They're given whatever it takes for them to obey unto their master. You are here asleep.
0: But
1: people are rendering sacrifice every time. Even in such a service, you are slumbering. If you see someone slumbering, you see now someone is now giving in a sacrifice.
0: Zirinkuma, zirinkuma, vayo mchachi, bongo, tazirinkuma.

0: out of that church. Look at that neighbor of those who is slumbering. If you see someone slumbering at this time, you see now the someone giving the sacrifice so serious.
1: The reason why we are crying and suffering, people have gotten sacrifices that are giving in on your behalf.
0: But by the time that we raise up again, and we understand our God that is a God of sacrifice, and we make a covenant to always render sacrifice, the sacrifice of the Lord will overwhelm all the other sacrifices. I want to see some people who can make a covenant and say, on Monday,
1: if
0: I am the manager of my work, let me go and in the morning I give them what to do, then I come and I begin to pray, my Lord, it's only you that I need. We come here, sometimes we confuse our souls. You reach on the
1: girl.
0: You spit the orbit out and you come in the church. Oh my Lord, my Father. Which kind of sacrifice of 2 minutes?
1: And
0: even the sacrifice of the Sunday, now it has failed you. You want to come when the service is about to end, but you are still, you have failed. You want to be powerful. Ladies and gentlemen,
1: your sacrifice,
0: sadaka yo,
1: is your total submission.
0: Is
1: your commitment. Your sacrifice.
0: Sadaka yo.
1: Is your obedience.
0: To
1: what the Spirit says to the church.
0: Your
1: sacrifice.
0: Sadaka yo.
1: Is your continuity. Your sacrifice.
0: Sadaka yo.
1: Is your time of prayer and fasting. Your sacrifice.
0: Sadaka yo.
1: Is your continuous giving.
0: Because
1: the Bible tells that
0: where someone's life is, that's where his treasure is.
1: Every time
0: that you give in the house of the Lord,
1: Bible yagambi, your reasonable service to the Lord. Your sacrifice,
0: sadaka yo,
1: is your ministry. Your ministry.
0: We are just pleading to you to come and minister. Some of you were ministers, but for this time you
1: rendered church goer.
0: You remain to be a church goer. Some of you began your own ministry.
1: I know much.
0: It's called Maninyo. I don't understand what they are doing. You can even have a council and ask yourself, what do they do?
1: Wafuka mukolokos.
0: They tell you, you come and be there today. You come as you don't come.
1: When they
0: have a conference, they would have done like this. They would have
1: sing
0: about
1: it.
0: Now see the uniform that they
1: brought us. That
0: now you have your ministry of gossiping. That's the ministry that you began.
1: Sadaka jakuagaza muweleza jango muweleze jango mere wakati
0: serve, come and be a minister there.
1: Chiringanga wono jano gamane mukazi.
0: It's like you can come and say
1: ebisansa sansa bino byateka wano.
0: Now
1: tashobola kuiya yo chimulichira.
0: You see the kind of declaration that I have.
1: Na yinga tomanyi che yaita mukutusa chintu wano.
0: But you don't know what she gone through to bring this kind of declaration here. You don't know what it took. If at all you want to give in your advice, you go and tell her, Mommy, how do you do this? I want to be part of this. You don't first come around to give advice.
1: You say,
0: for the coming time, you are add on this 100,000 upon that that you are going
1: to
0: bring. Now for that, you have given in the
1: seed.
0: Now for the second time, when she brings, you can now advise her. If at all, instead of the
1: port,
0: now it desires that you can operate together.
1: But
0: you have also to
1: continuously.
0: I speak unto all the ministers that
1: vaccinated.
0: I speak unto the ministers that we are knowing of what they had. Come on, leave that stuff. That is of the old young people. Now the sacrifice is now to
1: continue
0: and remain this ministry. They did what they did unto Jesus, but he never surrendered. Now the sacrifice that you can render
1: is
0: for you to remain. You remain on the purpose. Because we are focusing on only Christ Jesus. He's the one who began. He is the one who will end. The sacrifice that you can only render is for you to come together with the brethren. Is for you to acknowledge your mistakes. You repent and you remain
1: now,
0: the sacrifice that you can render is for you to be when you are so right. Now you left your right and you forgive.
1: Gather my saints. Those who have made a covenant by sacrifice.
0: Make a sacrifice, a covenant of serving God with your words. Make a sacrifice or a covenant of serving God with your house. You come and leave your children at home. You pray alone and leave your children. Make a covenant of giving the tithe. Begin with the tithe only. You will see a powerful God. Let us make a covenant. Put your hands on the bosom. Oh Lord, my Master Jesus. I have understood that I need to be in a covenant upon the ministry that I do. But I cannot do it according to my understanding. I pray for the grace. And from today, by the grace of the Lord, I make a covenant with my sacrifice. And it will be the ministry that I will always render before you. I make a covenant to seek your countenance, to wait upon you, to dedicate myself unto your work, to always avail myself in prayer and fasting, to seek you through scriptures. I make a covenant of serving with my heart and my entire life. Thank you, the Holy Spirit, because the grace has been given to me.
1: In Jesus' name.
0: Come on, clap for the Lord Jesus.
2: To be a woman, it is written of you, it is scripture. Like the men, all the men, it is scripture. You can never pretend to be what you are supposed to
3: be.
2: You have to know who you are and appreciate
3: God.
2: Then you begin to prepare your life serving God of who you are.
3: Hallelujah.
2: Amen.
3: Njagala njogere ku mchalo omu.
2: I want to talk about one woman. This woman is the mother of Christ. I want to talk about her character and what is the requirement for her to be what she is. These are the two words that were found in this woman. The angel of the Lord was speaking to her.
1: Blessed are you, Mary.
2: Said, "Oweredwa mukisa gwe Maria,
1: and highly favored of the Lord."
2: Erofunya okuganja kunjo kuveri mukama.
1: Can I repeat those words? The angel said, "Blessed are you,
2: oliwa mukisa nnyo, oweredwa mukisa nnyo,
1: and highly favored."
2: Era ofunya okuganja.
1: If you critically analyze, if you're a good Bible reader,
2: bobango oli musomi wa Bible omukenkufu.
1: There are very few people in the Bible that God tagged with such a salutation.
2: Katonda beyalamusa n'ekiramusa ekifaanana
1: bwe. Let us read there. I just want you to read one scripture and then give some few references. In the very few minutes, I'll be done.
2: Njagala nkuwe kyawandikibwa kimu ate oluvannyuma nkweyo n'ebirala.
1: Luke chapter number 1, verse number 27.
2: Luka emu abiri musanvu.
1: Let me read there because of time. The angel Gabriel speaks like this.
2: Malaika Gabrieli ayogera bwati.
1: She say, the angel says,
2: Malaika agambati,
1: 27. To a virgin betrothed to a man whose name was Joseph.
2: Eriomwala amberera yali ayogerezebwa omusajja erinyale Yusuf.
1: Of the house of David, and the virgin's name was Mary.
2: Owenyumba ya Daudi ererinyale omwala amberera yali ayitibwa Maria.
1: And having come in, the angel said to her,
2: Malaika namugamba bwati,
1: rejoice, highly favored one of the Lord.
2: Sanyuka nyogwe aweredwa omukisa eri mukama.
1: The Lord is with you.
2: Mukama ali nawe.
1: Blessed are you among women.
2: Oli wa mukisa mbachala bonna.
1: But when she saw him, she was troubled at this saying. And considered what man of greetings this was. Then the angel said to her, do not be afraid, Mary.
2: Totia gwe Mariam.
1: For you have found favor with God.
2: Kubanga ofunye okuganja masoge.
1: Now this is another quality I want to add on to what I'm going to share with you.
2: Kino njagala kuchigata kubyenjagalo gabana na.
1: He said that you have found favor with God.
2: Namugamba ofunye okuganja eri mukama.
1: Now allow me to tell you.
2: Katikiriza nkugambe na kino.
1: These three were not from a blue.
2: Bine bisatu tebyagwa bugwi.
1: They were prepared
2: byali bitegekeddwa
1: for her because she deserved them.
2: Kubanga yali abigwanira.
1: Like Elijah,
2: nge Elia.
1: We all know Elijah, the story of Elijah.
2: Fenatumanyi Elia.
1: First Kings chapter number 17.
2: Baseka baka kumi na musanvu.
1: You don't read there, you'll go there in your free time.
2: Oja kudayo wesomere waka.
1: And we all know
2: era muchimanyi
1: a man called a priest or a king called Melchizedek. Now this was a king of Salem, whose roots were not traced in the Bible. They were not traced in the Bible. They know genealogy talking about Melchizedek. Now when you read Elijah, there is no trace of a father and mother in the Bible. But even then, they were very strong people and God used them mightly. The same way Jesus would appear in the same manner. Hallelujah.
2: Amen.
1: Jesus would appear in the same category and the same manner and would do ministry successfully. But God was looking at a quality from a woman that would bring forth Jesus Christ.
2: Do we know all this? Now the birth of Jesus had no man.
1: Mukama yebazibwe. Tekwaliko musajja.
2: It had no intercourse.
1: Naye Katonda kyali anoonya okulokola ensi eno nakyo.
2: But what God was looking for to
1: save the world. Kyalina kubanga
4: It had to have contact with the woman. Now a woman has no hand in it. Now the existence of Joseph in the life of Mary was just to help Mary. You are pregnant, go to Egypt. After Egypt, go to Nazareth.
5: He
4: had no connection with Christ. Even when Jesus died, in the suffering among the 12, you can never find Joseph. On the cross, the mother is always available. Early in the morning, in the resurrection Sunday, the mother is around. Even in the upper room, Mary was amongst them. It is a woman's meeting,
5: Maria.
4: I want to show you the kind of woman that makes a difference before God.
5: Hallelujah.
4: Amen.
5: Amen.
4: There are women that God is touched with. Even when you pray or not pray, the heart of God is glad to you. Amen. The reason is righteousness. The women that God loves in this generation, they are the women who are perfect. Not a blessing without a foundation. A blessing has gotten to have a calling. I want us to know this Mary. What did she have for God to send an angel and even to produce a savior? She was a perfect woman. And she was a woman who feared God. She told the angel, "I don't know any man in my life." Not because she never wanted a man, because she was due to marry. She had a character in her of obeying God.
5: Hallelujah.
4: Amen.
5: Now when you talk about obedience,
4: we're talking about kugonda,
5: for greater heights, we talk about being obedient to God.
4: Kugondera katonda.
5: Suffering
4: with the women and the men,
5: just butamanya kugondera katonda,
4: is ignorance
5: when
4: to obey.
5: When you obey before the Lord,
4: bogondera katonda,
5: you will find it easier to obey your husband.
4: Oja chizula nga changu nyo
5: gondera omwana, because you will have acquired all knowledge and skills how to obey and please the Lord.
4: Kubango oja kuba okitegedde engeri y'okugondera katonda.
5: You love the Lord your God.
4: Oyagala katonda.
5: And your neighbor you not hate.
4: Ate
5: you're obedient to God.
4: Ogondera katonda.
5: And your husband you'll obey.
4: Ate n'omwami oja gonda.
5: That's what I wanted to say.
4: Chenkugamba.
5: People are finding it hard to obey before God.
4: Abachizulo kugondera katonda.
5: Their relationships are so mechanical.
4: Enkolagana yabwe ya kukanika.
5: Praise the Lord.
4: Amen.
5: Mukama yebaziwe. Mukama yebaziwe.
4: Amen.
5: Simanyoba byenjogera bini mwa makulu. Hallelujah. Hallelujah. Ulile songeno. 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Maria chiyakola.
4: What Mary did.
5: Yafune nsonga eyo kutambulira maso ga Katonda nga mutukufu.
4: She found a reason to walk before God.
5: Omuchala mpuliriza.
4: A woman here.
5: Salawo otambule ne mukama.
4: Decide to walk with the
5: Salawo
4: Lord.
5: Oweleze mukama.
4: Decide to serve the Lord.
5: Salawo omanye mukama chayagala.
4: Decide to know the will of God.
5: Abo banji mu kanisa tubalina.
4: We have so many of them.
5: Na yaba manyi Katonda chayagala batono.
4: But a few who know the will of God.
5: Praise the Lord.
4: Amen.
5: Mukama feba zibwe. Mukama yebazibwe. Now the closer you keep in a relationship with God,
2: it's
5: simply melting your heart towards the love of God. This is one thing I want to tell you. Be a heavenly minded woman. Be a godly pleaser. Decide to please the Lord with all your life. Have knowledge that Jesus is coming back to take us all. And be waiting and expectant for the return of Jesus Christ. And number three, serve the Lord with faithfulness. Hallelujah.
2: Amen.
5: Amen.
2: Praise the Lord.
5: Being faithful to the Lord. There's a verse we normally go through at home. That is Psalms chapter number 2 and verse 11.
2: Zaburi
5: it says, serve the Lord with fear. And
2: I
5: obey with. Praise the Lord.
2: Amen.
5: Serve the Lord with fear. And obey with trembling.
2: Amen. These are the few words. The woman who was blessed that she contained. It was not an automatic blessing to Mary. There are things that God expects of you and the things he wants to do. Even today there are women. God desires to work in you. But the purpose of righteousness has not existed yet. Because so many things God desires us to produce that are going to help the church, the family. Yet you are the binder.
5: Hallelujah.
2: Amen.
5: Mukama favorzibu.
2: Amen.
5: So ensonga yokutegeera Katonda kyakuyitidde.
2: Now the reason of understanding the call of God upon you.
5: Nokubera omukyala agenda okugasa maso ga Katonda atagase n'abantu.
2: And to be a woman who will be beneficial, benevolent before God and the people. Is for you to be prepared.
5: Okubera omutukufu maso ga Katonda.
2: Being righteous before God.
5: Okubera ngogena kutambula ne Katonda mu moyo ne mazima.
2: Being walking with God in truth and spirit. Serving the Lord with all your heart. And the rest leave to God. We know there is no area where you find Mary praying. In the garden. Interceding, it was given to her because she permitted her life to be holy before God. I'm leaving you with a scripture.
5: Genesis 15 and verses number 6.
2: The Bible says
5: Abraham
2: believed. And it was counted righteousness. What did he believe? The voice of the Lord. He believed to obey to God. Even to surrender his life to God. And he never withheld any time.
5: And he believed in the Lord.
2: Yakiriza mukama.
5: And it was counted to him for righteousness.
2: Be a woman who believes in God. Hearing the voice of God. A person who hears the voice of God will always separate.
5: Concept.
2: He's always consecrated from all the vulgar language. I almost said
5: this.
2: If God makes 100 women that are transformed, these transformed women can make a church and a nation perfect. Because when a woman is transformed, the children will be transformed. We are going to have peace. Life is going to walk. And we can have joy in the house.
5: Hallelujah. But
2: if a woman is berserk,
5: a man's life can go
2: ramshackle. Now the rest of the children.
5: Mukama favors you. Ekanisa egenda kutabanguka yekutulemu lwa kubanga lwo mukyala akozate.
2: The church is going to go
5: berserk. If a woman ayaba dani
2: nakitiyo.
5: Ngaina weye kukumye mukwaya ayagala okuleta buli kimwe kikola ki.
2: Wanting to bring every
5: cause.
2: I pray that you be a woman who has understood his
5: call.
2: Among the confused, confusers, you are not there.
5: Among them.
2: After confusing themselves, they go and confuse the rest. How does he call you? God has brought our peace, freedom.
5: Olwewe gakoze gatya
2: katabuse.
5: Hallelujah. Mukama yebazibu. Naye kankubulire omukyala enabwa amanya Katonda.
2: If any woman will get to know God,
5: togenda mubuli anjiri yako kakana na kugondera
2: baba. You never tell them the gospel, humble yourself before the husband.
5: Ati kuchitegera butegeze nti Kristo gwe mutwe.
2: They will understand Christ is the head,
5: omwami,
2: and the husband,
5: nomukyala. Hallelujah. Mukama yebazibwe.
2: Praise the Lord.
5: Mukama yebazibwe.
2: Praise the Lord.
5: Kamba we bigambo bibiri bino malirize.
2: In a nutshell,
5: blessedness means being empowered.
2: Okubera n'omukisa kitegeeza okuweebwa amaanyi.
5: When you have fear for God,
2: bw'oba n'okutya eri Katonda,
5: the Lord blesses you.
2: Katonda akuwa omukisa.
5: And he empowers you.
2: Era akuwa amaanyi.
5: To remain humble.
2: And
5: the other thing also, when the Lord favors you, favor means you are pleasing.
2: Chitegeza osanyusa.
5: Not only before God,
2: but
5: before people. Sometimes you don't even to go that long way of fasting. You just need to know God. And he will bestow favor on you. Hallelujah.
2: Amen.
5: And you'll be encouraging.
2: That means
5: people will yearn for you because you have encouragement.
2: Hallelujah.
5: Amen. Be heavenly minded. Be humble. Jesus was heavenly. And the Bible says, he was humble.
2: Bible gamba yeto was
5: and obedient.
2: Atenga mugonvu.
5: Kama vampero mukisa.
2: God bless you for now.
5: Mukama yebazi.
2: Amen.
5: Njagala tusome ku sanduke yendagano.
2: I want us to read about the Ark of the Covenant.
5: Njagala tuitemu.
2: I just want us to go through. So that we understand what are these things. Amen. We have been reading through, and sometimes we get one thing. But today I just want us to go through everything. We know this wema. In this generation, wema ye chi. And how is it going to help us?
5: Abantu basobola okulaba. Hallelujah.
2: Amen.
5: Mukama favorsibwe.
2: Amen.
5: Ekisookera ddala,
2: first of all,
5: tulina gye tuyita luno baluyita lusiisira.
2: This is a tent.
5: Mukama yebazibwe.
2: Amen.
5: Kati bwe tulaba ekintu kino, olaba zino ezili ku side kuno.
2: Do you see all those things around that fence?
5: Eno bagiyise ki? Eno yonna gye bayise bwe tuba twogeranga ekizimbe, eno gye bayita temple.
2: This is the yekalu.
5: Mukama yebazibwe.
2: Amen.
5: Kakati wano wakati,
2: in the middle of the yekalu,
5: obanko ese luzungu, zino ze bayita empya za yekalu.
2: Those are the courts of the temple.
5: Court, oluggya lwaki? oluja lwa yekaalo.
6: They are the courts of the temple.
5: Mukama yebazibwe.
6: Amen.
5: So kakati we wono Daudi bwe yagamba nayingiranga mu mpyaze
6: nokola ki? This is what it says, I'll enter your courts.
5: Eno si yekaalo.
6: That's not the temple.
5: This is the temple court.
6: Ezo ze mpyaza yekaalo.
5: Erango kuyingira mu mpya za yekaalo eno.
6: And for somebody to enter the courts of the temple.
5: Zikwetagisa kubera nga wetegese.
6: You had to be ready.
5: Ngobulamu bwo omaze okubukyusa ngobuwaddeyo kujja kusinza.
6: When you have given up your life to come and worship.
5: Edda kye bayitanga okusinza.
6: What they called worshiping.
5: Tewasinzizanga bweru.
6: You are not supposed to worship from outside.
5: Wamalanga kuyingira.
6: You had to first enter.
5: Kati wayingira ngolusi mwena ne saddaka.
6: You had to enter with a sacrifice.
5: Chovola Bible egamba, I will not go to the house of God empty handed.
6: Bible egamba sigende nga munyumba ya mukama ngalusa.
5: But I will enter his courts.
6: Nena yingiranga ne mumpiaze.
5: With thanksgiving in
6: my
5: heart.
6: Mu mutima gwange.
5: Now thanksgiving.
6: Okwebaza.
5: Nebo bate wajanga na ku nebo banga te wajanga na kuwayo sadaka.
6: Even if you didn't have a sacrifice.
5: Naye ngolina echo kwebaza.
6: But you had something to give thanks for.
5: Sibo na wajanga mu yekaalo.
6: It's not that everybody who went into the temple.
5: Nti bajanga kwenenya bibi.
6: That they came to repent.
5: Wabula bajanga no kwebaza.
6: But some people came to repent.
5: Era bajanga necho kuwayo echo kwebaza.
6: Some people came to say thanksgiving and they had an offering.
5: Hallelujah.
6: Amen.
5: Mukama yebazibwe.
6: Amen.
5: Ensonga endala.
6: The other reason.
5: Omuntu yenabo yatuukanga wano.
6: Anybody who reached those courts.
5: Namba kabona.
6: A priest.
5: Walingawo wano eno kino kyoto.
6: There was an altar.
5: Wano we baweerangayo saddaka.
6: They used to offer sacrifices from there.
5: Okwokya ebiweebwayo.
6: They burned offerings.
5: Era ebiweebwayo ne biryoka byambuka mu mukka guno.
6: And they went up into as smoke.
5: Kakati zino emmeeza zino zolaba.
6: Now the tables that you are seeing.
5: These are the slaughter tables.
6: Ezo ze meeza kwe
5: basaliranga saddaka.
6: Amen.
5: Mukama feba zibu.
6: Amen.
5: Chovola ba Yesu.
6: That's why Jesus represents the sacrifice that was given unto our lives. And the cross is the table on which they slaughtered Jesus.
5: There
6: is no animal that they can't without displaying it like this. And it had shedding of blood. Do you see what was done there? These days the blood of animals is not accepted.
5: Aha.
6: No.
5: Omusayi gwa Yesu gwe gukolachi.
6: Only the blood of Jesus is accepted.
5: Gwe gukirizibwa.
6: Amen.
5: Kati bwe twavanga wano.
6: From that altar.
5: Eno brazen lava ya jabanga bawel.
6: We went to the bawel, echibafu.
5: Omwaberanga amazzi.
6: Which contained water.
5: Yasokanga nanaba.
6: They could wash themselves from there.
5: Wayo sadaka,
6: they give
5: sadaka.
6: The sacrifice.
5: Bwamaloku wayo sadaka.
6: After giving the sacrifice.
5: Atera nanaba.
6: They went to that basin.
5: All
6: those things were done in the courts.
5: Hallelujah.
6: Amen.
5: Kakati boyavanga wano.
6: After washing.
5: Agenda okuyingira.
6: By the time he enters,
5: there was
6: always a chief priest for a
5: year.
6: The chief priest for
5: a year.
6: After doing all those things in the courts,
5: yagenda nga mchevaita yekaalo. Kati eno jola beno yekaale.
6: He used to enter the temple. That is the temple.
5: Bino bino tubadde tuogera tuli muchi?
6: All those ones are temple courts.
5: Abaana ba Isiraeli.
6: The children of Israel.
5: Njagala omanye ekintu kino kimu.
6: I want you to know this.
5: Ebyawandiikibwa njja bikuwa.
6: I read the scriptures.
5: Baakomanga wano.
6: They used to stop into the courts.
5: Njagala okujjukiza.
6: I want to remind you this.
5: First Chronicles.
6: Ebyomirembe ekisooka.
5: Kanti tusomeko katono ekyo.
6: Let me read about that.
5: First Chronicles, Second Chronicles chapter 5.
6: Ebyomirembe ekyokubiri.
5: Verses number 10.
6: Ebyomirembe ekyokubiri.
5: Eno weema.
6: That
5: emala nejibwao.
6: That tabernacle they could remove it.
5: Kakati Katonda.
6: And God
5: okuyita muduwe
6: through his servant
5: Sulumani mutabani wa Daudi.
6: Through his servant Solomon.
5: Katonda zimbibwa ije baita yekaalo.
6: They build a temple for God.
5: Mukama yebazibwe.
6: Amen.
5: Bazimba ki?
6: They built the temple.
5: Bazimba yekaalo.
7: Kati zino engoye zivaawo.
8: Now they remove the clothes.
7: Olwaleero.
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7: Wenjogerera wano mu 2 Chronicles 5:10.
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7: Bazimba bugwe.
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8: Ezra came to build yekaalo. To build the walls of the
7: Yekal
8: in different seasons.
7: Kakati zino tent zivawo ne wasigalawo ekisenge kyebazimba.
8: They removed the tent and
7: because
8: the
7: now
8: wall
7: this was mobile bajikozesanga eno muddungu nga batambula.
8: The tabernacle was mobile bali bajijawo.
7: Ere kire kyasituka banewagamba muzimbulule byonna tugende.
8: You removed the tent and we move.
7: Biri byonna ne Yekal eri yalinga etambula. It was a mobile temple.
8: Even the temple could move.
7: Hallelujah.
8: They reached a time when Israel had been established and Jerusalem was the capital city. David prays because I sleep in a very good house. But
7: nenkube ekolachi? Asabe kisa Katonda muga mukiriza okuzimba naye okuita mwana we Sulumani.
8: God allows him to build a temple to his son.
7: Sulumani azimba.
8: Solomon builds the temple.
7: Era mwabatera okusaba 2 Chronicles chapter 7. 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
8: That is Solomon's prayer when he was praying.
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7: Mukama
8: giving to people. Amen.
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5: Then indeed even the first covenant had ordinances of divine service and the earthly sanctuary. Earthly what? Chovola. Today we are serving a spiritual one. For the tabernacle was prepared, the first part in which was the lampstand, the table, and the showbread, which is called the sanctuary. And behind the second veil, the part of the tabernacle, which is called the holiest of all. Are we together? The holiest of all, which had the golden censer and the ark of the covenant overlaid on all the sides with, in which were the golden pot that had manna, iron rod that budded, and the tablets of the covenant, and the above it were the There were five elements. We shall talk about them. But number five, above it were, now we are talking about the Ark of the Covenant. Now this was a box. 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
7: 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There's no the temple covering and the curtains. Number 9 says the outer covering of the badger's skin. 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That is number 1. 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
1: This week we are going to have one day. Tomorrow we are going to fast. In evening we shall be here in prayer. In the name of our Lord Jesus. I want to talk about the kingdom of God.
2: Hallelujah.
1: Hallelujah. Praise be to the Lord. I imposed questions. I asked a brethren, what are the confirmations you have that you are going to heaven? Where do you get the power to say that once Jesus comes back, I'm going to be with you? How do you realize that you have gotten your place in heaven? Amidst of all the people in the world, you say you have gotten yourself a place. People had different kinds of replies. Praise be to the Lord. Cannot go back. I have two issues that I talked about. I want to put much focus on one issue.
2: To abide.
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1: 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Amen.
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2: 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He did not come from nowhere. He came because he was on purpose. 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Number two. Now Moses, my servant, is dead. Now therefore arise, go over this Jordan, thou and all the people unto the land which I do give to them, even to the children of Israel. Every place the sole of your foot shall tremble upon, that have I given unto you, as I said to Moses. 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This is a spiritual assignment. Hallelujah. 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Why? God will cause you to be the light and you shine over the place. And you dominate even in the highest heavens. 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As I was with Moses, so I'll be with you. 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That even when you are to speak. 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
2: Twogera ku kuweereza Katonda
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2: Mu ngeri ey'obwesigwa.
1: Serving God faithfully.
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1: Because we are winding a year where our theme is faithful service to the Lord.
2: Kubanga tumalako omwaka ate ngo mutwe gwaffe gwali nti okuweereza Katonda mu bwesigwa.
1: Faithful service.
2: Okuweereza Katonda mu bwesigwa.
1: Praise the Lord.
2: Yabazibwa Mukama.
1: But we know that faithful service calls for a transformation.
2: Kubanga era tukimanyi nti okuweereza Katonda mu bwesigwa kituleetera okukyuka.
1: Because the service that the Lord requires is the deeper bottom of the heart of men. That's where we can minister to God.
2: Kubanga obuweereza Katonda bwayagala bwe bu ku ntobo y'omutima gw'omuntu egyo tusobola okuweereza Katonda.
1: Because we all know that God does not see as we see.
2: Kubanga ffenna tukimanyi nti Katonda talaba nga ffe bwe tulaba.
1: He does not receive anyhowly.
2: Tafuna chintu mongeri yonna.
1: What touches God has to come from the heart.
2: Eche chikwata Katonda chino kubanga chivudde ku mutima.
1: That is his biggest concern.
2: Eyo yensonga jasengo kufako.
1: So some of us,
2: kati abamu kufe,
1: we are very good before people.
2: Tuli balungi nnyo maso g'abantu.
1: And we are appreciated by people.
2: Era abantu bangi batusiima.
1: But deep down in our hearts,
2: naye ate munda mu mitima gyaffe,
1: it's a different story.
2: Bintu bya njawulo nnyo.
1: When the Lord searches your heart,
2: Katonda bw'asalawo okebera omutima gwo,
1: he finds no credits.
2: Taina kyasanga mu kirungi.
1: But when before people you are very appreciated,
2: naye ate bw'obanga oli mu maaso g'abantu bakusiima ekitenkanika,
1: it is very dangerous.
2: Ekyo kibi nnyo.
1: Being appreciated before people but again denied before God.
2: Okubeera ng'osiimibwa mu maaso g'abantu naye ate ng'ogobebwa mu maaso ga Katonda.
1: You see, when King Saul saw many people around him,
2: Sawulo bwe yalaba abantu mangi nga bamwetoolodde,
1: they had gathered, they had come to offer sacrifices before God.
2: Baali bazze okuwaayo saddaaka mu maaso ga Katonda.
1: So his concern was people.
2: Kati ensonga yali ku bantu,
1: not about God.
2: Si ku Katonda.
1: What he did was right before people.
2: Kye yakola kyali kitufu mu maaso g'abantu,
1: very disobedient before God.
2: Naye ate nga kya bujeemu mu maaso ga Katonda.
1: So this is why I say,
2: kati ensonga lwaki
1: rather not do,
2: nti obeerawo n'otakola,
1: you rather not start,
2: n'otatandika,
1: for people to appreciate,
2: olw'abantu okusiima.
1: But when God has denied you,
2: naye ate nga Katonda akuganye,
1: rather wait for God's timing.
2: Linda akaseera ka Katonda katuufu.
1: Because it is God that you please.
2: Kubanga ye Katonda gw'olina okusanyusa.
1: Some of us are men pleasers.
2: Abamu ku ffe tusanyusa abantu.
1: You will not please man.
2: Togenda kusanyusa muntu.
1: You will not please. You can please him this year.
2: Osobola okumusanyusa omwaka guno omuntu.
1: Last month.
2: Omwezi oguyise.
1: But not forever.
2: Naye ate si bbanga lyonna.
1: So this is one thing that we need to understand.
2: Ka kino kye kimu ku bintu kye tulina okutegeera.
1: Because our focus is going to heaven.
2: Kubanga ffe tutunuulidde kugenda mu ggulu.
1: And to serve God with all our lives.
2: Era n'okuweereza Katonda n'obulamu bwaffe bwonna.
1: So we are in the process of learning to do as how a priest is required to do.
2: Kati tuli mu lugendo olw'okuyiga okukola nga kabona bw'ateekeddwa okukola.
1: Because God makes us priests.
2: Kubanga Katonda atufuula bakabona.
1: That is the word which is in the spirit. By the way, priest is a spiritual word.
2: Kati ekigambo kabona kya mwoyo.
1: It's not a physical word.
2: Si kigambo ekikwatwako.
1: When you talk about a priest,
2: bwe twogera ku kabona,
1: we talk about someone who knows the will of God,
2: amanyi okwagala kwa Katonda,
1: the order of service,
2: amanyi entegeka y'ebintu,
1: how to behave before God,
2: engeri y'okweyisamu maaso ga Katonda,
1: and how to usher people in the presence of God,
2: era n'okuleeta abantu mu kubeerawo kwa Katonda.
1: How to offer sacrifices on behalf of people,
2: engeri y'okuwaayo saddaaka ku lw'abantu,
1: and how to plead to God on the side of people,
2: era n'okwegayirira Katonda ku lw'abantu.
1: That is what Moses did.
2: Echo Musa che yakola.
1: Before even the Ten Commandments.

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0: Yali kabona mu maso ga Katonda.
1: So we need to understand.
0: Kati tulina okutegeera.
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0: Tuyinza kuweereza tutya Katonda na atalabika.
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0: Nankubadde era nga waali.
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0: Do you know serving an invisible
1: you
0: but one is present?
1: You have to take an extra effort.
0: Olina okwongeramuko amaanyi.
1: To please what you don't see.
0: Okusobola okusanyusa ekyo ky'otalaba.
1: To know
0: okumanya
1: what is very hard to even understand.
0: Ekyo ekizibu ennyo ate okutegeera.
1: And also to see
0: ate era n'okulaba
1: what can't be seen.
0: Echa kitasobola kulabwa.
1: That is what Moses did.
0: Echo Musa
1: chia. A formula very complicated.
0: Ngengeri jakola mwe bintu sinyangu.
1: But the Bible says because Moses saw the invisible.
0: Bible yagamba kubanga Musa alabe ekitalabika.
1: You know what that means?
0: Omanje chocho chitageza.
1: He even discovered a way.
0: Era nazule kubo.
1: Of pleasing God.
0: Eliyokusanyo sakatonda.
1: That was very rare in that days.
0: Echo chadi techesange kamunako ezo.
1: So the question here.
0: Kati echibuzo wano.
1: What shall we do?
0: Fetuna akola chi.
1: How can we measure up to this standard?
0: Fetulina kutuka kutia kudale edyo.
1: To be able to serve the invisible.
0: Okusobola okuweereza atalabika.
1: To see the invisible.
0: Okulaba ekitalabika.
1: We have to do something.
0: Tuina okuba kwa chetukola.
1: This is what Jesus speaks.
0: Chino Yesu chayogera.
1: In Matthew 7.
0: Matayo musambu.
1: Verse number
0: 21.
1: He says, not everyone who says to me, Lord, Lord, shall enter the kingdom of heaven, but he who does the will of my Father in heaven. You see?
0: Matayo musambu abidi muemu. Mbali muntu angamba anti mukama wange, siya aliyingira obwakabaka obw'omuggulu. Wabula akola kitange ali mu ggulu byayagala.
1: I want us to think about this scripture.
0: Njagala tulowooze ku kyawandiikibwa kino.
1: There is a point of saying, Lord, Lord.
0: Waliwo ensonga ya kugamba nti mukama wange, mukama wange.
1: After all, the Bible says, whoever shall confess that Jesus is Lord
0: will be saved.
1: But again, amongst they that confess Christ as Lord,
0: there have
1: been attached a condition.
0: Yes,
1: much as they say, Lord, Lord. But not everyone who says. Then what is that? Meaning, you call him Lord, Lord. But number two, very fundamental, understand his will. Hallelujah.
0: Amen.
1: Understand his
0: tegera okwagala kwe.
1: Not everyone that says Lord, Lord
0: sibuli agamba nti mukama mukama
1: shall enter the kingdom of God.
0: Anayingira obwakabaka bwa Katonda.
1: But only those
0: naye aboboka
1: who understand
0: abategeera
1: who do the will
0: abakola okwagala
1: of God
0: okwa Katonda.
1: So the question before us,
0: kati ekibuzo maso gaffe,
1: are we inside the will of God?
0: Tuli munda mukwagala kwa Katonda.
1: Are we doing the will of God?
0: Tukola okwagala kwa Katonda.
1: And what is the will of God?
0: Okwagala kwa Katonda kyeki?
1: Because he goes on to say,
0: kubanga ayongera n'agamba,
1: he says, many will say to me in that day, which day? The coming of the Lord. Because in the coming of the Lord,
0: kubanga mukudda kwa Katonda,
1: even those who died before us shall rise.
0: Naba abafanga tetunaba obajja kuzukizibwa.
1: In fact, we bagenda okusoka okuzukira.
0: They will be the first to rise.
1: I don't know how.
0: Nange simanyi batya.
1: Even the Bible says we don't know what will happen to us.
0: Ne Bible egamba naffe tetumanyi natutuukako.
1: I said, but when he comes,
0: naye ate bw'alijja,
1: we shall change, we shall be like him.
0: Tujja kukyusibwa era tubeere nga ye.
1: Paul awandiikira Abasessaloniika n'abagamba naye abaasooka okufa be bagenda okukola ki?
0: Paul wrote to the Thessalonians and tells them that those who first die, I will resurrect and we shall also meet him. But on that day, many will speak. Now these words are said by Jesus himself. This is the gospel he preached for 3 days. Day and night preaching without stopping. He says on that day, many will come saying, Lord, Lord,
1: have we not prophesied in your name, cast out demons in your name, and done many wonders in your name? Abagobe bizimu bani?
0: Who are those ones that cast demons out?
1: Basamize?
0: Are they sorcerers?
1: Abalagula bani?
0: Those who prophesy, who are they?
1: Prophesy.
0: balagula.
1: Yes, nangirira nyumba yange.
0: I declare my house.
1: Nangirira omwami.
0: I declare husband,
1: a wife.
0: I call upon my riches.
1: Abakole byo baba bachi.
0: Who are those people that do such things?
1: Bebaita mukama waffe mukama.
0: They are the ones that call our Lord,
1: Lord. Njiri bebani.
0: Who are those that evangelize?
1: Basebo ne banyabo.
0: Ladies and gentlemen, there is a sieve here.
1: Elana government, and in your name, and done many wonders in your name, Abide Musaga, then I will declare to them, I never knew you. Depart from me. You who practice mwabako lebyachi
0: ebyobujemu.
1: Deuteronomy chapter number 28
0: echamateko roku bile sura ya 28
1: okutandikirawo,
0: starting from the first
1: verse,
0: he talks to the Israelites,
1: muwe munagonda,
0: that when you obey
1: mukisanga gwamwe,
0: then the blessing will be yours.
1: Na yewe munajima,
0: but once you disobey
1: munaliwanga ekitala,
0: you will be devoured by the sword,
1: kubanga akamwaka akatonda,
0: because the mouth of the Lord
1: ekakozekati
0: has said so. He talks them to the Israelites in his own children, in his chosen ones.
1: Okugonda,
0: obedience is one
1: kukukolo kwa gala kwa katonda,
0: of a way of doing God's will.
1: Praise the Lord.
0: Yebazibu mukama. Echamate koro kubidi abidi
1: munana. Abidi munana wasoka. Now it shall come to pass if you diligently obey the voice.
0: That's where the problem is. When I reach there, I stand
1: diligently. But the question here is, where is the voice? We see laws.
0: Tulaba mateka.
1: But where is the voice?
0: Na yate dobozi liliwa.
1: Because even today,
0: kubanga nokutu saledo,
1: the voice is there.
0: E dobozi weriri.
1: But we have the Bible.
0: Na yate tulina Bible.
1: It takes a mature Christian.
0: Chitwala omukristaya.
1: A priest to translate.
0: Okusobola okuvumula.
1: A law into the voice.
0: E teka okuliza mu dobozi.
1: E nyukuta najifuramu.
0: Then it turns a letter to become. If I tell you to learn how to read,
1: there are two guiding principles.
0: While when no bidi is in the okuyambako,
1: you
0: should know the vowels and the consonants.
1: Era bozigata zine kigambo kyezikola mu luzungu tukiyita silabo.
0: And when you join them, there is a word we call a nyingo.
1: Tovola bafetwana niko kusoma bane abba. Bane ebe.
0: That was our foundational reading.
1: Praise the Lord.
0: Yes, when you come.
1: It shall come to pass if you diligently obey the voice of the Lord your God. I told you, and I still tell you, and I will tell you.
0: Nabagamba, erambagamba, eranchabagamba.
1: Even next year,
0: eranomwako ogujja,
1: there must be a voice.
0: Walino kubira weddobozi
1: that has to speak to you.
0: Edirino okwogera nawe.
1: There must be a transfer.
0: Walina okubaawo okufuna okujja.
1: Because you can always read about love.
0: Kubango sobolo kubango soma bulijjo kukwagala.
1: Love your neighbor.
0: Yagala mulirano
1: awo. Love the Lord your God with all your heart.
0: Yagala mukama Katonda ono mutima gogonna.
1: There's no effect.
0: Naatenga techina chechikola.
1: You are the same person.
0: Yegwe muntu omu.
1: Chali omu omukambwe, omukawu.
0: You are still very bitter.
1: Ochali omu ayogera.
0: You overtalk.
1: Arwana, I know talo.
0: You have wars.
1: Mundayo ngalwe mweruli na yengo usoma.
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1: Nanu kuyimbo yimba.
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1: But no effect in your life.
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1: It is taking this word wholesomely.
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1: ekyo. 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
1: You begin to ponder.
0: Notandika okufumiitiriza.
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1: bwe munaanyiikira,
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1: okulira eddoboozi lya Katonda
0: to the voice of the Lord
1: ne mwekuumanga amateeka ge gonna
0: obey all his commandments
1: gemba wadde olwaleero
0: I give you today
1: nti Mukama Katonda wammwe
0: that the Lord your God
1: anaabagulumizanga waggulu
0: will exalt you
1: okusukuluma amawanga g'oku nsi
0: above all the nations of the earth
1: ekyo kitegeeza bwakabaka
0: now that means the kingdom
1: Bible yatugambye
0: the Bible has told us
1: Yesu yatugula n'omusaayi
0: that Jesus bought us with blood
1: natufuula bakabaka
0: and he made us kings
1: ne bakabona
0: and priests
1: maso gachita
0: before his father
1: olunyirinja dusoma nnyo paka
0: we shall read that verse until
1: atunalutegeera oba tunalwetamu
0: until we shall understand it and get fed up of it
1: kubikuliwa 5 nyirirwa 10
0: Revelation 5:10 He bought us with blood
1: nayo kufuka
0: but to be transformed
1: yatufura
0: he transformed us
1: it took time to transform
0: yatwala obudde okufura
1: fuka bakabaka
0: to become kings
1: ne bakabona
0: and priests
1: Dwachi
0: why
1: tusobola kufugira wamo naye
0: so that we can reign together with him
1: kati yoro abera kabaka wabakabaka
0: now he is the king of kings
1: era omuntu yekakirizibwa kuita Yesu kabaka
0: and only the person that is allowed to call Jesus king is that king
1: hallelujah
0: amen
1: nokuimanemba yawangula stani egulugosa yekabaka wabakabaka yawangula stani egulugosa yekabaka wabakabaka Yesu si kabaka
0: Jesus is not king.
1: Kabaka wabakabaka.
0: He is the king of kings.
1: Kati gubotegera Kristo.
0: Now when you understand Christ,
1: ofuka kabaka.
0: You become a king.
1: Naengo lina kabaka u.
0: But when you have your king.
1: Hallelujah.
0: Amen.
1: Mukama yebazi.
0: Praise be to the Lord.
1: Chitegeza.
0: It means
1: atufula bakabaka.
0: He transforms us to be kings.
1: Erichitawe
0: to his father.
1: Kati kankugambe chino.
0: Now let me tell you this.
1: Abakirizibwa.
0: Those ones who are accepted.
1: Okufuga kunsi kuno.
0: To reign on this world
1: baba bakabaka
0: are the kings
1: muzivuti sani atuiganya
0: do you know why the devil is tormenting us
1: tuiganya bwakabaka bwe
0: we are tormenting his kingdom
1: we wotegera katonda you dethrone the devil and the atmosphere and the principalities
0: whenever you understand god satan yobo mudyo
1: uchankananya kumango bwakabaka waliwa akabaka situkawo
0: because there is a king that is arising and who is he
1: oyo mugambe tajja
0: tell that one not to come
1: mutandikawo kugeya utandiko kuvuma utandiko
0: ebikujjako saying backbiting and things take you off.
1: Uchangalenya bwakabaka.
0: You are dismantling his kingdom.
1: Netwe basamukama.
0: But we thank the Lord.
1: Atuwadde byama byobwakabaka.
0: He has given us the mysteries of the kingdom.
1: Tugenda kufuga naye.
0: We are going to reign together with him.
1: Lwachi?
0: Why?
1: Batutegede dobozili.
0: Because we've understood his voice.
1: Edobozili.
0: We've understood his voice.
1: Bumune kumange dobozili amukama. Nakugamba ne ubikula Bible eno togenda disange dobozi.
0: I told you even they open this Bible you won't find the voice.
1: Nechi twalira mulokolo akuze.
0: But it takes to a Christian who has mature, who has understood.
1: Okuzule dobozi lya Katonda
0: mbya wani. To discover the voice of the Lord in the scriptures.
1: Kwa sababu Christian abanaga enyirirye ta.
0: That's why the
1: enyirirye kola chi. Enukuta ekola chi?
0: That the letter kills.
1: Ejogeze enukuta jifule mu.
0: It means that transform that letter.
1: Omoyo mutukuvu aliokalabike joli.
0: So that the Holy Spirit can be manifested to you.
1: Hallelujah.
0: Amen.
1: Kama yebezo.
0: Praise be to the Lord.
1: The will of God.
0: Okwagala kwa Katonda.
1: So important.
0: Kwa mugaso nyo.
1: Agambi.
0: Yes.
1: Sibuli akola
0: Not everybody who calls.
1: Sibuli aita.
0: Not everybody
1: mukama,
0: who calls.
1: Mukama mukama.
0: The Lord Lord.
1: Nti akola chi?
0: That will take the kingdom of God.
1: Naye
0: but
1: abo
0: those
1: abakolo kwagala kwa Katonda.

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0: This is one of the very, very important times.
1: Church, in 20 single kubechikulu.

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1: The grace that you showed us.
0: Tekiriiko alina.
1: Never exists.
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1: Your love is too much.
0: Okwagala kwo kungi.
1: Your love is too much.
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0: 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Your grace.
1: Exaltum kama.
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1: We thank you for your grace.
0: Ni mo casera caro.
1: And at this time.
0: We are calling, oh God, let your will be done. E kanisa yona services on that was what day. Natuga mamukama to come here. Golo kwagala. Singa we twagala. Tukoma uku bigere byo. Nemi timaja. The Bible says, render your hearts, not your garments. Jeremiah 4, verse number 14. As we open our hearts to the Lord. You see, this session cannot end right now. It is what is going on, even to the main service. Come here, listen. What about which say that you could do, would you? What about which say that you come out to be given by Christ? Mugamba, yes, Mugamba, to be in the service as a fezabu in you. Need to see money, need to come out. Tukole mu service mpya. Tukomawo tufule. Otuze buja. We don't want to do things our way. We don't want to do things the usual way so that we have the experience and we know what comes after the other. But this time we come to say, Lord, we come back to the roots. We come back to you, Holy Spirit. We come to lead, that you may lead us. Hallelujah. This one thing he told Jeremiah, chapter number 15. He told them, if you return, that means in the spiritual world, there is a journey that you can drift from that root, from that truth, from the track. But then there is a moment when he says, when you return, that means there is a place apportioned. There is a purpose. For us to dwell in a place.
2: For kubera mu kifo.
0: He tells them in chapter 15 and verse number 17.
2: Ayogera mu sura yo 15 akanyira ke 15.
0: He says, I did not sit in the assembly of mockers.
2: Satula mukunganiro lyabanyoma.
0: Nor did I rejoice.
2: Era sasanyuka.
0: I sat alone because your hand, you have filled me with indignation. Why is my pain perpetual and my wound incurable, which refuses to be healed? Will you surely be to me like an unreliable stream, as waters that fail? So much more was going through the heart of Jeremiah. But this time he confesses and says, I have lost my joy. Because I do not belong in the company of the mockers.
2: Kubanga sali mukunganiro lyabanyoma.
0: He even says that inside of me there is a wound that cannot be healed.
2: Munda muze mulimu ekiwundu ekitawonyezeka.
0: Verse number 15.
2: Rekuminata.
0: Oh Lord, you know. Remember me and visit me. And take vengeance for me. My persecutors, in your enduring patience, do not take me away. Know that for your sake I have suffered rebuke. 16. Your words were foul, and I ate them. And your word as to me the joy and rejoicing of my heart, for I am called by your name, O Lord of hosts. Then the Lord responds. The Lord responds in verse number 19. Therefore, thus says the Lord, if you return, then I'll bring you back. If you shall stand before me, if you take out the precious from the veil, you shall be as my mouth. That is very powerful. That if you shall take the precious from the vial, then you shall be as my mouth. What does the mouth of God speak? I think we have to understand some of these things. What is the mouth of God? The mouth of God is pure. The mouth of God is righteous. The mouth of God is equivalent to the word of God. Because whatever he speaks is pure. Proverbs 35, verse 5 says,
2: Proverbs 35,
0: for his word,
2: every
0: word of God is pure.
2: It's
0: perfect.
2: It's
0: the shield of faith that take refuge in him.
2: But
0: it says for us to attain this degree, we have to separate the precious from the veil. Hallelujah.
2: What are the precious things, brethren? We have come before and tell the Lord to teach us. Teach us. Because we don't know the precious. Even whatever we do, we don't understand. Even what we pray. But help us. Holy Spirit. Bring us back. Because we have tried to bring ourselves back. And we have failed. We have done everything repetitively. But today we have come to tell him. Bring us, restore us. And righteousness. And your word. And your spirit. Raise up your

0: you, Jesus.
1: There is a
0: place
1: that we are created to
0: dwell.
1: And this place is in God.
0: There is a place
1: that this church is ought to be
0: and
1: to operate.
0: Your
1: life is not complete without Him.
0: What completes somebody is no man.
1: Simchala, simwami.
0: Not the wife, not the husband.
1: Katonda.
0: It's God.
1: Omoyo mutukufu.
0: It's the Holy Spirit.
1: Agambe sigenda balekanga bamulekwa.
0: He said, I will not live like orphans.
1: Nayo mwezi.
0: But I will send a helper.

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1: The Holy Spirit is the hope who can keep us in this place.
0: The one that can take us back.
1: Era ye asobola otukuumyawo.
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1: Kubanga nekifo kyetukomawo tetukimanyi.
0: The Spirit of God.
1: Omoyo wa Mukama.
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1: Akebera ebyomunda ebusiro.
0: It can take us to the heart of God.
1: Asobola okututwala mu mutima gwa Katonda.
0: Because he alone knows the heart of the Father.
1: Kubanga yeye kama nyo mutima gwa Tata.
0: Hallelujah.
1: Amen.
0: Kama Yesu.
1: Amen.
0: Tunaba kuunzika. Naye Luka sura 11 rinyo lusoka. Njagala kugabana ko just kyawandiikibwa kitono ekyo. It came to pass as Jesus was praying in a certain place when he ceased that one of the disciples said to him, Lord, teach us to pray as John taught his disciples. You see? When it came to Luke, it was a request by the disciples. But Matthew, how he narrates the way Jesus taught us how to pray, simply started, when you pray, say these words, Our Father in heaven. Now, where this prayer comes from, according to Luke, it was a request. Lord, teach us how to pray. Because when the disciples saw Jesus praying, they didn't know how to pray the way he was praying. Bamulabanga asaba nenga ensaba gya asaba si ya bulijjo, si ya kusabira mmere, si ya kwenenya, si ya kuita mu lunaku. So now it came to pass as he was praying in a certain place, when he had ceased, that one of his disciples said to him, Lord, teach us. We don't know who exactly the disciple was. But there were these disciples that followed him. There was always a Peter, there was always a John, there was always who? Who? Bamekabi yagenda nabo mu Matayo 17. Somo ko 17 wasoka twalabe. Matthew
2: 17 kutandikirawo. 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
2: Petero
0: omu,
2: Yakobo
0: James
2: ne Yokaana
0: and John. So I think one of the disciples that asked Jesus to teach how to pray was among these. Very common. If it was not Peter, then John. Peter was first at speech. 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

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They work and they worked and they will work according to the purpose designed by God. But this prayer you are making today is equally needed and important to keep you that day, to bring you to the desired destiny. 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

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Lead us, Lord. Lead us, Lord. We open to you. 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We let you in to strengthen us. We let you in to teach us, to carry us on. 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
1: Jjangu
0: osembere ku mmeeza.
1: Come and dine at the Lord's table. But there are two things you're supposed to do. After getting the bread and the wine,
0: I want you to begin internalizing the grace of God for your life. And I also want to encourage you if you are sick, take it with faith that it will cleanse your body. You have an incurable disease. Circumstances that has gone beyond your control.
1: That you have incurable diseases. You have AIDS. You have diabetes. You have
0: cancer.
1: You have ulcers. You have ulcers. Believe God that it is done at the cross. Believe God that it is done at the cross. When inside you have a circumstance that is not
0: possible,
1: the grace that is going to change the report, the flesh of Jesus it is in. In Jesus it is done. Because of the cross it
0: said
1: it is done.
0: So take it with faith, knowing that it is cleansing your body and your spirit. Both your body and your spirit. You are getting free. And you are getting your joy in the name of Jesus. And the healing both in the heart and in the soul and in the flesh. Is waiting for you now. Let us pray. Heavenly Father, in the name of Jesus, we want to thank you for your flesh. We thank you for your flesh. Because your flesh was a ransom for our bodies. And you gave your life to save us. You were a good shepherd. You lived and you died. You were persecuted. And you died and rose again. That we may rise again. Father, today we remember what you did on the cross. We remember what you did on the cross. And we want to proclaim today that your grace and your presence will bring down the healing. Healing in the flesh and in the spirit. That our souls will be set free. Every chain will be broken. Every sickness will depart. Every infirmity that the doctors have declared not to have to be healed will be healed. We declare the glory of God and the hand of God, because we are in the presence of God. Father, we thank you for Jesus Christ. We thank you, Lord, for the grace from above. And we proclaim the presence of the Holy Spirit. That whosoever partakes of this will receive the supernatural encounter. And our lives will never be the same again. In the name of Jesus, I release the angels the angels concerning each one of us to begin saturating and bringing ministration in the midst to touch everyone in this place with the power of the Holy Spirit in the name of Jesus. In the name of Jesus. Every covenant is broken. In the name of Jesus. Let there be healing right now. I release the healing from above. I release healing from above. I release healing from above. Healing in our bodies. Healing in our spirits. Healing in our hearts. In the name of Jesus. I declare miracles. Financial breakthrough. In the name of Jesus, all to the glory of God. In Jesus' mighty name. Amen.
1: Amen.
0: Amen.
1: Amen. I welcome everyone. You come and partake of bread. And also get a cup. Don't take it. We are going to do it together. These people, you come here and then the other ones come there. Take a cup and a bread. Come at the Lord's table. After getting it, keep quiet inside you. Meditate upon Jesus Christ. Meditate upon the Lord is able. Before you do anything, take it as a covenant that is deeper in you, in God. Those ones that are not matured, everyone who believes Christ.
0: Bible gamba kuruna kuruli Yesu afenga tanaba kulibwa mulukwe.
1: Before our Jesus being betrayed,
0: yakwato mugati gwe.
1: He held his bread.
0: Nabagamba
1: and told them,
0: "Muno gwe mubiri gwange.
1: This is my body.
0: Ogwamenyebwa kulwamu.
1: That was broken before you, for you."
0: Era nagamba nti nakulya nakulya.
1: And whoever partakes it. Father, I want to remember your body that you broke for us. We believe God, you're with us. Your body was not broken in vain. It was not perished in vain. It was bruised for us to be alive. Believe God. Every hindrance in our life is going to be able because of this bread. Because it is your body that was broken for us. We eat it through your name.
0: No more. No more. Amen.
1: Amen.
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0: n'akwata ekikombe.
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1: And say, this is my blood.
0: Ogw'endagaano empya.
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1: That was shed for you.
0: Era buli lwe mugunywanga.
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1: This afternoon.
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1: It is you who died and rose again.
0: Egwe yatwagala.
1: It is you who loved us.
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1: We believe what you did.
0: Kikola ku lwaffe.
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0: 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You are a goodness and mercy shall follow me all the days of my life, and I shall dwell in the house of the Lord now and forevermore. You are a goodness and mercy shall follow us all the days of our lives, and we shall dwell in the house of the Lord now and forevermore. 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

0: And come up unto me into the mountain. 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And make thee an ark of wood. And I will write on the tablets of the words that were on the first tablets. Which you broke, and you shall put them in the ark. And I made the ark of the shittim wood. And
1: I
0: hewed two tablet tables of, and went up to the mountain, having the two tablets in my hand.
1: Nentema ebipande bibiri ebyamayinja ebifanagana ngebyolubereberiye nenninya kulusozi ngankutte ebipande bibiri mu ngalo zange.
0: And he wrote on the tablets according to the first writing and the ten commandments which the Lord spoke unto you in the mountain of the midst of the fire in the day of the assembly, and the Lord gave them unto me.
1: Nawandika ku bipande ng'okuwandika okw'oluberebere bwe kwali amateeka kumi Mukama geyambulira ku lusozi ng'ayima wakati mu muliro ku lunaku.
0: And I turned myself and came down from the mountain.
1: Nenkyuka n'enva ku lusozi.
0: And put the tablets in the ark which I had made.
1: Nenteeka ebipande mu ssanduuko gye nali nkoze.
0: And there they be as the Lord commanded me.
1: Era biryomo nga Mukama bwe yabindagira.
0: And the children of Israel took their journey from Beeroth of the children of Jaakan to Mosera. There Aaron died.
1: Abana ba Isirayiri ne batambula okuva e Beerosonikini okutuuka e Moreya. Aloni na afire yo.
0: Era ni bakola batya?
1: Era jebamu jeazikwa.
0: Let's pray. Father, we thank you for this word.
1: Mukama tukwebaza rechigambo.
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0: We know that you are in our midst.
1: Tumanyi nti oli masekatiga.
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1: Era tumanyi nti ekigambo kyo kiramu.
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0: I call upon your Holy Spirit.
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0: Teach us this afternoon.
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0: We lay down our understandings.
1: Okutegeera kwaffe tukuteeka wansi.
0: And we put down every wisdom of man.
1: Amagezi gonna ag'omuntu.
0: So that your word may be exalted in us.
1: Ekigambo kyo kigulumire mufe.
0: Open our inner ears.
1: Gula amatuga fagomunda.
0: And our inner eyes.
1: Namasoga fagomunda.
0: So that we cease to see the physical.
1: Tuleme okulaba ebirabikako.
0: But to understand the spirit.
1: Ne tugetegera omwoyo.
0: And to hear what the spirit speaks to us.
1: Era tuulire omwoyo kyayogera naffe.
0: This afternoon we choose to worship you.
1: Etendo lya enkya ya leero tusu
0: and give you praise in Jesus' name. Hallelujah.
1: Amen.
0: Hallelujah.
1: Amen.
0: We want to thank God this afternoon.
1: Because
0: we are privileged to hear what we hear. Other people did not have a chance. People out there don't have the opportunity. But here we are. Listening to the word of God.
1: Nefe no tutuno tuulirize ekigambo kya Katonda.
0: Hallelujah.
1: Amen.
0: So the Bible says.
1: Bible yegamba bweti.
0: At that time the Lord said unto me.
1: Mukasera ko mukama na ngamba.
0: Make yourself tablets of stone like the first.
1: Na ngamba wekolere ebipande ebyamateeka ng'ebyasooka.
0: Perhaps next time I will come with it. With the tablets that were written at first.
1: Era ku mulundi guno jangu n'ebipande nga ebyawandikibwa okusooka.
0: I will come.
1: Nja kujja.
0: With the scriptures.
1: Nja kujja n'ebyawandikibwa.
0: Concerning the tablets that were written at first.
1: Kubikwatagana n'ebyawandikibwa mu ntandikwa.
0: And were broken.
1: Era nga byali byamenyeka.
0: Hallelujah. Amina. So this is the servant of God.
1: Ono ye muddu wa mukama.
0: At the second time he appears before the Lord.
1: Kumurundi okukubiri ngalabise maso ga mukama.
0: With this instruction.
1: Ne kiragiro semalagiro.
0: That come once again.
1: Nga chikomawo nate ogwokubiri.
0: Come once again on the mountain, meet me there.
1: Komawo nate ogwokubiri ku lusozi tusinkane.
0: But this time when you come to me.
1: Ne kumurundi guno woboja.
0: Come with the tablets.
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0: Bazita mu rurimi olwaffe oluzimbali ita block slates.
1: Now in our language, the lay language, we call them slates.
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1: Amina.
0: So omubiri ogwo kati Katonda agamba Musa.
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0: genda kubanga mayinja gava ku lusozi,
1: because the stones come from the mountain.
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0: Ofuneyo amayinja.
1: And find out stones.
0: Ogole bulungi nyo.
1: That you may hold them.
0: Oje nago maso gange.
1: And bring them before me.
0: Funa mayinja abiri.
1: Find two stones.
0: Hallelujah. Bwatyo Musa nakola ki?
1: And Moses
0: nafuna amayinja ago.
1: Got the stones.
0: Nga bwe kyali mu ntandikwa.
1: Like it was in the beginning.
0: Basaba ne banyabe kitabo kye tusoma mbakiyita ekyamateeka olwokubiri.
1: Ladies and gentlemen, we are reading Deuteronomy.
0: Deuteronomy simply is a second time.
1: Deuteronomy kitegeza olwokubiri.
0: The Lord delivered the Ten Commandments.
1: Mukama yakomya wa mateke age 10.
0: The second time the Lord chose to give them again the commandments that were broken at first.
1: Omulundi ogwokubiri mukama ngakoma unate okuba wa mateka agamenyebwa mu ntandikwa.
0: So this particular context represent the grace that was given to us.
1: Sokati wanu wetu soma chichikirira ekisa ekyatuwebwa.
0: It represents the second time God pardoned man.
1: Chichikirira omulundi ogwokubiri Katonda ngasasira omuntu.
0: The second time the Bible says
1: era Bible egamba omulundi
0: ogwokubiri. When God remembered the children of Israel.
1: Katonda bwe yajjukira abaana ba Isirayiri.
0: And then gave them a new covenant.
1: Nawawa endagaano empya.
0: The covenant of Jesus Christ.
1: Endagaano ya Yesu Kristo.
0: Hallelujah.
1: Wanji.
0: Because the first covenant.
1: Wange endagaano ya soka.
0: Was made null.
1: Yali.
0: It was void.
1: Yali tegasiza.
0: Children of Israel could not follow it properly.
1: Abana wa Israeli ngatebasobola jigoberera.
0: So what Moses did,
1: Musa kiyakola,
0: after having the tablets in his hands,
1: oluvanyuma lokufuna amateeka mu ngalozi,
0: written on by the hand of God,
1: eranga gawandikiddwako mukono gwa Katonda,
0: he found the children of Israel again bowing to a calf.
1: Nasanga abana ba Israeli ngabavuna midde akayana,
0: and he was disappointed.
1: Nekimunyiza era nagwa.
0: You know what he did? He threw the tablets down. And that was the end of the first covenant. Hallelujah.
1: Amen.
0: It did not please God.
1: Katonda tekyamusanyusa.
0: But God had to devise another plan.
1: Ne Katonda yali alina okukolawo engeri endala.
0: So he gave them another chance.
1: N'abawa omukisa nate nate ogw'okubiri.
0: Because where there is no vision, the children perish.
1: Kubanga watali kwolesebwa abaana ababula.
0: Now the word of God is vision.
1: Ekigambo kya Katonda kwolesebwa.
0: It is the light.
1: Kitangala.
0: David says, your word is a light unto my feet.
1: Daudi agamba nti ekigambo kyo kye kitangala eri ebigere byange.
0: And it is the light unto my path.
1: Era yetabaza eri amakubo gange.
0: Hallelujah.
1: Amen.
0: So God had to step in the second time.
1: Katonda yalina okujja ogw'okubiri.
0: To ensure that they have another tablets with the writing of the commandments of God.
1: Okukakasiza ddala nti bafuna ebipande nga biwandikiddwako engalo ya Katonda amateeka.
0: But the Lord did not stop there.
1: Era mukama teyakomawo.
0: He also told them.
1: Era yabagamba.
0: He told Moses.
1: Agamba Musa.
0: Do not come only with stony tablets.
1: Namugamba toja na bipande bya mayinja gwoka.
0: Come also with the ark.
1: Jangu nate ne sanduko.
0: Hallelujah.
1: Anji.
0: Because after you have written the commandments,
1: kubanga ngamazo kuandika ebyalagirwa,
0: the ark will be the place where the stone tablets will be placed.
1: Esanduko mwe bali balina okutereka amateeka.
2: Basebo ndimu kusomesa ne banyabo mbadde nsaba mutekeyo moyo kubabi ne bintu inzo okweba kirawo.
1: I am teaching you, please. Don't silamba.
2: Hallelujah.
1: Amen.
2: I am teaching the Old Testament.
1: Nsomesa endagaano enkadde.
2: And marrying it with the New Testament.
1: Era nga ngireetera okufumbirwa endagaano empya.
2: For us to come up with the text to understand.
1: Ffe tusobole okufuna ekigambo ekitegeerekeka.
2: So whatever happened in the Old Testament was not by mistake.
1: Kati buli ekyaliwo mu ndagaano enkadde tekyaliwo
2: lwa ntaanyi. It was by design.
1: Naye kyali kyateekebwateekebwa.
2: Hallelujah.
1: Amen.
2: So this is what the Bible says.
1: Kati Bible egamba bwe.
2: Moses goes to the mountain.
1: Musa wuya yambu solisozi.
2: He meets God.
1: Asinkanye Katonda.
2: After meeting God.
1: Oluvannyuma lw'okusinkana Katonda.
2: God writes on the tablets.
1: Katonda wandise ku bipande.
2: Then he gives them back to Moses.
1: Namuwe bipande natera.
2: And then Moses puts the tablets inside the ark.
1: Era Musa nateke bipande mu sanduku.
2: Ladies and gentlemen, the ark is a box with a flat top surface.
1: Basebo ne banyabo esanduku ye sanduku.
2: This is the second time we are looking at the ark in the Bible. The first time God talks of the ark, it was when he was dealing with Noah. Hallelujah.
1: Amen.
2: And the Lord told him, go and make me an ark. I'm about to make a new covenant.
1: Mukama namugamba genda onkolere ekyombo natero kola endagaano empya.
2: Because I'm about to destroy the world using water.
1: Kubanga ngenda kusanya wenseno nga nkozesa amazzi.
2: Why people are rebellious?
1: Lwaki kubanga abantu bajemu?
2: Hallelujah.
1: Wanji.
2: Praise the Lord.
1: Yebazibwe.
2: Do you know that even before God counted on men to be righteous with him, even without the law,
1: okimanyi nti Mukama yabala abantu okubeera nga batuukirivu nga n'etteeka terinnajja.
2: In the days of Noah,
1: munaku za Noah,
2: 10 commandments were not in place.
1: Amateeka kumi tewaali.
2: 10 commandments came after Moses.
1: Amateeka kumi
2: gajja. In fact, they came with Moses.
1: Gajja na Musa.
2: Hallelujah.
1: Wanji.
2: But with Noah, there was no.
1: Naye ku mulembe gwa Noah tewali mateeka kumi.
2: But God chose to destroy the universe.
1: Naye Katonda n'asalawo okuzikiriza ensi eno.
2: Because they were not good before him.
1: Kubanga tebaali balungi maaso ge.
2: Hallelujah.
1: Wanji.
2: That's why we thank God.
1: Ensonga twebaza Katonda.
2: Because we are born in a time like this.
1: Kubanga twazaalibwa mu mulembe ogufaanana
2: gutyo. When the 10 commandments were already given.
1: Ng'amateeka gonna gatuweebwa.
2: And the grace has already come.
1: Ate nga n'ekisa kyamaze dda okujja.
2: So we are under the grace.
1: So tuli wansi w'ekisa.
2: By the grace of God we are believers and saved.
1: Olw'ekisa kya Katonda tuli bakkiriza era
2: twalokoka.
1: Makofi, makofi kwa Bwana Yesu.
2: Hallelujah.
1: Amen.
2: So Moses goes before the Lord.
1: Musa wuyo agenze maso ga Mukama.
2: And God hands over the tablets to him.
1: Era Mukama wuyo amukwanze amateeke kumi.
2: He places the tablets in the ark.
1: Amateeke kumi wuyo agatadde mu sanduku.
2: And then he comes down from the mountain.
1: Awonno navayo ku lusozi.
2: On this day,
1: kulunaku luno,
2: Aaron did not survive.
1: Aaron teyawona.
2: I wanted to read to you the scripture where God told him, let him not come to the mountain.
1: Njagala kusomere cha wandikibwa Mukama ngagamba tageza na alinya ku lusozi.
2: Hallelujah.
1: Amen.
2: And let him not frequent with the ark, because above the ark is my mercy seat.
1: Era tageza na asemberera esanduko kubanga kusanduko kwekuli entebe yange yokusasira.
2: Do you know why he dies after the delivery of the second 10 commandments?
1: Omayirwa kyafa oluvannyuma lw'okuleeta amateeka 10 ogw'okubiri.
2: Because he messed up the first one.
1: Kubanga ye yakyankalanya agaasooka.
2: He is a man that led to the making of and worshiping of a calf.
1: Ye musajja eyakulemberamu mu kubumba ennyana gye baasinza.
2: Let me not go into deep theology here.
1: Kati theology katusoka tumwesonyiwe.
2: Let us go to the word of God.
1: Katudeo mu kigambo kya Katonda.
2: Hallelujah.
1: Amen.
2: Praise the Lord.
1: Yebazibwe.
2: So Moses comes.
1: Musa wuyaze.
2: He returns from the mountain.
1: Avudde wuyo ku lusozi.
2: That is where we have read.
1: Eje tusomye.
2: God required 2 things.
1: Mukama yali yetaaga bibiri.
2: He required the tablets.
1: Yali yetaaga ebipande.
2: Because he needed to do something new.
1: Kubanga yali yetaaga okukola ekigambo ekijja.
2: What is a tablet?
1: Ekipande keki.
2: A tablet. ekipande is a human heart.
1: Gwe mutima gw'omuntu.
2: Chigambe munakuli nani.
1: Tell your neighbor.
2: The tablet
1: ekipande
2: is the human heart.
1: Gwe mutima gw'omuntu.
2: Hallelujah. Jeremiah 31 verse 31.
1: Jeremiah satumwemu satumwemu.
2: God says, I will make a new covenant with the house of Israel.
1: Mukama gamba nakole ndagane mpya n'abana ba Israeli.
2: Not as the first one.
1: Singe ya soka we.
2: This one,
1: ne kuluno.
2: I will write my law on their heart.
1: Na wandike teka lyange ku mitima jabwe.
2: Hallelujah.
1: Wanji.
2: Nobody will teach the other which way to follow.
1: Era te wabenga ono omwa igiriza munne nti kwata lino oba kwata.
2: They will all know my law.
1: Era bana bonna bana tegere teka lyange.
2: Hallelujah.
1: Amen.
2: That is a new covenant.
1: Eyo yendagane mpya.
2: The same word is being repeated in Hebrews chapter 8 verse number 8.
1: Ebigambe ebiddiddwa mu Bebulaniya 8 akanyirira ko
2: 8. Behold, days are coming when I will make a new covenant.
1: Ennaku zijja bwe ndikola endagaano empya.
2: Ladies and gentlemen, we are in the new covenant seasons.
1: Basaba ne banyabo tuli mu biseera by'endagaano empya.
2: Where we have to walk with our hearts.
1: Awonno we tulina okutambula n'emitima gyaffe.
2: Not with our tablets.
1: Sine ebipande byaffe.
2: Hallelujah.
1: Amen.
2: These days,
1: nakuzino,
2: the Lord is dealing with us
1: mukama akolagana nafe,
2: according to the uprightness of our hearts.
1: Okusinzira ku bulongofu n'obulungamu bw'emitima gyaffe.
2: David says,
1: Yahudi agamba,
2: that the Lord has dealt with me
1: timukama akoze nange,
2: according to the right standing of my heart.
1: Okusinzira ku busimbalala bw'omutima gwange.
2: That is Psalms number 18.
1: Zaburi 18.
2: He says the Lord has dealt with me according to my righteousness.
1: Agamba nti mukama akolaganye nange okusinzira ku simbalala bw'omutima gwange.
2: He already had a vision of the future.
1: Yalina okolesebwa kw'ombyo maaso.
2: Kino kanchogere mu Luganda.
1: Let me speak this in our language.
2: Mukama Katonda akolagana nawe.
1: God will let with you.
2: Okusinzira ku mazima gomanyi mutima gwo.
1: According to the truth that you know in your heart.
2: Era bomanya amazima mu bulamu bwo.
1: And once you know the truth in your life.
2: Jangu ira Katonda kuyamba mu bwangu.
1: It is so easy for God to help you immediately. That's why he says those people come to me, but their hearts are far away. Meaning I cannot help them. They have not given me the opportunity to help them. What we call the tablets represents our hearts.
2: Hallelujah.
1: Amen.
2: Zichi kidido mutima gwo.
1: Represent your heart.
2: Katika tonde chigamba chiwandika kumutima.
1: Now God will write the word on your heart. Chigambo. What we call the word.
2: Sichi echiri mu Bible.
1: It is not the word, the texture in the Bible.
2: Checho chote gede chiri mulambwere chikola.
1: It is that word that you understand in your life, it worketh.
2: Echita sobola kola mugwe.
1: What cannot work in you.
2: Chitegeza techikubi kulidwa.
1: Meaning it is not revealed to you.
2: Chobi kulidwa nechote gede.
1: What you have gotten revelation of is that exact that God will use in you.
2: Hallelujah.
1: Amen.
2: Katika tonda ita Musa.
1: Now God calls Moses.
2: Namuga toja weka.
1: Don't come alone. Bring me two things. Let me talk about these and I'll be done. Bring me two things. Bring me the stones. Two stones. That's why your heart has gotten two parts. Teachers, are you present?
2: The left and the right what?
1: Ventricle.
2: The other side has oxygenated and the other one has
1: deoxygenated. Erimu carbon dioxide and erimu temulimu oxygen. Amina.
2: Na muganda etere bimeka.
1: Bring me two.
2: Echisoka.
1: Number one.
2: Chali chichikirira Katonda eri abantu.
1: Represented God to men.
2: Amateka.
1: The law.
2: Agasoka.
1: The first law.
2: Agasoka gali ana atano.
1: The first law where
2: Katonda mwene nga yeyogerako.
1: God himself speaking about himself.
2: Jukira okutukuza olunaku lwa Sabbath.
1: Remember to cleanse the Sabbath. To keep the Sabbath.
2: very significant of Jesus Christ.
1: Keep it holy. Christ yenyini.
2: Hallelujah.
1: Amen.
2: Sabbath means chechintu ekitanyonyoro ekyasigalayo mu Luyonani.
1: The Sabbath is that word that was known. It means a rest. Okuumula.
2: Hallelujah.
1: Amen.
2: That's why when Jesus comes,
1: yes, wajia,
2: he gives us that true Sabbath.
1: Atuwa sabite ntu.
2: And says, come to me all you who labor.
1: Naga mjeje ni mwenawa kwe.
2: And all you who are heavy laden.
1: Elabas towere dua.
2: And I'll give you Sabbath.
1: Njaba wa sabato.
2: So when you come to Jesus,
1: katibo jeri Yesu,
2: what you cannot get for yourself,
1: chota sobala kwe funida,
2: that is rest, he'll give it to you.
1: Okuumula
2: free of charge.
1: Kuwa. Achikuwa.
2: Now Sabbath is not after doing all the work and on Saturday you rest.
1: Sabbath itachiri kukwala mili mujo nate ku Saturday no umula.
2: Sabbath, our Sabbath is coming to Jesus Christ.
1: Sabbath yafe, Sabbato yafe kujeri Yesu.
2: And every day,
1: bulikanaku,
2: all days we are taken back to God.
1: Enaku zonaza dayeri katonda.
2: You are supposed to be at rest Monday up to Monday.
1: O inaku umula kuva ku Monday paka ku Monday.
2: Hallelujah.
1: Amina.
2: Abamu umula ko muchachi.
1: Some of you rest when you come to church. When you go home, you cannot sleep when the people are hearing. In your bedroom, there are kind of stuff that are not really understandable. When you are sleeping, something asks, who is that? Who is with that man?
2: Paka woku bomulangalum.
1: Until when you shout, leave me alone. Leave me alone. Now to rise up, everybody's sleeping. You have no rest. We used to sleep in the house at our home. There's somebody I can never tell you. She could shout in the night. Even in the morning you ask why. What happened? What happened? He walks even to the door. Sleeping, walking, sleeping. I'll come back tomorrow. He goes back and sleeps. Having not. If you're here and your child is chewing cud, please bring that child and we pray for
2: it.
1: A young baby like this chewing cud. You know that those are evil covenants, who break them in the name of Jesus. Jesus came that we may have rest. That is what we call the Sabbath. Now in the first five law decalogues, he's speaking about himself. Never worship other gods before me. Never create any idol. Not even bow to me. Because I'm a jealousy God. Whether down the earth, above the earth, or on the earth, never bow to that idol. That is what we call the enyanjula.
2: Commandment number one.
1: You will die all in vain.

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1: It was the first tablet. Now the second tablet. 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
1: Now, have you ever read these 10 commandments?
0: Mukama yebazi. Ekirala.
1: Another one.
0: Towayirizanga.
1: You should never speak false witness.
0: Okimanyi nti mulimu abalokola bakyali mateeka.
1: Do you know that someone? Once you do, when
0: you
1: when the law says never commit adultery and you do commit adultery, then you know you are still under the law. Amen. Now speaking falsely. False witness against man. You should never make any swear in the name of the Lord. Another. Tolimbanga.
0: Tolimbanga. Ojukirango kuwa bazadde bechi.
1: Ekitiibwa ennaku zo ziba nnyingi ku nsi. Some of you, when you go to the village, when your father is a poor and you have some money within you, you were on your father, you call him big headed. What are you saying? Now, when he contends with you, you never leave food for him. Now of you and the father, who is understanding?
0: Who is fooling?
1: Ani a fooling a munne? Do you understand the situation? Even if your poor is the chairman of the poor, the Lord says, honor your father. After honoring your father, you get to know you are in the grace. Because them that overcome the law are in the grace. The covenant of the law was broken.
0: Hallelujah.
1: Amen.
0: We
1: are in the grace with Christ. And the foundation is the word of God. Makofi kwa Bwana Yesu.
0: Hallelujah. Kanjogere bigambo bino.
1: Let me speak these words.
0: Katonda bwamala okwawulira Musa amateeka g'abantu n'amateeka ge.
1: After God separating from Moses the law for the people and his law.
0: Amugamba genda.
1: He tells him go.
0: Genda.
1: Go.
0: Omulimu gwe gwali guwedde.
1: His work was done.
0: Katonda bwakuwa ekigambo.
1: Now when God gives you the word,
0: abamaze okutukuza.
1: He has cleansed you.
0: Abamaze okufuula asaanira maaso.
1: He has made you worthy before him.
0: All he says go. Go to the people.
1: Bagamba gende ryabantu.
0: Yesu bwe yali agenda muguru.
1: When Jesus was called,
0: yatugambe bigambo bino.
1: He told us these words.
0: Go and teach them what I've told you.
1: Mugende mu basomese byemba somesezza.
0: But one thing I assure you, I'll be with you till the end of age.
1: Nechi muchemba kakasanja kuba namu kutuza ku nkomerero yenseno.
0: Hallelujah. He told them to go.
1: Nabagamba mugende.
0: So when Moses left God,
1: Musa we yaleka Katonda.
0: He comes down before the people.
1: Najeri abantu.
0: To begin executing the service God has already rendered to him.
1: Natandika okuteeka mu ngolo omulimu Katonda gwe yali amuwadde.
0: But what he took on the mountain as an ark.
1: Nayeke yatwala ku lusozi ngesanduku.
0: Is exactly your body.
1: Ogo gwe mubiri gwo gwe nyini.
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1: Esanduko kabonero ka mubiri gwo lina
0: gwo nyini. Where the tablets are placed.
1: Amateeka mwe gatekebwa.
0: Now this is what God requires of you.
1: Era Katonda kino kyakwagaza.
0: He requires you two things from you.
1: Akwagaza bibiri.
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0: 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He requires you to think.
1: Nga bwe nkyakunyonyola bikula 1 Corinthians chapter 6 verse number 19 and 20.
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1: Naye omutima gwo kasamanya nti guli mu ngalo ze.
0: But once your heart is in his hands,
1: by'olabye ebyesitaza tebigenda tuuka ku mutima gwo.
0: What you've seen will never reach your heart.
1: By'owuliranga bisi byangu tebigenda kutuuka ku mutima gwo.
0: The terrible things you listen to will never touch your heart.
1: Kubanga omutima gwo oyina gwe wagukwasa.
0: Because you've handled your heart to somebody.
1: Hallelujah.
0: Amen.
1: The compartments in your heart.
0: I was here explaining the compartments in your heart.
1: Hallelujah.
0: Amen. Praise the Lord.
1: So, that is what God requires of you.
0: The Lord repeated all the Ten Commandments in the New Covenant. It was written, never commit adultery, but whoever looks lustfully to a woman has already committed adultery in his heart. So you don't need to go to a woman in order for you to commit adultery. Once you have a mentality like this, I'll go to Nalusu. In your heart, slowly by slowly, and I will begin praising her. Oh, why? Before you go, the Lord has already cleared it. He has done it. Ladies and gentlemen, guard your heart. The ladies, you are here and your husband. You have never abused your husband visible words. Me, I used to abuse somebody in my heart for 3 minutes. And afterwards, I would go to work with you. I have
1: heard.
0: Not hearing anything. Now, a woman can abuse the father of the children. In your heart, you say, you are like a basket.
1: Confidimonzio.
0: Meaning in your heart there is no.
1: Omutima go chitegeza guzanya. 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
0: Your heart makes a great glory.
1: Nawe kenyini ngatonna baku.
0: Before you open your eyes like this, your life is deeper in your heart.
1: That's why the Bible says, you will love the Lord your God with all your
0: heart. All the Ten Commandments, the Lord has summarized in the two laws. It was trying to implicate the first law.
1: Yagala mukama katonda wo no mutima gwo gutya.
0: Meaning, love the Lord with all your heart.
1: Hallelujah. Mukama ebazi.
0: Praise the Lord.
1: Eriyokubiri yagalanga mulirwana ngabo kolotya.
0: Number 2, love your neighbor as you love yourself.
1: Yesu yabiddamu.
0: Jesus made a reputation.
1: Yajaweri asoka na yagamba nedda.
0: Did he remove the first law?
1: 5:17 sajja kudibya teeka lyani.
0: I never came to abolish the law of Moses, but I came to fulfill the law of Moses.
1: Najjo dituukiriza.
0: To fulfill.
1: Matthew sura 5.
0: Matthew chapter 5.
1: Hallelujah.
0: Amen. Ladies and gentlemen, are you there?
1: 1 Corinthians, tusomerewo.
0: 1 Corinthians.
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0: Just read loud.
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1: Muchi?
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1: Mu mwoyo.
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0: If you want to worship in your spirit, you do it when you are sleeping. There's a time even if you are sleeping, you are worshiping. You woke up in the morning worshiping. But the wise way of human worship, I'm not talking about a dream or even revelation. It is your lips, your mouth.
1: That's what the Bible says.
0: Bible chevegamu.
1: The Lord has ordained.
0: Mokama atada matendo.
1: On what?
0: Kumimwaji abana batu.
1: Akati gwedido mwago guzibikiro gambe.
0: Now close your mouth. And...
1: Kati kumimwajo.
0: On your lips.
1: Mokama atade kochi.
0: The Lord has ordained praise
1: so
0: that you communicate with their heart. There are some who praise the Lord. Even the non-shaking. Singing wonderful songs. 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
0: Nenga emikono Mukama yakola ki?
1: But the Lord has given your hands.
0: Amaguru Mukama yakola ki?
1: He has given you the legs.
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0: Sitani bantu be abatuwala bali bazinira disco.
1: The devil has taken them, they're dancing in the disco. But for you, the temple he has given you. You are not holy, but you are a saint. You are a saint. Saint David. Saint Michael. Amen.
0: Katonda yagala omubiri gwo.
1: God loves your body.
0: Kubanga Mukama agamba Musa.
1: Because God tells Moses, come with the ark. After having
0: and
1: I write a word on the tablets. And I'll put them in.
0: So it is your responsibility. Hallelujah. It is your what? To present your bodies to God.
1: Okuwayo mubiri gweri Katonda.
0: This time there is no Moses.
1: It
0: is the Holy Spirit to work in you. To prepare you for what? For the word of God to come in your life. Hallelujah. God knows when the word comes in you, the rest will be him to handle. He knows that once you embrace the word, there is no power that will overcome you. Hallelujah. He knows that once I have the tablets present in the ark, I am present right there.
1: Those are the words Jesus has spoken.
0: If you love me, you keep my word.
1: Then
0: if my word is in you, I will ask my father and I to come
1: today.
0: Bottom line is the word.
1: Chigambo.
0: Hallelujah. Mukama yebazibu.
1: Praise the Lord.
0: I cannot go far.
1: Sisobola kusukuluma nyiwan.
0: Next time I will talk about
1: kumulundi omulana tujja kuogera.
0: The things that were found in the ark.
1: Ebintu byetwazula mu sanduku.
0: Hallelujah.
1: Wanji.
0: I'll talk about what was contained in the ark.
1: Tugenda kuogera kubiki ebyaberanga mu sanduku.
0: Of what importance and of what value are they in your life?
1: Makulu chi era muganyiro chi ogwe byeguli mu bulamu.
0: Because your body is not simply empty.
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1: kuwa. 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Where are the jongs?
0: Mukama yebazibu. 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
1: They are still working. Now the parents are here. You buy sweets that are not really understandable to them. Among the sweets, there are tattoos. There are dragons thereof. You find your kid passing by. Hey. That I want you to do.
0: Why among all things they are putting tattoos?
1: Lwaki mu bintu byonna byonna balese zi tattoo?
0: Do you
1: know why they put them?
0: Baziteka ku mukono.
1: On the hand.
0: Akabonero kalibera wa.
1: A sign, where will be the sign?
0: Bwatajiteka wano.
1: If it is not here,
0: ajiteka wano.
1: On the hand.
0: They are preparing people.
1: Bateka teka abantu.
0: Akati gwe nawo okomawo gaya.
1: Now you come back chewing.
0: Tata mwangu sikulika yo.
1: Kulika yo tata chiwe.
0: What
1: are you saying?
0: You
1: give them one by one, one by one. They are saying, we'll come back.
0: And they prepare. But they take ideas of tattooing their bodies when they are still what?
1: Who has ever seen these tattoos? On the cheapest seats. 100, 200. Now there are some expensive suits. They come in the football game style. Now they are in the dragons that you can never understand. Somebody says, praise the Lord. What is up, Pastor? What's up? We can meet later. But he's chewing.
0: Just, it's a caution, a word of caution. Hallelujah. Mukama yebazibu.
1: Praise the Lord.
0: Temu emibiri jamwe.
1: Your never even had any cutting on your body. If you used to do them when you're not born again, today the Lord has given you the grace.
0: We're
1: here with a sister and she testified. She had put a ring in the nose. But she wasn't a
0: capable.
1: But she had a ring. Do you always see them with a ring in the nose? And the Karamojongs and the Indians too. Amina. I was in Pithiri. I entered the city. When I was going to P5, they told me, go and analyze. I found the children. You cut your name here. And I told, give me the contractor. The time of the toothpick had just come, introduction.
0: Chibiriti.
1: And I
0: heard
1: my
0: Kiwendo.
1: I first wrote with a pen. Then I got the match stick. And after writing, you light the matchbox. You pass it through. Going home. I had just rolled my shirt like
0: this,
1: with the name Kiwendo.
0: What about standing Javavant?
1: Praise the Lord. They feared me and said, how have you done it? I had real wounds on my hand. And I'd even burnt it with the matchstick. Then it became a scar in my name. I thank God it has gone. And I don't have it on my
0: hand.
1: Ladies and gentlemen, never joke with this world. Your body is the temple of God. Now look at your style. If it does not exalt the Lord with your body, just give it to your sister. younger sister.
0: Hallelujah. Yes, yebazibwe.
1: Praise the Lord.
0: Katonda akwagalamu ebintu bimeka.
1: God loves two things of you.
0: Ekisoka ki?
1: Number one.
0: Mutima. Mutima.
1: Your heart.
0: Singo mutima gwo mukama aguwamba.
1: Once the Lord captures your heart,
0: nabagamba ono sitani bwamala okuwamba omutima gw'omuntu aba tawulira birala.
1: I tell you, then the devil takes away your heart. You can never listen.
0: Osanga akana akawala katono naye ng'omuvubuka yakalimbirimbi omutima n'aguwamba.
1: You find a young girl having been deceived and the boy had taken the heart.
0: Kati gwe muzadde ne bw'oyogera otya.
1: Now, however much you speak as a parent, even if they don't have food, we'll cover ourselves with a box. What will you eat? We shall go and the devil has captured the heart. Now you parent, always overcome the heart of your children. You can never tell your
0: child,
1: you find these ones. Tell the boy, I love that son. Aye, mama, koba, ya kwenda ino.
0: Era yenda mwenda gane.
1: He desires that you may love
0: each other. Kasi amajama pangise na energy.
1: And he comes.
0: Muruzungu, from the look of things.
1: Okusinzira ku mirandira gy'ebintu bino.
0: And according to the way things are moving.
1: Okusinzira ku ntambula y'ebintu.
0: Your mother seems to be your friend.
1: Mama wo alabika mukwano gwo. Amen. Speak with your son, I love you. Now when Sodivuto will come, those ones before,
0: they stand in the angle 65.
1: They stand in the angle 65. Ma, by the time the father has already taken the heart of the
0: baby.
1: But you know these fathers, when they're praying around the kids, go out. I told you, when I enter the house, you go out. You come back to sleep. Stop praying in the house. We had fathers. I never sat with my father around there. He understood that he recruited me to count his money. You sit down and he brings the money. You begin counting the money. Counting the money. And he should not go out. Sometimes he would come in with a small jerrycan. He would have this slogan. With a small jerrycan. Sometimes with water too. When he comes back. If you're a father of this time. When he died, they told me, cry. Cry, your father is dead.
0: I said,
1: I couldn't understand anything. How could I cry? Cry. Cry, we take out the disease. You cry to somebody who has been torturing you. Praise the Lord. Now those things bring closer your children to you. Speak with them. Because you are the father, you are the mother. You have produced children. And the child stands against you. Mama, I'll report you to the father. You get to know she needs a lesson. That word is kuvuma kwenyini. How could he report you to the father? Let me not go for deeper. Give God your heart.
0: Hallelujah.
1: Amen. Umutima.
0: No mubiri go.
1: And your body.
0: Aogenda kutambula naye.
1: Then you walk with God.
0: Agenda kuruanira entalo.
1: He will fight your battles.
0: Agenda kuanguza.
1: He will give you victory.
0: Hallelujah.
1: Amen.
0: Onakumulala.
1: Next time.
0: Tugenda kusoma sanduke ngesitulibwa.
1: We are going to read how the covenant box is lifted.
0: Sanduke ngetekebwa mu kifo chayo.
1: When the ark is placed in its place.
0: Ebe symbolic. Hallelujah.
1: All of them represent victory. Meaning the power of God. Carry the ark which the Lord has given you. The ark means the word that we are reading this year. And the word has gotten to be in your heart. The word has gotten to be in you and you in the word. When we say this is a year for the word, now for you walking with the Bible, I mean the Bible in your heart. Because it is your victory. When I speak these words, sometimes I don't want to say amen. But you stand up and speak.